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0: A very good morning to you. Welcome to Monday. Welcome to Get Up and Glow. We are up, we are glowing, and it's the start of a brand new week. The second full week of October. Can you believe it? We've made it, and we are going to soldier on through and make the best of this week. I trust you had a stunning, stunning, stunning weekend. I'm seeing all your pictures come through from the barbecue festival. Adrian Funny Vuvu sending through pictures of him and Shugs and him and Jamie and Gersh and Amal Vatavas, Anika, everybody. Absolutely loving the pictures. Continue to send through your pictures of what you did this weekend. It was a warm, warm, warm weekend. A pleasant weekend, a summery weekend, and yet another taste of what the summer is going to be like. Apparently, things are cooling down again this week. We'll see how that goes. Let's not count our chickens before they hatch. We don't know what the weather has in store for us. Every day is a brand new day. Of course, some of your messages already streaming in, as I mentioned earlier on. Elise, good morning.
1: Hi there, good morning, Gabby, and all the hearties. May you enjoy a blessed and a happy week. Take care, stay safe, and get up and glow.
0: There we go. Thank you, Elise. Jonathan, good morning, Gabby. And the hearties, have a fantastic Get Up and Glow Monday. We shall indeed. We are looking forward to taking on this brand new week. Adrian, morning. Some bri pics. Just missed you. Yes, I have FOMO now. Looking at all these pics. Anthea saying, good morning, glowing lady and the heart family. Happy new week. There we go. And then Volin, mornings, Miss Gabby Glow, Volin here. Today we have to return to reality from Mykonos. I shame. Thanks, love. That's from Desiree. Oh, the messages are coming in thick and fast. Desiree, Mull, and Felicia. The week was great. I trust the week was great. Misty also coming through saying, good morning, Gabby G. Can I be the first to wish Damien and Linda Buckton a happy anniversary? May your marriage continue to be blessed and rooted in God. That's love, Crozer. Thank you so much for your message. You're definitely the first to wish them. It's just after 4 o'clock. As you know, we start every single morning with a double play that is chosen by you. Today's double play options are as follows. Option number one is KB with Are You Willing? Option number two today is Hush Hush from the Pussycat Dolls. We have had that one before. And then option number three is Lovin' on Me from Jack Harlow.

And those are your options. So option number one, again, KB with Are You Willing? Hush Hush from the Pussycat Dolls is option two. And option three, Loving On Me, Jack Harlow. Get your votes through 0822221049. Jonathan is already voting here. And in the meantime, some SWV while we get the day started.

A little bit of SWV to kick off Get Up and Glow this morning. It's called Right Here. Sampling Human Nature from Michael Jackson. And you can definitely hear that in the background. Trust that you are having just the best morning. We are up. We are glowing. And if you're not glowing yet, don't worry. You'll soon be glowing. I guarantee you that. Messages still streaming in among your votes. Michael saying, good morning, Gabby G. Hope you're well. Voting for number two, Hush Hush for me, please. That's from Michael out in Paul. Also, Imelda saying, good morning, Gabby G. Loving on me, please. That's from Imelda Prince out in Balville. So definitely a mixed bag today. But unfortunately, we have to say goodbye to one. I gave you three options today. Just a reminder of exactly what your three options were. Option number one today was Are You Willing from KB. Option number two was Hush Hush from the Pussycat Dolls. And then option number three, Jack Harlow with Lovin' On Me.

The Pussycat Dolls with Hush Hush, and ahead of that some KB with Are You Willing. What a fantastic morning it is. And of course, if you've just joined us, welcome to Get Up and Glow. We are up and glowing. Your messages are coming through. Just a quick one before we head into anything else. This was making big traffic news yesterday. So if you are making use of the N1 outbound, just have a listen to this. Yesterday, lots of videos floating around about and images, also a warning that there's a temporary road closure on the N1 from the CBD at Lower Church Pedestrian Bridge. This was as a result of a major collision that occurred in the early hours of yesterday morning, where a heavy flatbed truck sort of carrying a heavy load and some heavy duty industrial tank then tried to go under that pedestrian bridge and sort of dislodged the entire bridge. There was concrete everywhere. It was an absolute mess. The truck itself and its load was also damaged. And Tyron saying here, good morning Gabby, a quick one, is the N1 still closed please? So this was the last update I got yesterday at about 20 past 8. So I'm trying to have a look at our live maps this morning just to see whether that area is still closed to traffic. But it is definitely something to be aware of. It's more an outbound issue, if I understand correctly. But I'm just trying to have a look and see exactly what's going on. If you use that a stretch of the road and you can give us more details on that, please, please, please do so. It seems as though the N1 looks open for now, but if you are

0: can give us a slightly better update, that would be fantastic. So it looks like things are flowing outbound, but there are incidents of traffic that is slowing down. So there might still be some debris on the road. I don't know if the road is showing that it's open, but it is in fact closed. So what we do need is someone whose eyes are on the scene here. Adrian Lee Slummit saying the N1 has been reopened. Thank you so much for that. Right, your messages have been streaming through thick and fast. Deirdre, good morning to you.
1: Good morning, Gabby G and all the hearties. Happy, happy Monday. Hope you're all well and doing good and had a very nice weekend, guys. Stay blessed, stay positive. To the morning gang, attitude of gratitude. On Saturday, we did some walk, run in Paul. They call it the goat run. It was a trail run. Oh, my word. It was hectic. And then we had a family graduation. And obviously, there was too much snacking and eating, but we enjoyed it. Yes, the weekend goes by too quickly. Get up and glow, Gabby G. Get up and glow. Hope everybody, Mr. Mayor, did you enjoy the Bra Master? Green tea and some walking. Get up and glow.
0: There we go. Get up and glow. Thank you, Deirdre. Sounds like you had a jam-packed weekend. Trail runs and graduations. What a beautiful, beautiful weekend. That's literally the moments we live for. And sometimes you feel tired after that, but that's when we're busy making life's memories. While in the week, we're just getting up. We are headed to work. We're doing the mundane things. But on the weekends, that's when we get to truly live. Amanda saying, good morning, Gabby G and all the hearties. Get up and glow. Also got in this message a little bit earlier.
2: Good morning, KBG. I hope everybody's fine and everybody's going to enjoy their morning. To all the drivers out there, be happy and glow. So be safe on the road.
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0: Oh, goodness. There at the end, eyes on the road, ears on the radio. Thank you so much for your message. And then Adrian Funny Vuvu also coming through here.
4: Morning, Gabby, and all the hearties out there. Morning, gang. Yes, it was a fantastic weekend. I just missed you there on Saturday. But I got to meet all those that were there. Yeah. May you all have a fantastic day. Be safe on the roads. And I know they're waiting for me. So this is Liverpool. This is Anfield. We are resilient. Win, draw, or lose. You'll never walk alone. Keep your heads up high, guys. Once again, we were cheated, but let us take it. We'll take it on the chin. And let us get up and glow and have an attitude of gratitude. And as Yidia Mania Adrian Ifani Fufu, come up, Yala Pang Danga.
0: Thank you, Adrian Funny Boo-Boo, having a fantastic weekend. I mean, Adrian's pictures were coming through on the WhatsApp line long before he was. And Deirdre also sending through some beautiful pictures from her walk. I love hearing about your weekend. Keep sending through your messages. 082-222-1049. In the meantime, though, let's start our Monday off properly with some good, good music. We've already sort of set the tone. We've set the pace. And now we are just going to continue on this trajectory. It's going to be a fantastic week.

0: It's Will Lynn Lee. This one is called Holding the Line. Ahead of that, Topic Shimza and A7S. Local music at its best on Get Up and Glow. More of your messages coming through. Dion sending through our last update from the Woordfeest this weekend. Hello,
1: good
0: Dion.
1: Good morning, Gabby G. It's Dion from Stellenbosch. The end of the Woordfeest. Dit was een fantastische naweek bij die carnaval. Die mensen het in getalle opgedaag. Dank je voor die drijvers wat zo schitterend gereden het. 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En dit was een fantastische Woordfeest. 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En die Stormers wat weer schitterend. Gabby, get up and glow. Die Stormers was schitterend. Enjoy the day.
0: Thank you, Dion. They were indeed skittering. What a fantastic weekend to be able to watch some great sport. Kobe, Fanny Grabeau also coming through thick
2: morning
0: and fast.
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0: Hello.
2: In the morning, gang. Wop amalita fantasma, goorise dag. 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Get up and glow.
0: Get up and glow. Thank you, Kobe. Have a fantastic, fantastic day. On our timeline daily coming up in the next hour, and also in just a bit, we kick off the week with a really, really fun music history hat trick.

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2: 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You're such a throwback, but also a feel-good tune on Get Up and Glow. And as I mentioned to you, we have a really, really fun artist for your Music History Hat Trick today. So I'm not going to waste any more time. It's just gone 22. 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
2: That's right. It's just gone 22. 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Before we hit

was when he was a child. So absolutely love George Ezra, obsessed with his voice. Just one of those people where back in the day when social media wasn't as big as it is today, and you were almost still shocked by what someone looked like versus what they sounded like. But George Ezra, such a pleasant surprise. And all of his songs, I think, become sing-alongs merely because of the power of his voice. And there's just something special. There's no one else that I know in this modern era of music that sounds quite like him. So hope you're going to enjoy the Music History Hat Trick today.

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It's George Ezra with Green Green Grass, wrapping up your music history hat trick today. Ahead of that, Shotgun from George Ezra, as well as Budapest, the one that I believe put him on the map, at least in South Africa. That's when everybody started talking about who George Ezra is. And today's music history hat trick was in honor of him, because on this day, the 12th of October 2014, this British singer-songwriter was at number one on the UK charts with his debut studio album Wanted on Vogue, which became the third best-selling album of that year. So we love a little bit of George Ezra. I feel like it is, he's just a feel-good artist, because all of his tracks eventually become sing-alongs. So that's it for your music history hat trick. Of course, as you know, we do this every day just before we wrap up our first hour together. Still got one or two more in the bag before we hit that 5 o'clock hour, and of course on our timeline daily, also coming up in just a bit, as well as your weather.

0: Team Maurice with Crazy About You, Drake, Wizkid and Kyla ahead of that with One Dance. Haven't heard that one in a while. And of course, some Soulful Clay and Zion to help wrap up that previous hour. We have now hit 2 minutes after 5 o'clock on this beautiful Monday morning. I am sure Cape Town is buzzing already. It's the start of a brand new week, the second full week of October. If you've just joined us, welcome to Get Up and Glow. Lots of people asking if the N1 is open yet. It is indeed open. That is the report we got through a little bit earlier on. The N1 is open. That came through on the WhatsApp line, but also on our live maps. It shows that there doesn't seem to be any obstruction on the N1 outbound where that major incident took place yesterday. So hopefully things stay clear as the morning progresses. We still have some fantastic music lined up for you as we soldier on towards 6 o'clock. And of course, Aiden and Sugar take over from 6 till 9 this morning. We are happy. I'm happy because it's a new Monday. It's a new week. And sometimes Mondays always difficult for me. I have to psych myself up, but I think the music's been good this morning. The Gears has been going, and it seems like everyone had a really, really pleasant weekend. And of course, we cannot head into the week without being armed with what's happening weather-wise. I say this every week, but I wish I could avoid having to tell you what the weather holds for us, because I feel like by the time this show finishes and Aiden and Sugar take over, the weather has already changed. But nevertheless, let's see what's going on weather-wise.
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0: Right, so let's start off in the city center today. If you are in Cape Town, cloudy and much cooler than we've had this weekend. 17 degrees being the high today. 22 degrees is your high out in Strand and Somerset West. Stellenbosch reaching a high of 20 degrees. Cloudy with spots of showers here and there as the afternoon progresses. And then out in Paarl, 23 degrees for you today. That is your high. Currently only 11 out in Paarl. 10 degrees in Vuvuzela at the moment, but reaching a high of 27 today. Not as warm as what we've had over the weekend, again, I say, but it seems like Vuvuzela's got the best weather today. Cloudy conditions out in that Atlantis area with a high of 19 degrees. Langebaan reaching a high of 20. And of course, Johannesburg, 29 degrees if you're traveling today. If you're also traveling to KZN, landing in Durban, 29 is also the high over there. So it seems like a layer up day as per usual, especially if you're traveling. Layer up this morning, and when you get to your destination, you're definitely going to be in short sleeves, perhaps even some dresses, some sandals. This weather's so confusing. You can hear my nose is so blocked because my poor nose has no clue what's next. Then it's hot, then it's cold, then it's hot. But anyway, we take it as it comes and we put our positivity caps on and make sure that we're just ready for whatever's in store for us. Stick around on our Timeline Daily coming up in the next 15 minutes. Right now though, some good luck. Last deep breath.

Sure from Lord Kez and Questa right here on Get Up and Glow. Good morning to you. It's just gone 5:15. If you're headed out the house, if you are headed onto the roads, please, of course, be cautious on this beautiful Monday morning. The N1 has been reopened. If you do have any other traffic issues to flag, you can do so on 082-222-1049. Got in this message from Melanie. It says, good morning, Gabby and all the hearties. I trust everyone is rested and glowing on this beautiful Monday. Stay safe and don't forget to glow. Thank you, Melanie. Charles is singing along here. Nice, Charles. That's Monday vibes.

Uf. How can we be wrong? Sail away with me to another world, and we will ride together. And there we go. Deirdre also asking how Charles's run was. So Charles obviously had a very, very good weekend singing early on in the morning. If you are working night shift, there's just about 45 minutes left of your shift, and then you can head on home. And of course, Aiden and Sugar take over after 6 this morning, all the way through till 9 o'clock on our Timeline Daily, headed your way in just a bit. But some Boys Stay the Night still coming up, and some Jesse Clegg and Saki before we get there.

0: That's music from Jesse Clegg and Msaki, See Me Through, ahead of that Boys Stay the Night. If you've just tuned in, welcome to Get Up and Glow, 25 past 5. And of course, heading towards the latter part of our morning together, a message through regarding the roads, a single motor vehicle accident on Danefontein just before the N2, bridge that's coming from Balville side. So thank you so much for that update. We do appreciate it. And then, of course, Eliza saying here, good morning, Gabby G and the morning gang. As soon as I stepped out the house to meet my Uber ride, I slipped and fell off the stoop and landed on the grass. The devil is a liar. So I got up and I glow. I get up and glow. Thank you. Edward, listening to Heart 104.9. That's from Eliza. Thank you so much, Eliza. Don't let that fall get in the way of what is going to be a fantastic Monday for you. I just know it. We are a little bit late, but let's head into On Our Timeline Daily.
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0: Right, so today's timeline is filled with just good news, goodness all around. Let's start with the Stormers, of course,

0: beating the Sharks this weekend. It was an incredible game to watch, and I know it was flagged a little bit earlier on the show. A couple of you saying that it was a great rugby weekend. It was indeed, 39-22 against the Sharks. And of course, the Stormers were back in black, looking like we know the Stormers to look from yesteryear. It was an incredible game to watch. Also, them bouncing back from a tragic loss in their last match out in Edinburgh. So let's hope that we are on the up and up for the Stormers. And then, of course, Friday's news making headlines all over the world. And just making South Africa beam with pride all over again. We have so many of these beautiful gems, these moments where we as a nation can really tap ourselves or pat ourselves on the shoulder and say, well done, we are doing great work. And a win for one is a win for all in South Africa. The Nobel Peace Prize was awarded to Navi Pillay on Friday, the 9th of October. And it was making headlines all over our timelines, all over the news, and just something incredible to behold. And of course, she's also got a sense of humor, because Mr. Donald Trump thought that he was going to be the winner of this year's Nobel Peace Prize. Can I just say that if your goal is to win the Nobel Peace Prize, then you are most certainly not chasing after peace itself. And of course, social media was ablaze with all the funny commentary. And I found a few clips of Navi Pillay speaking post her Nobel Peace Prize win. I mean, she was just as in shock as anyone would be, knowing that, I mean, you're sitting at work or at home or whatever it is, and then boom, you find out that you've won one of the biggest awards on planet Earth. And I'm just going to play you this one, because I think that this really sums up what it is that she is all about. The beginning of the clip is a little bit soft, but let's see if you can make out. By now, I'm pretty sure you've seen this online.
1: If you clap a little bit more, I may share this prize with Trump. So, no, I don't know about this, so my question is it true?
2: It's not April Fool's.
1: Let me dedicate this award to all of the survivors of international crimes, as well as to practitioners and defenders of international justice, whose compassion and courage continue to ensure that impunity will not be allowed to reign.
0: Of course, 85 years old, and she's still working. And I have another clip that I found, but basically in a nutshell, she says she was also applauded for her courage. And why are we basically living in a world where courage is something that is so unheard of nowadays, that it has to be one of your biggest and most positive traits? What is it? She is all about justice. She looks at the facts, she looks at the law, and she applies the law. And if that is considered courage, then crazy world we are living in. But just big ups to her, the fifth South African to walk away with a Nobel Peace Prize. Of course, Albert Luthuli, that was in 1960, Desmond Tutu in 1984, Nelson Mandela and F.W. de Klerk sharing that honor in 1993, and Navi Pillay, the first female in South Africa to win a Nobel Peace Prize. But where would we be if we weren't listening to the disgusting commentary from Donald Trump that followed her win and her moment, and just the world honoring an incredible woman?
3: The Nobel Prize was given out today to a liberal person who works at the United Nations who nobody has ever heard of. I've never heard of the person. I know a lot of people, I've never heard of this particular person, but congratulations anyway. In all of the wars that I have settled, I never spoke to the United Nations. They were of no help to me. The United States of America, represented by me as your president, should have received the Nobel Peace Prize, but didn't. And this is an indelible stain on the country of Norway and those people that made such a disgraceful and embarrassing decision.
0: What a chop. And I just hope that at some point we will see what is the end of this childish behavior. But we don't expect anything less from Donald Trump.

0: But a big ups to Navi Pillay. Thank you for making our country so, so, so proud. And obviously for standing up for injustice all over the world. It's just such an honor to know that this woman comes from our land, and that at 85 years old, she is still working to make sure that there is peace, that there is justice, and that she is doing her part. That is true passion, and we honestly, it's not something you see every day. So well done, and very, very proud moment for us as South Africans. That's it for On Our Timeline Daily. We do this again tomorrow, and we'll try to keep it good news this week, right? I think we deserve a little bit of good news.
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0: It's Goldfish and Zolani Mahola. This one's called A Little Wonder. Shekinah and Brandon Ludlow ahead of that with Say You Love Me. Back to back at local music. And of course, we are just sharing those feel good vibes here on Get Up and Glow. Farid is saying, good morning, Get Up and Glow. New day, new week and new beginnings. Please keep me in your prayers as I am going for a procedure on my eyes around midday. Get up and glow. Farid, we are definitely keeping you in our thoughts and prayers. May everything go well. We trust that it will. And then Charles sending through this message.
1: Good morning, all the hearties and Gabby G. I pray that you had a blessed weekend and that you're up and glowing for this week. It was a tough exercise yesterday. We started 1 o'clock in the middle of the heat. I went as far as 12 kilometers out and back. My other 5 running buddies did the extra 6, so I did 24. One other guy did 25 and the rest did their 30. But it was a really, really tough. We went from Wellington to on your way to Hermon, where that coffee place is along the road.
0: Thank you, Charles, for sharing that. My goodness gracious, to run in that heat in what is probably one of the hottest places in South Africa. Well done to you, Charles. And then Andre sending through this message. Morning, Andre. Haven't heard from him in a while.
2: Good morning, Gabby G, and this beautiful heart show and all the beautiful people. Yo, Gabby G, just came from a nice holiday from Rishi.

0: that before we wrap up the show and hand over to Aiden and Sugar. Still messages coming through. Any updates on the N1 closure, please? I can confirm that the N1 is open. That's the message we got through earlier on. It's also what the live maps are showing. So for now, seems like the N1 is open. If you're in that vicinity and you've got other news to share, please do so. 082-222-1049.
1: This is the sound of Kate's heartbeat when we asked her if she will be able to maintain her standard of living when she retires. 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

0: It's Hugo, Emil Angel, as well as Alternate on this one. It's called Moving to the Sun. I know it's a favorite of yours. Everybody absolutely loving this song. It just, I don't know, you just feel good when you're listening to it. It's upbeat, it's lekker, it's giving. The weekend is over, but I still feel good. And just so you know that it's not just coming from my own voice, Sariki says, Gabby, the road is clear and open. That's the N1. Also, Rufus saying the same thing. Let's get that message through for you. There
1: Gabby
0: we go.
1: G, mm-hmm. N1 is open. It's clear. Just got to work for
0: Fantastic.
1: Sure.
0: Fantastic.
1: Yeah, it's open.
0: Thanks so much, Rufus. And then this one coming in from afar.
2: This is my favourite station in the world. I listen to it from Birmingham, UK. I love it. I love this station. I got the number off Google, and I listen to your station after tuning up. It's amazing. I'm dying of cancer. I've got 12 months to live, so just thought I'd let you know you're the greatest station. You always tune me up. It's amazing. God bless you all. If anyone see prayer, please say prayer for me. Much appreciate Lee and to the beat Birmingham. God bless. Big up.
0: There we go. Big up. Thank you so much. This is how we wrap up Get Up and Glow this morning. Of course, Aiden and Sugar standing by. They are with you all the way through till 9 o'clock on this fantastic Monday. I'm leaving you with some great local music. And of course, I will catch you again tomorrow. We do all of this again as we get up and glow for the Tuesday edition of the show. Zahra is also standing by with your news at the top of the hour. Have a fantastic and a safe Tuesday.
3: Let's go.

0: the news at this hour. The city concludes its repairs on the bridge over the N1, and over 80 people remained missing after a boat capsized off the coast of Djibouti. Good morning, I'm Zahra Skruder. The N1 in both directions is now open to traffic following overnight emergency repairs. City engineers used two massive cranes to successfully realign a 100-ton section of the F.W. de Klerk Boulevard pedestrian bridge, which was severely damaged by a truck on Saturday night. Repairs took the most part of late Sunday, with fears that the work would impact the early morning commute. However, the city has assured that all road closures have been lifted. Now in other news, the Department of Home Affairs is introducing a new online management system to tackle its massive backlog of asylum seeker applications. Starting on the 10th of next month, the digital platform will automatically issue applicants with a receipt and a confirmed appointment at a refugee reception centre. The intervention comes in response to a constitutional court order demanding the department to streamline its processes. Home Affairs Minister Leon Schreiber hopes this digital transition will finally clear the gridlock.
1: Anyone who wants to apply for asylum to upload biometrics, we will have the capability through this system to check whether you've previously had a case that you lodged which was rejected for asylum. We'll be able to check whether there are other infringements on your record, and where you upload things like a passport or travel documents, we can now use technology to also verify the authenticity of those.
0: Now, a Gauteng pastor accused of killing an infant will appear at a Pretoria court today. The 36-year-old man was arrested by the police in Johannesburg last

0: week. This follows the discovery of the four-month-old baby in a shallow grave and the alleged rape of the child's mother last Tuesday. Gauteng government spokesperson Elijah Mhlanga.
1: We welcome the arrest of the suspect in this matter because it's a first step in ensuring that this tragic matter is brought before the court and that those responsible are held accountable in terms of the law. We trust that the criminal justice system will also ensure that it takes its course and that the family will find some measure of justice.
0: To other news on the continent. At least 84 people remain missing after a boat carrying migrants capsized off the coast of Djibouti last week. The incident claimed the lives of over 130 people, including 15 children. The migrants were reportedly from the Tigray region in Ethiopia, where rebels are battling the federal government in a recent flare-up of violence, and they were en route to Yemen. Personal items likely belonging to those on the boat were seen washed ashore as search and rescue work continues. And to news on the international front. At least 12 people are dead and over 300 injured after Yemen's Houthi militants launched a devastating missile strike on King Khalid International Airport in Riyadh. The attack at the weekend struck a passenger terminal, killing 4 Saudis and 8 foreign nationals, including a US citizen. The Houthis also targeted oil facilities and a secondary airport in eastern Saudi Arabia. The group claims the strikes are retaliation for Saudi air raids on Yemen's capital city and the kingdom's ongoing support for government forces in Yemen's civil war. The Saudi military has vowed a forceful response.
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0: Cape Town starts the morning off cool and misty at 14 degrees and reaches a high of 19. You can also expect light rain this afternoon at a 30% chance. In Paarl, temperatures are set to range from 12 to a maximum of 22, along with cloudy conditions. And Langebaan will see a low of 13 degrees this morning before warming up to a high of 19. Hermanus kicks off the Monday at 13 degrees before reaching a top temperature of 20 with light rain expected in the afternoon. In your markets, the rand is trading at 16 rand 48 to the US dollar, 18 rand 48 to the euro and 21 rand 83 to the British pound. Gold is trading at $4,205 per fine ounce. Recapping your top story at this hour. The N1 in both directions is now open to traffic following overnight emergency repairs to the FW de Klerk Boulevard pedestrian bridge.
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1: 6 minutes after six. Oh, that felt so good.
2: Somebody's wide awake on a Monday. Good morning.
1: morning, Mr. Thomas. Are you well?
2: 75 days to Christmas. Yes, I am.
1: Oh, wow.
2: I am.
1: 75 days to Christmas. That's exciting.
2: 75 sleeps.
1: 75
2: 10
1: sleeps.
2: 10 weeks, 5 days.
1: Oof. I love it when you come at me with numbers early on a Monday morning. Did you have a good rest of it after the SA Barbecue Festival?
2: Yeah.
1: What a party that turned out to be.
2: Nice. Lots going on there. We'll relive, recap. And repurpose, I suppose, what happened over the course of the weekend on 082-222-1049. Lots of sport, lots of stuff going on. Stormers winning. I mean, come on. I think my very stern talking to the team on Friday paid off because, damn it, they pulled off the goods in a big, big way.
1: I love that.
2: There was a lot.
1: I love that. Well done. Go Stormers.

0: I've always been of the opinion that when the guys come and visit us before a big game, and it's just magic, you know, as they say in the classics. Let's get it going now. Monday morning.
1: 12 October, if you've just joined us, highs of 25 across Cape Town, confirming that the N1 is open in both directions. So not as much traffic drama this morning.

0: Live, keep going. We are with you all morning till 9 o'clock. Welcome to 8 9 Sugar in the Morning. Taking you back to 1999. Wow. Fats and small. And turn around at heart.
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0: All right, lots coming through on our WhatsApp line, 082-222-1049. People wanting to know about the N1 being opened or not. I was listening to that all morning with Gabby on Get Up and Glow. Well, the N1 seems to be open. There was a major truck accident yesterday, which resulted in the closure. And it was a warning issued. But the N1 seems to be open this morning with no issues there. If you can, if anything changes, please let us know on 082-222-1049. There is, though, a stationary vehicle on the N1 inbound. That's after the ramp to the Winelands one stop. The left shoulder is closed there. There's also congestion starting to build now on the R300 ramp to the N1 inbound. And there is another stationary vehicle on the N2 outbound at Rustenburg Street. All lanes are open, though. Please do drive carefully.
2: All right, all trains on schedule as things stand this morning. I haven't had any updates from Metro Rail indicating otherwise, so let's assume that's all good. Flights out of Cape Town International all leaving on time. There's one delay, the Condor flight out of Frankfurt due at 7:25 is now expected to touch down at 10 past 9. Wheels on the ground at 10 past 9. So if you are expecting anybody on that flight, just factor that into your plans. And then having a look at the maps, M3 quiet this morning still. We've got Baden-Powell traffic building up towards Old Strandfontein Road coming out of that Mitchell's Plain area. So that's fairly busy. R300 northbound starting to pick up now. It's in that Stikland industrial area. A fair amount of traffic southbound on the R300 as it connects up with Jakes Gerwel

You're backed up to pretty much the Woodlands area. In fact, Colorado, I'd say almost up to where Eisleben Road is. That's where the tailback is at the moment. Into inbound, you'll pick it up after Cape Town International, just in line, in fact, with the airport, and then slow moving through to just about where the golf courses begin. The M5 already solid pressure there. That whole network, Ottery Road, as it connects up, coming out of fairways, coming out of grassy parks. I mean, there's a fair amount of traffic on the M5. The big slowdown at the Ottery turn off all the way through to Lisbeck Parkway. The N1 this morning, mercifully, that road is open in Woodstock. Otherwise, we would have had absolute drama and chaos this morning. You're slow moving from about the R300 all the way to Century City at the moment. That's the state of play. We'll have another update for you in about 10-15 minutes.

0: Big Salta and Chapel, as we hit 16 now after 6 o'clock. Good morning, it's Aiden and Sugar in the morning. Some drama on the train lines, it seems. Not from Metro Rail, nothing through on their Twitter account as things stand, but a couple of people flagging on the WhatsApp line. Here's somebody saying, trains on the Northern Line not running between Kryfontein and Bellville, and also from East River to Bellville at the moment. Somebody else saying, I normally take a train from Kells River to Cape Town. It was at least 25 minutes late this morning with no sign that it had even left Bellville to go to Easter River. Okay, so there we are. So we can confirm from people on the ground that there is a problem there. If there is anything else, of course, escalate to us immediately on 082-222-1049.
1: It's good, yeah.
2: Actually, my anonymous, good morning. Please don't play my voice, not either. No,
1: okay, don't play the voice.
0: Don't play the...
1: Don't play.
0: Okay.

Starting on Monday morning, we've got stuff on our mind, things we want to like, stuff we must share. So that's the thing. Speaking of sharing, 082-222-1049. Let's hear from the kids this morning. We've got a brand new school programming the music, but it's your voice notes we need, please, through to that WhatsApp line. Scholar Holler, exclusive, of course, to Edna and Sugar in the morning. That on the way between 6:30 and 7:00. Get those voice notes in nice and early, all right? Better together. Aiden and Sugar in the mornings.

0: right, it's Calvin Fallow. Everybody want to be in love. 23 after 6 o'clock. Listen, Monday morning showing flames. I started out confidently saying, nothing wrong with the trains. Only to discover we've got delays of 60 minutes. That's in the Krizali Nolungile line. That train service operating via Maitland this morning. We've got Captain's Clip. That train service delayed by more than an hour. Cape Flats delayed by more than an hour. The Laverstown train service delayed by 60 minutes plus. Big question mark around that train service between Belleville and East River. Also this morning, loads of people saying there were delays there earlier. Not sure if that still is the state of play. All right, listen, we'll bring it up to you with up to the minute updates as they become available, but it looks like it's a bit of a horror show on the trains this morning.
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4: Let's get into your morning memo for today. It comes from Emmanuel James Roan, who was an entrepreneur, an author, and motivational speaker. He wrote a couple of books, including How to Obtain Wealth and Happiness. You know, one of his first was back from 1981, The Seasons of Life. Then he brought out the 7 strategies for wealth and happiness, as well as the 5 major pieces to the life puzzle. Let's get his words on the development of self as value.
5: 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Anybody that wants to get paid, here's the language for your notes. We get paid for bringing value to the marketplace. 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The marketplace is the people. 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But here's the other part, the value you become. So just off to the side, put the value is two parts. The value you bring, like a product. If you manufactured it, you might keep improving the product. If someone else manufactured it and you're out selling it, they probably keep improving the product. But this is the one you have to work on yourself. The value you become, like an entrepreneur, a leader, a teacher, supervisor, manager.

0: What you become also pays much more than what you bring. Once I understood that, then here's what my mentor said. Go to work on yourself harder than you work on your job. If you work hard on your job, you can make a living. Then he said, if you work hard on yourself, you could make a fortune. So I worked hard on my job and made a living, but I learned, starting with those extra hours per week, learning these extra skills, I started working on myself.
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4: They say the holy water's watered down, and this town's lost its faith. Our colors will fade eventually, so if our time is running out, day after day, we'll make the mundane a masterpiece. Oh my, my, oh my, my love, I take one look at you, you're taking me out.

0: decent, inspiring bit of music for you on a Monday morning as we power you through the first day of our brand new week. Matric exams get going this week. Wishing all the matriculants well over the coming weeks. It's going to be tough. It's going to be challenging, but it's going to be incredibly rewarding. We've got matriculants in training. They are coming through on Scholar Hollow between 6:30 and 7 o'clock. Get those voice notes in now, please, on 082-222-1049. It's a Monday. This is Aiden at Sugar in the Morning. It's just gone, 6:30.
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2: In your headlines this morning, the N1 in both directions is now open to traffic following overnight emergency repairs to the FW de Klerk Boulevard pedestrian bridge. Anti-gangsterism group Phakathi sends warning to alleged gangsters and drug dealers. And the Department of Home Affairs is introducing a new online management system to tackle its massive backlog of asylum seeker applications. In international news, at least 84 people remain missing after a boat carrying migrants capsized off the coast of Djibouti last week. I'm Zahra Skruder. Those are your headlines. I'll be back at 7.
1: 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Traffic.
3: There is some slow-moving traffic towards the Sable Road exit. That's on the N1 inbound now. There's also slow-moving traffic towards the Mowbray Main Road exit.

0: It on the N2, lots of reports coming through on our WhatsApp line. Thank you very much, Marshallino, letting us know too about that heavy moving and slow moving traffic on the N2. That's pretty normal for AM peak, and especially on a Monday morning. There was a stationary vehicle on the N2 outbound at Rustenburg Street, but all lanes were open there. Some slow moving traffic passing Khayelitsha. There was an accident on Danefontein Road that was south at the ramp with the N2 outbound. There was a right shoulder closure there. Please do drive carefully. Queuing traffic at the R300 now. That's towards Stellenbosch Arterial, as well as a crash at Kontermans Kloof in Richwood, and that's on Tigerberg Road. Anything else that you can let us know about, let us know. Our WhatsApp line up and running.
1: All right, just confirming, N1 is open in both directions. It had been shut down since yesterday till the early hours of this morning as a result of a very serious accident. Yet another thing plowing into one of the low bridges, but it's been opened and it's averted what would have been an absolutely catastrophic morning in the traffic. Thank God they managed to get this thing sorted. Your Monday would not have looked anything like it is right now, that road not being open. So please do spread the word. N1 inbound and outbound, open for business. In fact, we're seeing traffic pour through there as we speak. Not open for business as much on the train networks. Massive signal failures. We've got them at Belleville, at Mutual, at Terepte. It's affecting a whole bunch of lines, up to an hour plus delays on pretty much all of the lines, really. Cape Flats, Laverstown, Chris Hani, Nolungile service, the Captain's Club service. The Southern line seems unaffected. I'm not sure if somebody can just confirm if that is up and running in the way that it should be, but all the others, the ones through Monte Vista, the one to Wellington and so on, I mean, just all of them impacted as a result of what's going on. Just stay close to the tweets coming through, the X messages coming through on the Metro Rail feed, if it is that you are one of those commuters.
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0: Good morning. Australia have taken a firm grip on the first test against South Africa at Kingsmead in Durban. Resuming on 27-1, the Proteas' top order faltered against a relentless Australian bowling unit led by Pat Cummins, who claimed 3-54. David Beddingham top scored with a fighting 49, while Steve Smith was brilliant in the field, snatching 4 sharp catches. The hosts were eventually bowled out in the final session for 284, handing Australia a commanding 106 first innings lead before bad light brought an early end to moving day. Australia openers Nick Madison and Travis Head reached 33 without loss, stretching Australia's total lead to 139 runs with all 10 wickets in hand heading into day 4. Now moving to some Formula One news. Red Bull's Max Verstappen has made it 2 wins in a row after claiming the win in the Singapore Grand Prix yesterday. The 4 times world champion led the race from pole position to eventual finish 7 seconds ahead of Ferrari's Charles Leclerc. Kimi Antonelli rounded out the podium places in his Mercedes. Antonelli, meanwhile, has extended his lead at the top of the driver's standings and could potentially win the championship in the next race in the US, and in doing so will be the youngest ever world champ.
1: Right, lots of football action over the course of the weekend. Man City, never mind their boardroom and off-the-field drama, they stole the show in this weekend's English Premiership League action, cruising to a 3-0 victory over 10-man Liverpool at Anfield after Ryan Gravenberch was sent off. Second-half goals from Erling Haaland, Jeremy Doku and Ryan Cherki kept Man City's perfect record intact at the start of the season. In some of the other results over the weekend, Chelsea demolished Bournemouth 5-1. While Arsenal edged Leeds United 2-1. Crystal Palace beat Nottingham Forest 3-1. And there were 2 all draws in the matches between Aston Villa and Brentford, as well as Hull and Everton. And then finally, Man United and Tottenham played out to a dramatic 1-1 draw. Locally, Mamelodi Sundowns have ended Orlando Pirates' 4-year reign as MTN8 champs, winning 2-0 in the final at the Moses Mabhida Stadium in Durban on Saturday. Tebogo Makwena opened the scoring in the 11th minute before goalkeeper Ronwyn Williams saved a second half penalty, and then Ikram Reyners converted a penalty in stoppage time to steal the trophy. The victory gives Sundowns their first MTNA title since 2021. Miguel Cardozo, his first domestic cup with the club. And then some rugby news. Stormers climbing to fourth place now in the ERC log. They took a 38-15 win over the Sharks on Saturday. The hosts scored six tries at the DHL Stadium. There was a brace from Hachiva Diamani, and the men in black were completely dominant in the scrum. Sasha Feinberg and Gomez Zulu, man of the match there. Meanwhile, the Bulls thumping the Lions 57-15 in their URC derby at Loftus. The hosts ran in 9-2 with Springbok eighth man Cameron Hanekom scoring twice in the first half. The Bulls are tied on 11 points in the log now with the Stormers, but they've got a better points difference. Right, that's a quick look at what's going on in sport or in sport on a Monday morning. We'll have another update for you in about an hour.
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11: How are you doing?
1: Oh, we're good, eh?
11: Diaries from Taimo Primary School. And I'd like to give a shout out to my friends and all my family I know.
12: Hi, Uncle Aiden and Auntie Sugar.
1: Good morning, good morning.
12: My name is Blake Charles. I go to Southfield Primary School, and I would like to send a shout out to my mom, my auntie, my mommy, and my uncle, and everyone else who knows me. I'll let you go.
13: Uncle Aiden and Auntie Sugar, my name is Leo, and I'm 7 years old. And I would like to give a shout out to my daddy, my brother, and I'd like to give a special shout out to my cousin Zeke. I'll let you go.
14: Morning, Uncle Aiden and Auntie
1: morning,
14: Sugar.
1: Morning, morning.
14: My name is Hannah, and I'm from Brandon.
1: Right.
14: I want to give a shout out to my teachers, and my mom, and my dad, and to my concert today.
1: Yay. Nice one.
0: That's fantastic. What a great start to Scholar Holler. Keep those messages coming through, kids. 082-222-1049. As we say hello to another brand new school taking care of the business of music on Scholar Holler this week. Hello. Good morning. Taimo Hall Primary.
15: Hi, my name is Bailey. I'm in 7V and I go to Taimo Primary School. And I hope you enjoy our playlist. Yeah.

0: Turning the clock back to the last millennium. 1999, I think it is, that this one was a hit. It's the Backstreet Boys. These kids know just how. They've got a full playlist that we'll get into. We need your messages to accompany their songs, though, on 082-222-1049. If you're on your way to school, let's hear from you this morning.
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7: Hey, Aiden Sugar and the Breakfast Team. It's your boy, Cole Golzer from Outer Modern Technical High School, tuning in for day 151. I'm sending a message every day to Scholar Holler. And today, I want to send a special shout out to the best parents in the world for me. My mom is Saurus. I wish her wow on her first day at the job. And to my pops, I wish him the best flight back home from Morocco. I hope you guys have a fantastic day. Holla at your boy.
8: Morning, Aiden. Morning, Sugar. Morning, my name is Eden November, and I go to Greenfield Girls Primary School, and I'm in grade 5. I'd like to give a shout out to my mom, my dad, my best friend Jada, and my cousins. I had so much fun yesterday. Holla at you, girl.
9: Morning, Uncle Aiden, Auntie Sugar. Morning, darling. It's a girl from Saldana on a Monday. Today, my shout out goes to Auntie Grison because her birthday was on Saturday. I hope you had a lovely day. And she's taking my friend and moving away, Uncle Aiden.
0: Oh, man.
9: So
0: oh, man.
9: That is my apple tree to school with her today. Holla at you, girl.
10: Hello, my name is Pike. I am in 6H. I go to Taimo Primary School, and I hope you enjoy our playlist.
11: Shoo.
0: They're young, but they got apple juice to skull them.
11: Good one.
0: Ah, so it's no bizarre. Good.

0: There's never a bad morning to play a Michael Jackson track, certainly not on Scholar Holler. It's Aiden and Sugar in the morning. We've got the kids in top form. It's Time All Primary. They're the ones with the playlist. Right, let's see what we can do to get you to work.
1: 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Traffic.
2: Sure, there's lots going on. It's all just updated in the last three or so minutes. A congestion on the R300 North, that's to Old Parle Road. All lanes are open. A stationary vehicle on the N1 inbound at the ramp from Kales River Road. There is a left shoulder closure there. Queuing traffic towards Paradise Road, that's on the M3. There's definitely going to be congestion building on the N2 outbound after the ramp from Robert Sobukwe. All lanes are open there, but that is definitely going to slow you down. Also, too, on the R300 North, at the ramp to Strand Road. All lanes are open there. Queuing traffic towards the N1 highway. That's on Jake's Cadville. And congestion on that N7 south ramp to the N1 inbound. Please do drive carefully where you are this morning.
0: The rail network is severely impacted by signal equipment failure. Belleville, a few other places, Monte Vista, Sarepta, and so on. Look at an hour plus on all of the routes this morning, particularly the central line, the northern line. As things stand, I think the southern line is largely free of it. So if you are a Metro Rail user, just please double check with them or at the station just to get the latest state of play. But you're looking at least an hour delay pretty much everywhere else. Flights out of Cape Town International all on schedule this morning, so that's humming along nicely. If there is anything else, please do let us know on 082-222-1049.
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11: Morning, breakfast team. I'm from Lostville Safeway Primary in the garden room. I just want to give out a shout out to my dad, Robin, my mom, Nikki, and my brother, Ethan, and my grandpa, Michael Davis in Cape Town, and everyone else who knows me. 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
1: And I hope you all have a wonderful day. 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
6: Good morning, Uncle Aiden. Good morning, Auntie Sugar. It's your girl, Zara Wilson. Are you
3: Zara.
6: Hebron Christian Academy. 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
6: 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Uncle Aiden, how about you go?
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7: 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My name is Eliza and I go to Tamil Primary School. 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
9: In the news at this hour, it's all systems go for the NSC exams. And Trump claims that Russia and Ukraine have entered an energy ceasefire. Good morning, I'm Zahra Skruda. Basic Education Minister Siviwe Gwarube says the department is ready to administer this year's National Senior Certificate exams. The exams will kick off today with computer applications technology. Over 900,000 grade 12 pupils, including part-time students, have been registered to write this year's exams. Gwarube says the material will be ready.
10: The setting, the moderation, the quality assurance, and all the examination materials are complete. All question papers and examination instruments have been rigorously reviewed by the DBE and have been approved by Umalus. Crucially, learning from the past challenges, we have significantly strengthened our security controls of the entire production and distribution chain.
9: Now, the Department of Home Affairs is introducing a new online management system to tackle its massive backlog of asylum seeker applications. Starting on the 10th of next month, the digital platform will automatically issue applicants with a receipt and a confirmed appointment at a refugee reception center. The intervention comes in response to a constitutional court order demanding the department to streamline its processes. Home Affairs Minister Leon Schreiber hopes this digital transition will finally clear the gridlock.
11: Anyone who wants to apply for asylum to upload biometrics, we will have the capability through this system to check whether you've previously had a case that you lodged which was rejected for asylum. We'll be able to check whether there are other infringements on your record and where you upload things like a passport or travel documents. We can now use technology to also verify the authenticity of those.
9: Anti-gangsterism group Pagat has called their walkabout in Athlone a success. Group members and residents marched through the streets of Belgravia yesterday, stopping outside the homes of alleged gangsters and drug dealers. Pagat organizers warned them or asked the other occupants of the houses to pass on their warning.
12: Gangsterism is drugs and bad forces. This is the last warning. There can't be a warning, Mr. Adidi. This is our

0: wat ons sê, dis die laaste honde van die Emma, die property occupy. Ons gaan jou kom uithaal hier met die premises.
1: Speaking to Heart FM News, Phakathi Kasim Parker said they welcomed the community's reception to their walk.
2: People against gang citizenry, I feel encouraged by the turnout of people in this walkabout. And that is because while we were invited to actually come and assist, we said it can only work if the community joins. And the fact that the community has joined is the success.
1: And on the international front, President Donald Trump claims that Russia and Ukraine have agreed to an energy ceasefire. The announcement follows sharp criticism from Ukrainian President Volodymyr Zelensky, who previously condemned Trump's announcement of a deal to import Russian diesel into the US, calling it a gift to Vladimir Putin. While Trump posted on social media that both nations are on board, Zelensky told the news site Axios that the announcement came as a surprise, but added that if Russia agrees to stop targeting energy infrastructure, Ukraine will too.
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1: Cape Town starts the morning off cool at 14 degrees and reaches a high of 19. You can also expect a 30% chance of light rain this afternoon. Now, Paarl has temperatures set to range from 12 to a maximum of 22, along with cloudy conditions. Langebaan will see a low of 13 degrees this morning before warming up to a max of 19. And Hermanus kicks off the morning at 13 degrees before reaching a top temperature of 20, with light rain expected in the afternoon. In your markets, the rand is trading at 16 rand 49 to the US dollar, 18 rand 48 to the euro, and 21 rand 83 to the British pound. Gold is trading at $4,195 per fine ounce. Recapping your top story at this hour, Basic Education Minister Sivivo Gwarube says the department is ready to administer this year's National Senior Certificate exams. The exams will kick off today with computer applications technology.
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4: Good morning. It's 5 minutes after seven. I'm loving these messages coming through on our WhatsApp line. This was coming through a little earlier. Listen, we had to give it a bit of a break because we were busy with the kids, the most important people, the young ones on their way to school for Scholar Hollow. But we had quite a fantastic morning memo this morning, just judging from the reactions coming through here on our WhatsApp line. Anele came through and then sent through quite a few that they are listening to their daily clips. Morning, Hearty. Thank you for such a deep and meaningful morning memo. Jim Rohn is in my downloads and part of the daily clips that I listen to. Truly resonates with me and my soul. That's Anele out from Kales River. And then my hero is coming through saying a truly profound as well. Yeah, man. Apparently that speech is credited. One of the speeches, but that one particularly, they say is credited for the creation of many millionaires and billionaires.
5: All right, he makes the point. I mean, if you missed the morning memo, the speaker there was saying, listen, if you work hard at your job, that's fine. But you've got to work even harder on yourself.
4: Yes.
5: You know, that's what makes you truly successful and helps you build wealth. Work on yourself. Put in the hard work on you. Fix you. Work on you. Pointless giving your job your all, but you haven't yet sorted out any of the drama that happens in your life, which I suppose is food for thought on a Monday. You know, I mean, you can't even imagine working at work. What's still about working on you on a Monday? But yeah. The weekend is over in your yelling. The braaiing is finished. The partying is finished. The football, the rugby, the cricket is pretty much finished. Actually, if you look at what the Proteas have been up to. But yeah, listen, all of that weekend, as fantastic as it was, it is now behind us. We live for the next one.
4: So, matric exams are starting tomorrow.
5: Yep.
4: Wow, somebody sent us the entire schedule here. Yeah, computer applications tech. Paper 1, Tuesday the 13th of October. Sure, there were lots of parents out there that were going, what? No, it's not today, guys. It's not today. It's only tomorrow. Thank you so much for clearing that up for us. Do you remember anything of your matric exams? Just remember. Yeah, I remember a couple of things.
5: It was a long time ago.

0: I remember I was trying to work out now. I'd written in the space of a week, the opening week, I had done biology, physics, maths, and history.
1: Yo, in the first week.
0: Exam started on a Thursday. By that Friday, all of it was the following Friday, all of it was done.
1: Wow.
0: And English and Afrikaans to round out the exam, but all the heavy lifting done in the space of 6 exam days. It was insane.
1: Listen, all the best of luck to all of our matriculants. Thinking of you guys.

0: It's Tavares Heaven Must Be Missing an Angel 11 after 7 o'clock. Welcome to Monday. It's Aiden and Sugar in the morning. I must tell you, I've grown as a person in the last week. I really have. So I bought myself a cone the other day for R9.90. For R9.90, I paid with the R10.
1: And then?
0: And then the lady just gave me the cone.
1: She didn't give you your 10 cents.
0: She didn't give me the 10 cents. Oh, and dear. I didn't cause a scene.
1: Oh, you didn't?
0: I channeled everybody who on the WhatsApp line last week said, Aiden, you're being on Noorach. So I thought, in fact, the only time I opened my mouth was to stick the cone in it. And then that was it. There we go. It's amazing, eh? It's amazing. We live, we learn, and we grow. Yeah. Ultimately, this is the thing. This is the thing. Oh, still does my head in that they do that 90 cent pricing. But anyway, me, I'm a better person than I was last week, and I thank you. Moss.
1: There we go.
0: Let it go in English, in Afrikaans, it translates to "Hou jou bek." That's exactly what I did. Hou jou bek. No, same thing. I don't know what you heard there, but that's what I heard.
1: Yes.
0: At 12 now after 7 o'clock. Right.
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0: Some traffic, and it's brought to you by insurance. SMS out to 38939 now. That's out to 38939. You could save in your car insurance. If you don't, ask them for R500.
1: All right, let's have a look at what's happening out there. Thank you so much for all of the updates through. There's a stationary vehicle on the N1 inbound. Excuse me. That's at the ramp to Brackenfell Boulevard. There is a left shoulder closure there. Congestion on that R300 north. That's at the ramp to Old Paul Road. A stationary vehicle on the N1 inbound. That's at the ramp from Kales River Road. There's a left shoulder closure there. Queuing traffic towards Paradise Road. That's on the M3. And let me just have a look. Here we go. Inbound on Marine Drive. That's out in Milnerton. Queuing traffic towards Milner Road. There's also heavy

0: traffic towards Coburg Road. That's out in Tableview, and slow moving traffic towards Milnerton. That's on Marine Drive at the moment.
1: A mess, an absolute mess on the rail network this morning. Metro Rail just confirming here on 2 minutes ago on their X account. Service disruption, signal equipment failure at Cape Town, Woodstock, Mutual, Sarepta and Belleville. So, I mean, that impacts pretty much all of the train lines this morning. They're saying commuters are advised to make use of own alternate transport in the affected areas. Allow for additional travel time of 60 minutes plus. They apologize for any inconvenience. They appreciate your understanding. That would have been compounded at the N1 being closed this morning, but that road is open mercifully off the back. And we need to talk about it. We'll create some space in just a little while just to talk about these overhead bridges. We can't have this happen over and over and over again. I think the city just need a complete rethink. They're being stubborn about these damn bridges. I've called out so many officials over the years. They've just got to put mitigating measures in place. We can't have damaged bridges. There are other things that can be put in place. Anyway, me on my high horse after 8 o'clock this morning around that one. But just very quickly, having a look at some of your tailbacks. Baden Powell beginning to clear towards Old Strandfontein Road, but the action is now at Sunrise Circle. Lots of pressure on both the M3 and the M5 towards Hospital Bend. The N2 this morning from, well, after the airport, it's now approaching, in fact, after Modderdam Road is where you can expect the slowdown all the way through to Liesbeek Parkway. The N1 inbound from Jypte Jager, it would seem. Yep, it looks like it. From the Jypte Jager turnoff as you make your way towards Kubik Interchange, it's clear beyond that. Stellenbosch, all of those routes. In fact, all of them, including the R44, that's the one coming from Somerset West, slowing you down to Techno Park. The R304 in that Clutersville area, and then the R310. You'll make it past the Asara Wine Estate, but as you make your way into Stellenbosch, it'll slow down. Right, that's the state of play at 7:15. Another update on the way for you really soon. 51-year-old Nasipo sleeps well, knowing that she's without insurance, an insurer awarded for paying claims fairly. 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

0: and all night. So people are now reacting to Aiden deciding to not fight for his 10 cent piece anymore. You've started something now, and other people are like, I'm now on about wanting my 10 cent,
1: I've
0: man.
1: I passed the fight on to others.
0: Yes, you have.
1: I mean, it was a one person fight, me and 10 cents. If they owe me 10 cents, they owe me 10 cents. Yes. I mean, this is the deal. Anyway, I stood there, I promise you, on Saturday. In fact, Friday, it was Friday, and R9.90. I mean, why you must pay R9.90 for a small cone? That's a fight for another day. But anyway, and there I was just like, Aiden, just let it go.
0: Yes.

0: I'm actively eyeing my beak as the song is playing. I've got so much I want to say.
1: Know your beak.
2: Yes. Good morning, Uncle Aiden. Yes, I've got the game for £4.90. And I got my details.
0: Oh, you're big. Thank you so much. It's not a competition in your yard.
1: I got my details.
0: Yes.
1: We play the quiz on the way.
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6: Jason has hockey practice at 4. 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I have a gym session at 5. And Jim's going running tonight.
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2: 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The quiz on Aiden and Sugar in the morning.
3: All right, it's a brand new week, start of brand new things. It is week the second full week of the quiz. Team Aiden lifting the trophy in week one. So let's see what happens this week. We got two people on the line. Who are they?
1: We do. We apparently have a Kaylin and a Fatima.
3: Kaylin and a Fatima.
1: Yeah.
3: All right.
1: Stunning names, both of them.
3: Beautiful. You need to choose one.
1: Yeah, I do.
3: Mm-hmm.
1: Kaylin.
3: You're going with Kaylin?
1: I'm going with Kaylin.
3: All right. Kaylin, good morning.
4: Good morning.
3: Are you good this morning?
4: I am, and you?
3: Necker weekend?
4: Busy weekend.
3: Busy?
4: Yeah, I'm good.
3: Busy's good, eh? Busy's really good. All right. And where are you this morning? What are you up to?
4: I'm on my way to go drop the kids at school.
3: Okay, all right. And how many kids do you have?
4: Two.
3: Okay.
4: Baby and... Yeah, 3
3: year old
4: and a 10 month old.
3: Wow. All right. Neither of whom can help you in the quiz, really. I don't think
4: no, so.
3: You, all on your own there, Kaylin. All right. There we go. Yeah. She's on the one line. She's up against Fatima's on the other line. Salam, Fatima.
5: Hi, Aiden.
1: Morning.
5: Morning. And Sugar.
1: How are you doing today?
5: I'm good. And you guys?
1: Lovely, man.
3: We are fine. Good. Recovering from a busy weekend, let me tell you. There was just lots going on. Where are you this morning, Fatima? What's going on in your life?
5: I just love my son over at work, so I'm actually on my way back home now.
1: Oh, lovely.
3: Okay, all right.
1: That sounds...
3: And you must go and fetch him from work also?
5: No. He gets to lift now.
3: Okay. That's a life, eh? Your mummy must take you to work.
5: Yeah, it is.
3: That is. I've got words here for you, but we'll have a conversation.
5: Love club. I take quite a few of them with me, so it's actually Love Club.
3: Oh, Love Club. Okay. Yeah. Do you make money off this Love Club, Fatima?
5: Yes, I have.
1: Okay. Queen.
3: Okay. All right. There we are. You've redeemed yourself just a little. All right. So we've got Fatima's team, Aiden. Kaylin, who is
1: Team Sugar.
3: Mm-hmm. Maybe let's go with Kaylin first, shall we?
1: Okay.
3: All right, Kaylin, are you ready for me?
5: Yes.
3: Okay. What is the scientific name for your collarbone? In 3, 2, there we go. It's called your clavicle.
5: Clavicle.
3: Ever heard of that?
5: Yes, I have.
3: You have, yeah, the clavicle. True or false? All sharks must constantly swim or they will die.
5: False.
3: Oh. In fact, less than 5% of the 500 shark species must always be moving. This includes the great white sharks. They've got to be moving. But the other 95% do a whole combination of things. Some almost sleep on the ocean floor. Others have a special way of getting water through their stuff that can blow across their gills anyway. But they don't all have to move. That's the thing. What is some maths? What is 28 times 5?
5: 140.
3: Oh, there we go. Could hear the maths working in that head of yours. In which section of an orchestra would you find a flute?
5: In the woodwind section.
3: Eventually came through. Woodwind is what I was looking for. Yes, the woodwind section. And then tell me who sings this

0: song.
1: You can't touch this. MC Ammo.
0: Shoo! Nice one. Absolutely. Not so good with the biology, but you got everything else spot on. 4 out of 5. Well done, lady.
2: Great stuff.
0: Nice.
2: All right, Fatima, are you ready for me there?
1: I'm ready.
2: Here we go. What is the scientific name for your kneecap? In 3.
1: Kneecap. 2. I don't know. 1.
2: I was looking for the patella there. True or false? Dolphins sleep with both sides of their brain at the same time.
1: True?
2: That's actually false there. Sorry about that. Maths question. What is 35 multiplied... No, let me start that again. What is 34 multiplied by 5? 3.
1: 105.
2: I was looking for 170 there. In which section of an orchestra would you find a trumpet? In 3.
1: Music.
2: Actually, I was looking for the brass section. In which section of an orchestra would you find the trumpet? You would find it in the brass section. And then, let's see, Fatima, who sings this song?

0: Yep. No. Just looking for salt and pepper there.
1: Okay.
0: Sorry about that. Fatima. Which means that Kaylin.
2: Yeah.
0: Look at you. 2,500 rands worth of Clicks Club Card cashback on the way to you. Well done.
2: Yes.
3: I'm channeling my earlier Oyo bit. It's my new phase this Monday morning. You know, when things are there that need to be addressed, me, I'm just going to stay silent.
0: Okay. Well done there. Kaylin.
3: Well done, Kaylin.
0: Woo! We play the quiz again tomorrow.
4: Your day with a win. The quiz with Aiden and Sugar in the morning is brought to you by Clicks. Feel good, pay less.
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6: In your headlines this morning, Basic Education Minister Sibiwe Gwarube says the department is ready to administer this year's NSC exams. And apologies for the earlier incorrect details, the exams will kick off tomorrow. Now, three suspects arrested for possession of drugs valued at more than 10 million rand will appear in the Wynberg Magistrates Court this morning. A Gauteng pastor accused of killing an infant will appear at a Pretoria court today. And President Donald Trump claims that Russia and Ukraine have agreed to an energy ceasefire. I'm Zohra Skruder. Those are your headlines. I'll be back at 8.
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3: Good start on the train lines this morning. Metro Rail saying Prasa Western Cape experiencing Eskom power supply challenges affecting train operations on all lines. Customers strongly advised to use alternative transport until further notice. Train services may be delayed, disrupted or suspended, impacting all the lines. It's been coming through thick and fast over the course of the morning, and where the trains are running, they're more than an hour behind schedule. So you take your own chances on the rail network this morning if it is that you are a train commuter. Flights out of Cape Town International, those leaving on schedule. In fact, we've got the next one due out. That's the 740 KLM to Amsterdam. That's on schedule. There's an air link at 750 to Nelspruit. That's good. And a Chem Air to Durban at 8 o'clock. All of those departing on schedule. Then just very quickly looking at your tailbacks. R300 northbound, it's becoming more and more of a problem as the weeks unfold. From the Delft area northbound towards Stellenbosch arterial, that's where you can expect the delays. And then it'll pick up again, or slow down again, sort of in that Stikland industrial area, just north of the Kales River turnoff, as you make your way towards the R300. The N1 itself is from that Westenburg Vlakte area, pretty much all the way through this morning to about the R300, and then it'll pick up just after Jip de Jager, as you pass Leuvenstein. It'll be slow moving towards Kubik.

0: interchange. The M5 coming out of that Ottery area, the Ottery Road backed up quite substantially now. So the M5 north from that area to, in fact, all the way through to the N1 this morning. The N2 not looking too bad. Your slowdown is after Morida moving towards Sheikh's Gerwel through to Lisbeek Parkway, Hospital Bend. And then the M3 this morning, you are from that Alphen Constantia area. It'll be slow moving to pretty much Hospital Bend. Stellenbosch, all the routes are really congested this morning. Baden-Powell, the other big road, you've got traffic backed up at Sunrise Circle.
1: All right, there's been an accident on the N2 outbound ramp to the R300 South. Please expect delays if you are in that area. A stationary vehicle on the N2 inbound, that's at the ramp from Airport Approach. Please drive carefully there. Congestion on Black River Parkway, M5 North to the N2. Drive carefully there. And usual congestion on the N2 inbound at the ramp to Jake's Harville. More on the way in the next few minutes.
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0: Right, day four of that first test. It's the Proteas against Australia. World number one, world number two. It's happening at Kingsmead in Durban. It's a poorly attended test, it's got to be said. The Proteas yesterday, sort of collapsing. They resumed on 27 for one. The top order faltered against what turned out to be a relentless Australia bowling unit led by Pat Cummins, claiming 3 for 54. David Beddingham top scored with a fighting 49. He'll kick himself for not getting half a ton there. Steve Smith brilliant in the field, snatching 4 sharp catches. Now stands right at the top of the list of players for catches who are not wicket keepers. So he's got the all-time test record there. The hosts eventually bowled out for an under par 284 yesterday, giving Australia a commanding 106 run first innings lead. They extended that to 139 runs. They've got all 10 wickets in hand as they head into day four today. Formula One, Max Verstappen's good run of form continuing yesterday. He made it 2 out of 2, claiming the win in the Singapore Grand Prix yesterday. He'd won in Malaysia, you might remember, the weekend before. The four times world champ led the race from pole position, eventually finishing 7 seconds ahead of Ferrari's Charles Leclerc. Kimi Antonelli rounding out the podium in his Mercedes. Antonelli, meanwhile, extending his lead at the top of the driver's standings. And there are a couple of permutations, but he could potentially win the championship in next week's race, or in the next race, rather, in the US. It's not next week, but in the next race in Austin, Texas. And if he does so, he could be the youngest ever world champ.
1: Wow, lots of football action over the weekend. Manchester City stole the show in this weekend's English Premier League action, cruising to a 3-0 victory over 10-man Liverpool at Anfield after Ryan Gravenberch was sent off. A second half goals from Erling Haaland, Jeremy Doku and Rayan Cherki kept City's perfect record intact. In some of the other results, Chelsea demolished Bournemouth 5-1, while Arsenal edged Leeds United 2-1. Crystal Palace beat Nottingham Forest 3-1, and there were 2-2 draws in the matches between Aston Villa and Brentford, as well as Hull City and Everton. Finally, Manchester United and Tottenham played out a dramatic 1-1 draw. Locally, Mamelodi Sundowns have ended Orlando Pirates' 4-year reign as MTN 8 champions, winning 2-0 in the final at Moses Mabhida Stadium in Durban. And of course, this was on Saturday. Teboho Mokoena opened the scoring in the 11th minute before goalkeeper Ronwin Williams saved a second half penalty. Ikram Reyners then converted a penalty in stoppage time to seal the trophy, and the victory gives Sundowns their first MTN 8 title since 2021, and Miguel Cardoso his first domestic cup with the club. Now, in rugby news, the Stormers have climbed to fourth place on the URC log with a 38-15 win over the Sharks. The hosts scored 6 tries at the DHL Stadium on Saturday. There was a brace from Hachi Vadaimani, and the men in black were completely dominant in the scrum. Sasha Feinberg Mgomazulu was man of the match. Meanwhile, the Bulls thumped the Lions 57-15 in the URC derby at Loftus-Versfeld. The hosts ran in 9 tries to 2, with Springbok 8th man Cameron Hanekom scoring twice in the first half. The Bulls are tied on 11 points with the Stormers, but have a better points difference. That's all your sport for now. There'll be more sport on Heart FM this afternoon. 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
2: 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The

0: choice this morning. She got four out of five of the quiz. I mean, that's meant to be a winning score. Come on. That was just at the starting blocks. 4 out of 5 was always going to be hard to catch. So good luck. Good luck to Team Aiden for the balance of this week. Team Sugar announcing themselves.
1: That's right.
0: Yeah, on a Monday.
1: Yeah, that's right.
0: Damn straight.
1: Yeah, that's right. although, a lot of people were really loving the quiz this morning. She was quiet. So says the people. Sorry, Aiden, eh? Sorry. Sorry about that. Okay.
0: It happens, you know. Life finds ways of keeping me humble. And this morning's quiz absolutely did that.
1: I love it. It was a different vibe again today, you know. Scientific names and, you know, sections of orchestras. You know, you

0: times 5. The cool thing about those numbers is they're interchangeable. So 28 times 5 is the same as 35 times 8.
1: That's correct.
0: So there we go. 20, four. I mean, if you work it out, it goes. So
1: yeah, but you know, you've got a maths brain, Aiden. You've got a maths brain. You calculate mathematically all the time. You always say, just doing the quick maths here, even when it comes to the days till Christmas.
0: A person needs to know how many days till Christmas. I mean, that's sort of hardwired into a person.
1: You know, and plus I can see your face. Your face literally lights up when you talk about numbers.
0: Really?
1: Yes. Do you love it? Or no? Oh, wow.
0: No, I found maths very, very challenging at high school.
1: Me too.
0: In fact, I passed maths June of Standard 6. Yes, I'm that old that it was still standard. all the grade people stand at the back of the queue. It was Standard 6. And then I passed maths again in September of Standard 9. Now, ask yourself how I got myself into a Standard 8 maths class, having failed
1: maths
0: all the way in Standard 7. But, I mean, this was apartheid education at its finest. I mean, this is what happened back then, right? Mm-hmm. So for years, I just had no clue what was going on in maths. It all kind of made sense somewhere near the end. Didn't do too badly in the matric exam, mm-hmm. but for years, maths just did my head in. Uh-huh. Absolutely.
1: Yeah. Listen, we want to just say good morning to Auntie Gail. Just onto something else now completely. We went to visit someone very special last week. And Auntie Gail and her amazing husband, I mean, they opened up their home to us.
0: They had snacks, Gail and Marlon. They served us. They waited on us. It was fabulous. Popped in at their house at Westridge in Mitchell's Plain en route to a visit to Stellenbosch. And it was us needing to make good on a promise.
1: Yes.
0: So, Gail, in fact, we got wind of the fact a couple of months ago that she was retiring.
1: Yes.
0: And we called her up live on air, and she said, oh, and sorry, guys, it'll be the last day I get to listen to you because I'm not going to drive to work anymore. I said, well, why can't you listen at home? Mm. And she said, well, I don't have a radio.
1: Yeah.
0: We said, nonsense. We'll sort out the radio for you, which we eventually did. But then, I mean, there were all sorts of things. She was ill and our schedules were busy and we just didn't ever get a chance to connect with one another. And then we made good on it on Friday.
1: Yeah. And it was so special. I mean, listening to Auntie Gail talking about, you know, her life and, you know, spending 45 years at a company, you know, talk about long service. I know that's pretty much unheard of these days. You know, she started at the company, you know, at the age that she was. I don't want to, but she, you know, she looks like a gorgeous Mrs. World. Really, she looks beautiful. I'm not going to give her age away, but she spent 45 years working for the same company. And now that she's retiring or she's retired, she is starting with some arts and craft things. And wow, she's really, really good. So she gave us presents. She fed us, and that's just absolutely special. You know, we were really, really not expecting all of that, Auntie Gail. But wow, she even made sure that Aiden had a garage pie. As for Patkos now.
0: I knocked that thing driving out of Mitchell's Plain, I promise you.
1: On the way to Stellenbosch. Yeah. But Auntie Gail and Uncle Marlon, thank you very much for your beautiful hospitality and just who you are. You literally invited strangers into your home, sat us down in your lounge, and what a beautiful experience. Mm. Auntie Gail, I hope you are enjoying your radio. I hope you have the best Monday of your life, Auntie Gail.

0: Queen of A-pop teaming up with Zara Larsson. It's our trailer. She did it again. 9 now to 8 o'clock. Monday morning. It's Aiden and Sugar in the morning. We talk Kings and Queens breakfast. It's something we were involved in last year as a breakfast show. And it's happening again this year. There's a merry band of fabulous women who have gotten together and have said, we are going to treat matriculants like kings and queens. Serve them a proper cooked breakfast at Moridam High, just ahead of each of the matric exams. They sit down, they eat literally off proper plates with genuine knives and forks. I mean, none of this throwaway nonsense. They sit down and they have a proper cooked up, slap up breakfast. And we'll highlight firstly why they do it and secondly, what they need. I think it's an incredible initiative, and if you're able to assist them, then please do. You know, feeding probably upwards of 100 kids virtually every day before they write their matric exam is no mean feat. You know, they get given proper tea and none of this cheap coffee. They say they want nice coffee for the kids.
1: Yeah.
0: Good tea bags. Mm. You know, it's bacon and egg and toast and crumpets and I mean just a full treatment. To make them feel like the kings and queens that they truly are. So listen out, we've got Vanessa Nelson on the phone with us. That's at 10 minutes past 8 this morning. Also catching up with Refilwe Mlotha, a market minute is now turning into a market update at 8.30. We delve into some really interesting stuff around your personal finance and around how to navigate the economic landscape. So listen out for that at 8.30.
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1: All right, lots of reports coming through on our WhatsApp line right now.
3: Hi guys, just a heads up on the traffic. They started burning tires on the R300 northbound just before Indle Road again. It's chaos out here.
1: Thank you very much, Mornay. Listen, lots of frustration, especially because according to one of our hearties, one of the protesters, is wearing a pink gown. So, I cannot read the rest of that message coming through on our WhatsApp.
0: Really upset, yeah.
1: Very upset about the pink gown. Congestion on the N1 inbound ramp, that's to Lower Church. Please drive carefully there. Stationary vehicle on the N2 outbound after the ramp from Robert Sobukwe. Left shoulder closed there. There has been an accident on the N1 outbound after the ramp to Yipta Yaha. There is a right shoulder closure there. Drive carefully. Definitely congestion on the R300 north right now after the ramps from the N2. All lanes are open there, but

0: please just drive carefully. And then also congestion on that ramp, the N7 South ramp after from Malibongwe Drive. There is a left shoulder closure there. That is definitely going to be slow moving in that vicinity. Slow moving traffic towards Victoria Street, and inbound slow moving traffic on the N1 towards the M5 Kuburg interchange. All right, that's everything we've got for now. Anything else? Let us know on 082-222-1049.
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1: Aidan's private collection, anything goes. As long as it's his choice of music. You might love it, you might not. Just go with it.
2: I've chosen five songs this week that are not connected to one another, not by any means. They are five separate songs. They are five distinct songs. But the thing I'm going to do is tell you the story of how the song had come about. And I always am fascinated by people who write songs. And whenever I speak to anybody who's a songwriter, a musician, and such, like, what was the inspiration? Where did the song come from? So each of these songs you know really, really well. But they tell a story that perhaps is unknown to you. But once you listen to the lyrics with the knowledge, maybe the song just lands a little bit differently. So I'm going to rewind to the early 70s. There was a band called Buffalongo. I wouldn't expect you to know the name. And there was the leader of that band, a bloke by the name of Sherman Kelly. I'm not going to expect you to know him either. But the song that we all know and love and have heard hundreds, possibly thousands of times, is a very painful story, actually. So what happened was, he was busy working. He was a young man. He was running a nightclub in the Caribbean. He and a couple of friends rented a boat, and he ended up being horribly seasick, he and his girlfriend, and they got off the boat. Their friends stayed in the bay overnight, and because of his seasickness, he was just like, I'm not going to get back in the boat. It's beautiful. So what we'll do is we'll sleep on the beach. Okay. And we'll join up with our friends the next day. I mean, it was just a gorgeous night in the Caribbean, warm water, beautiful warm evening, just under the glow of the moon, this big, beautiful moon in the sky. And they decided they're going to sleep on the beach because the seasickness got the best of them. What happened was they were attacked by a gang who, in fact, were responsible for murdering a tourist over a series of time. He was beaten within an inch of his life. His girlfriend was gang raped on the beach. I mean, this is not the mood of the song. I mean, if you listen to the song, it's completely different. But in thinking back, while he was in hospital recovering, because they had to reconstruct his face, I mean, he was beaten with baseball bats. He thought he'd repurpose what happened on that beach and transport himself to an alternate reality. Take that beautiful location and just think of a beautiful scenario to counteract what was just an absolutely excruciating experience. That's the backstory to this song. So instead of being attacked in the moonlight, he wrote a song called Dancing in the Moonlight. And this is the top-loader version that we all know and love. Let's go.

0: Now you're not sure if you must enjoy the song anymore, hey?
1: Yes.
0: There's somebody said, wow, that was heavy. Yeah. And I love finding out where songs come from. You know, it's all fair and well just jolting through a number. But like, what prompted whoever wrote the song to write the song in the first place? And I mean, I'm not going to relive the horror of what had happened to the songwriter. But he was saying, listen, this happened in the moonlight. What I'm going to do is just transform moonlight into what should have been an absolutely beautiful experience. And he created an alternate reality of what happened that night, imagining what could have happened under a better set of circumstances, which has left us with just one of the songs of the ages, really. Yeah. Dancing in the Moonlight. Track five songs this week, each of which comes with a backstory. That's the thing that I'll be doing out of my private collection this week.
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3: Our the government has called for privacy for Zuma's health condition, and suspects linked to a multi-million rand drug lab set to appear in court. Good morning, I'm Zahra Skruder. Government has refused to disclose information related to the health status of former President Jacob Zuma. It was last reported that he is receiving treatment from the SANDF Surgeon General. Zuma was admitted to a KZN hospital last week, and his condition remains unknown. The J.G. Zuma Foundation has accused the media of fueling speculation and public anxiety, questioning the attention given to Zuma compared with reports of Deputy President Paul Mashatile's illness. Minister in the presidency, Kumbutsun Saveni, stressed that his status as a public figure does not override his right to medical privacy.
4: His medical doctors that can pronounce on his health status and health conditions with his consent. So there's nobody who must be continuously asking us whether we must comment about his health status. He's being treated by the doctors. The president has also assigned the Surgeon General to lead that process, and therefore we must leave those questions to the medical team, the family, and President Zuma.
3: Now, five alleged drug manufacturers are set to appear before the Krugersdorp Magistrates Court in Gauteng today. A multi-agency law enforcement operation uncovered a 100 million rand drug laboratory at a farm in Hekpoort near Krugersdorp. Hawk spokesperson Katlego Mogale says police discovered quantities of mandrax and ecstasy tablets at the suspected drug lab.
5: Police have discovered quantities of mandrax and ecstasy tablets at that suspected drug manufacturing laboratory. The five South African nationals who were found at the premises will face charges of manufacturing and dealing in illegal drugs.
3: Now, anti-gangsterism group Bhagat

0: has called their walkabout in Athlone a success. Group members and residents marched through the streets of Belgravia yesterday, stopping outside the homes of alleged gangsters and drug dealers. Phakathi organizers then warned them or asked the other occupants of the houses to pass on their warning.
1: Gangsters are with drugs and petrol forces. This is last warning. There can't be a warning, Mr. Adini. This is This is last warning for me ever. The property occupied.
0: Speaking to Heart FM News, Phakathi Kasim Parker said they welcomed the community's reception to their walk.
2: People against gangsters and drugs feel encouraged by the turnout of people in this walkabout. And that is because while we were invited to actually come and assist, we said it can only work if the community joins. And the fact that the community has joined is the success.
0: On the international front, Hurricane Isaias has killed at least four people after striking Florida's Gulf Coast in the United States. Reuters reports that around 670,000 residents across four states were left without electricity. The storm has since weakened to a post-tropical cyclone, but dangerous conditions remain with warnings of flash flooding and possible tornadoes across parts of the southeastern U.S. Emergency crews are assessing the damage and restoring power, while some roads, bridges and airports are reopening. And finally, praise continues to pour in for the Nobel laureate Justice Navi Pillay. The Durban-born jurist was named the 2026 Nobel Peace Laureate last Friday for promoting peace and international law. She was the first woman of colour appointed to the High Court of South Africa, and she chaired a UN commission that released a major report accusing Israel of genocide in Gaza. SA Human Rights Commissioner Chris Nissen says Pillay deserves this global recognition.
3: Whether it's the International Court of Justice as the High Commissioner of Human Rights at the United Nations, but also as a person fighting in the country, being the lawyer and the legal representative for our late President Nelson Mandela and many, many others. We are overjoyed because once again, human rights and justice and peace cannot be separated and must reign all over the world. And we thank her.
0: 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Apologies for that. Cape Town is set to reach a high of 19 degrees for today, along with some light rain this afternoon. Paarl will be reaching a high of 22 along cloudy conditions. Langebaan will be seeing a max of 19 degrees, and in Hermanus it is set to reach a high of 20 degrees. In your markets, the rand is trading at 16.50 to the US dollar, 18.48 to the euro, and 21.84 to the British pound. Gold is trading at $4,188 per fine ounce. Recapping your top story at this hour. Government has refused to disclose information related to the health status of former President Jacob Zuma. Heart

0: 0822210 49. You want to go through some of the feedback that's come through for Eddie's private collection today?
1: All right, let's see what the people are saying.
0: A lot of it starting with your Aiden.
2: your Aiden. I'm listening to the song with a different ear right now. Your voice is deep.
0: Hey, how must I find joy in this song now after knowing the backstory? You know, I was thinking about this. You know, that was unbelievable pain,
1: yeah.
0: Unbelievable trauma. To be able to get to a point where one is, for oneself even, just to reframe. It was probably part of the intense healing that I had to go into after that extremely traumatic experience.
1: Mm-hmm.
0: To be able to create something beautiful out of one of the darkest nights in life. Just absolutely beautiful. Yes, now it's definitely going to be one of those things. When you think about it, you'll think about the story. And it's wonderful, though, to hear and to actually get to know the backstory of some things. Some people going, maybe that wasn't a good backstory to tell. But, I mean, it's out there.
1: That's
0: it's
1: the
0: out
1: thing,
0: there.
1: You know, I mean, songs are written with different reasons.
0: Yeah.
1: People want to pass on different messages. And,
0: yeah.
1: And sometimes I think the words, the meaning of a song, I mean, we just love a catchy beat. Or we love something that sounds all romantic and cute and quaint. And then we stop and listen to the words. Mm. Or we listen to what inspired the words that ended up being chosen in the song.
0: Yeah.
1: And it just leaves you with an entirely different feeling. And maybe it was a little bit heavy for a Monday. There's somebody saying, depressing topic for a Monday morning. But this is the reality, though. We could have played that song for you on a Monday, and it would have had you in a proper good mood, as it should have. Now you just are going to think maybe a little bit more deeply, or even a little bit more fondly of that song, because it's not about the pain that the songwriter is, or it's not the pain that the songwriter is looking to express. It's turning that moment into an alternate reality. It's saying, I want to go back to that beach where I was with my girlfriend and spend the night and blissful in the Caribbean, beautiful moonlight, and we want to be dancing.
0: Yeah.
1: I want to transport us back to that moment and just have it happen differently. And that's what he's passed on to us.

0: 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I believe this past Saturday on the Hot Top 40, the fastest faller this week.
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0: All right, thank you very much to our hearties. There was some protest action happening on the R300 North. Now, people letting us know that there's a vehicle alight also on the R300 North. People are taking liberties and a little bit of lawlessness happening there as well. Just so you know, to be mindful as you make your way there, traffic service is not on scene yet at that vehicle that is alight. There's roadworks on the N1 inbound that's after the ramp from Klapmuts. There is a left shoulder that's blocked there. A stationary vehicle on the N2 inbound. That's after the ramp from Tlangano Crescent. Left shoulder closed there as well. Roadworks on the N1 outbound after the ramp from Klipierville. The left shoulder closed there as well. And congestion on the N1 outbound ramp to Durban Road. Please drive carefully.
2: All right. Train drama this morning. So as much as the R300 is the big game at play at the moment, train drama, power failures just across the network, or power shortages, I think, across the network, just affecting a lot of the services. In fact, all of the train services, the way we understand it. And six

0: 60-minute delays, 60 minutes plus on all of the routes. Metro Rail asking people, or customers, are strongly advised to use alternate transport as a result of what's going on at the moment. So be warned. They say their train services may be delayed, disrupted, or suspended. It's been a very fluid situation pretty much all morning long. If there is anything else, you let us know on 082-222-1049. Usual tailbacks at this time of the morning. And if you're a little bit of a late start and wondering what's going on with the N1 inbound, particularly, the road's been open since early hours this morning. A truck slammed into that bridge yesterday, and that roadway had been in the Woodstock area had been closed for very many hours, but mercifully was restored for the AM commute.
1: Aiden and Sugar in the morning.
2: Right, time now to turn our attention to the 6th annual Kings and Queens Breakfast. Now, I was hearing about this when I was just, you know, tuned in to the breakfast show. Vanessa Nelson is here to tell us more. Good morning, Vanessa. How are you?
3: I'm blessed. Thank you, Sugar. Good morning. Good the highlight morning. Of my weekend was I met you for the first time.
2: And we had such lovely hugs yesterday. I mean, not yesterday, on Saturday. It was wonderful to meet you, and I've been really, really excited to have this conversation with you this morning. This is such an amazing initiative. So, you know, before I go any further, I must just say a huge thank you to you and your incredible team for, you know, wanting to put on this incredibly important breakfast for matriculants. You're focusing on Mordedam High this year. Tell us more, Vanessa.
3: Okay, so the matric breakfast, or the kings and queens, the operative word is kings and queens. Good morning, yes. Artists and everybody listening. So the kings and queens matric breakfast is as hope for the future. We want to walk that last 12 years, that last miles, 12 years in finishing off. And we're coming in to not just feed their tummies, feed their soul, motivate them, encourage them, and giving them a 5-course breakfast, which they deserve.
2: Absolutely, a 5-course breakfast. Tell us, what's on the breakfast menu for this year?
3: Okay, so generally, it only happen if we have donations to do that.
2: Okay.
3: And we start from Thursday the 15th until the end of the exams. It's a breakfast, and we've got lunch as well. So what we serve generally is they will have their coffee station, coffee, tea, sugar, milk. They've got their cereals, which is Nut Pop and instant porridge and Jungle Oats. It's the kings and queens. So what we give them is the Rice Krispies, Kellogg's, Nutrifix, ProNutro, all these high-class cereals that you would go to a hotel.
2: Yes, ma'am.
3: So we're going to give them the same spread. Mm. Then we have Cook Sisters or pancakes or pumpkin fritters, bolas, and all of these things, and that is what we give to them.
2: Mm.
3: Then it's fruit.
2: Yes.
3: We give them yogurt. And then we have our main meal. Our main meal consists of, like I said, what we have. So it's fried eggs with vihannas and a little salad on the side with sauces, cool drinks, and bread. So we also have chicken liver smorgie with eggs and bread, toasted or not. We have, we fry chicken strips. We make sausage and vihannas, or sausage and chips, or vihannas and chips. Our main thing is our spinach and egg.
2: Yes.
3: With salads. Mm. We go out way, and very specific, it's a Kings and Queens matric breakfast. It's nifong kopi simetani. We give them cutlery and crockery.
2: Beautiful.
3: We set it up at the tables, the tablecloths. We put in glasses, cups, and saucers for the coffee station, the plates, the forks and spoons, and everything else. It's a kings and queens matric breakfast.
2: Yes, it absolutely sounds like it. Protein packed to make sure that the brain is fueling and is just working on all, firing on all cylinders. That sounds absolutely incredible. So now we are looking for all of that in donations. How many matriculants at Mordedam High?
3: 186.
2: Okay. We need all of that. And more.
3: And also sugar.
2: Yes.
3: Let me just end off quickly. Not to forget, the last day that they write, we give them a braai. Oh, Aiden was there.
2: Oh.
3: We give them a braai. That is ending off

0: And also we also speak light into the exams. We also say we had a meeting last week on Tuesday. We spoke to the matriculants and we said, if you believe it, you can achieve it.
1: Absolutely.
0: And so that is our motto. And so the braai is just for them to relax also before they in the school holidays until they receive their results. You know, so we give them that big bang.
1: Absolutely.
0: At the end.
1: So if people are listening right now, big corporates, retail giants, those that have huge, huge hearts, please, we need you to come on forward. We need you to contact Vanessa. We need you to get involved. We're looking for eggs. We're looking for making bacon, sausage, crumpet ingredients, pancake ingredients, egg, milk. We're looking for coffee. We're looking for tea. There are 186 matriculants that are needing a king's and queen's breakfast every single day that they are writing their matric exams. Modidam High is the school that Vanessa and her team have chosen. This is the sixth year that this incredible initiative is taking place. Every year it's a different high school, and it is such an incredible initiative. Vanessa, what made you decide to start doing this?
0: So in COVID, my last born was at Mondale High, and I was going to give that to him.
1: Yes.
0: He then said, Montel said, Mommy, why don't you do it here
1: for the whole class?
0: The school, yeah, for them. But we are now in Aiderveld.
1: Okay.
0: Where I was born and bred. I left and I came back again. Why don't I do it for Aiderveld High and Kafkan High, because the matriculants, we've got two high schools here. So initially we were only going to stay here, but you know, things happened and now we're outside of the area. And the reason why I wanted to give it to Montel and his team for in 2020, COVID happened. And so then we decided we're staying in Aiderveld. And so we did 21 at Aiderveld High, and then 22 and 23 at Kafkan High, which was my school where I matriculated. And then 24, we moved to Modderdam. So we're staying at Modderdam High because we are trying to make a shift and changes. And Tuesday last week, Mrs. Camfer, the principal, said in terms of a matric breakfast, there is a big impact. And so our matric breakfast is not just feeding their souls and their growling tummies. It's about stats. As we want to ensure that we make a difference. And if you look at the percentage, pass rate percentage of Modderdam High last year versus the year before, it's been gradually growing. And that is what we're trying to do, is impact in making a difference in these learners' lives. And I always say, I said to them last night, forget about your past where you were bully, you were rude, disrespectful, to kabank and smoking and all of these things. That's your past. We're speaking life into your future, life into your exams. You know, and so we generally find that there's a lot of children that are struggling, even if they don't write on that day for the breakfast, they can still come and have breakfast because it's meant for them, whether it's in the afternoon or in the morning. But it's always it's very important that we want to just not just motivate, encourage them. We want to make them understand that it's nobody else. I even spoke to the girls. You have a boyfriend, forget about your boyfriend. He's not going to write your exams. The same with the boys. Your girlfriend is not going to write your exams. We spoke to the parents. We need to encourage that there's a difference and different narrative in speaking life into our children when it comes to all matriculants nationally when they start. But we just want to do the change. But there's something very important that I need to tell you.
1: Yes.
0: We are no longer a non-profit organization. We are a public benefit organization. Every person that can donate monetary, we will issue them an 18A certificate because we can.
1: Got you. How do people get in touch with you, Vanessa? Because you also spoke life into my life on Saturday. I'm so appreciative of you. How can people are wanting to know, how can we get hold of Vanessa? Our WhatsApp line's gone absolutely crazy. If people are going to come through with donations monetarily or product-wise, how do they get in touch with you, Vanessa?
0: So my number is 076-073-6777.
1: Okay.
0: Two drop-offs is the one is at our Wavy Station, 160

0: 27 Katpeg Road in Heidelberg. There the phone is going 276-1464.
1: Yes, ma'am. I told you the people are so cute now.
0: Yeah, die ek wat op my knees volgend
1: voor die beautiful
0: show. And so, and the other drop-off is at the school, Modderrampai.
1: Oh,
0: and
1: man.
0: So, donations, very specific. People told us, yeah, maar jylle soek uit to say, now it's a Kings and Queens matric breakfast. Generally, the our girls, our learners know, our children knows about pap and instant porridge and jungle oats. Kings and Queens, we don't want to give you that.
1: Right.
0: We want to give you what because you deserve a cereal, fitting, a main meal, and all the other things in between for Kings and Queens.
1: I love that. I love that. A breakfast fit for the king and queen, the young learners, the matriculants out at Modderdam High. Please give us an update, Vanessa, between today and tomorrow, maybe, because your phone is going to be busy all day today. But we'd really, really love just to monitor and just be of assistance because this is so important, such important work that you are doing. Thank you so much to you and your team for everything that you do. I will definitely, we'll be giving out this number again with your permission. Is there not an email address that we can also throw out to the people there?
0: Yes, they can also email. It's a bit difficult, but it's the main number, so we've never changed it. So it's Hope, H-O-P-E, underscore, the number 4, the T-H-E, underscore, future, at yahoo.com.
1: Okay.
0: They can find us on our website, on all of our socials. We're there.
1: Lovely stuff. Listen, pictures of you coming through now on our WhatsApp line from other hearties from Saturday. It really was such a pleasure to meet you, Vanessa. You are amazing.
0: Thank you.
1: And all
0: Thank
1: the very best of luck. I don't want to say best of luck, but because I know that this is going to be an absolutely incredible success for you, honoring the class of 2026 out at Modderdam High School. Thank you so much, Vanessa, and we'll speak soon.
0: Thank you. You on my profile pic, the two of us.
1: Yes.
0: To let you know. I'll
1: take Lovely stuff.
0: Thank
1: Thanks,
0: you.
1: Vanessa.
0: Thank you.
1: Bye.
0: Not forgetting Aiden. Bye.
1: Bye.
0: Thank you. Bye.
2: Double the energy. Double the energy. Double the laughs. Aiden and Sugar in the morning. Heart FM. 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

0: Breaking Tracks, Lucas and Joyride, 28 and a bit after 8 o'clock, sunshine across Cape Town on a Monday, highs of 25, summer clearly on its way. It's the 12th of October. You're tuned to Aiden and Sugar in the morning. What an absolutely awesome initiative. I was listening to Sugar chatting to Vanessa Nelson. I was heavily involved in that project last year, and I figured, let's give Sugar a chance just to get herself up to speed with what's going on, what it's all about. It is just one of the most rewarding initiatives. Seeing these kids sit down, and you know, kids that grow up in poor neighborhoods very seldom are made to feel special.
1: Yes.
0: Life is such a challenge. It's the humdrum of everyday life, and every day seems pretty much like every other day. It's one continuous struggle. So to sit down, and on the face of it, sitting down to, I don't know, sausages, eggs, toast, eating off a proper plate with really nice knives and forks, having juice poured into a glass. None of this sounds fancy in and of itself. But I tell you what, when you grow up in abject poverty, it's a game changer when somebody just gets you to feel a little bit different from your reality. And that's what they do every single day before these kids go into an exam, which is why those marks are on the increase. They just are a lot more confident, just feel a lot more seen, heard, appreciated as they tackle their matric exam. Anyway, it's an absolutely incredible initiative. And please, as much as you're able, support Vanessa and a team of volunteers. They don't do this for money. It's a team of volunteers at an organization called Hope for the Future. They do incredible work.
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1: In your headlines this morning, police have arrested a suspect found in possession of an item belonging to Elizabeth Moselekgomo, who is one of the 11 victims found in Ekurhuleni. Now, government has refused to disclose information related to the health status of former President Jacob Zuma. And five alleged drug manufacturers are set to appear before the Krugersdorp Magistrates Court in Gauteng today. And praise continues to pour in for the 2026 Nobel Peace Laureate, Durban-born Justice Navi Pillay. I'm Zahra Skruder. Those are your headlines. I'll be back at 9.
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6: All right, just looking at what's happening out on the roads at the moment. Stationary vehicle on the N2 inbound, that's after the ramp from Hlangano Crescent M5. It's slow-moving traffic towards the N2 highway. There was also slow-moving traffic passing Langa on the N7, Jakes Gerwel Drive. That's northbound. Slow-moving traffic towards the city centre, that's on the N1 inbound. And a stationary vehicle on the N2 inbound, that's at the ramp to Rhodes Drive. The left shoulder is actually closed there. Please drive carefully.
0: All right, R300 northbound. It's the off-ramp from the N2 towards Hindle Road. There was protest action there a while ago. I'm not sure if that still is underway. Tires were being burnt. There was talk of a car being burnt also. I'm not sure if it's a car that got caught up in the protest action or if it's just a coincidence. But it's really slow moving through that. But once you get past Hindle Road, R300 clear all the way through to the N1. The N1's beginning to die down now. The tailback there is just a bit beyond the McIntyre intersection. That's N1 inbound, slow moving all the way through into town. The N2 is at Jake's Harvel. That's where the big slowdown happens for you this morning. So it's a free run past the airport. Once you get past that R300 where all the protesting is, it's nice and clear. Jake's Harvel through on into town. The M5 moving towards Cromworm Road now. You'll get past Kenilworth Centre without too much fuss, or past that turn off, the KC Access Park turn off. And then the M3 past Weinberg Park, really. And as you come down the hill, so it's down the hill through all the traffic lights, and once you hit Hospital Bend, it's a bit of a free run on into the city. The elevated freeway backed up in both directions. The N1, of course, all the way past Woodstock and beyond, and the N2, sort of where the Castle and Good Hope Centre are. That's where you can expect the slowdown as those two roads merge. Stellenbosch beginning to die down. Baden Powell non-existent. Marine Drive connecting up with the N1 still quite busy this morning, and it's backed up towards Paden Island.
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0: Right, we talk money at this time of the morning every morning. It's 8:35. Refilwe joins us, having a look at things sort of in our control. We spoke last week, Refilwe, good morning, and we were feeling a little bit helpless. I mean, there was just so much going on. The fuel price was increasing, cost of living, some of those numbers not looking so liquor. How about we start clawing back some of what is ours?
7: Yeah, morning, Aiden. Morning, Sugar.
6: Morning.
7: I have to say, you know, the detail, the devil is always in the detail. And I know they sometimes feel as though they're very small things, but there's this kind of leakage that we kind of have from our accounts and from our bank accounts, from really small changes or attentiveness that we can help ourselves with. So one of the things that's really cool is I would say that globally and now in South Africa, I think governments are trying very hard to protect consumers where they can, even if they can't control the oil price. So one of the things that I don't know if you know, I mean, I think every one of us has experienced this, that the spam calls, and they come from everybody. Would you like some car insurance? We'd like to offer you this,
6: yeah.
7: We'd like to offer you a better data program. Congratulations, you've won. Or will you vote for us in the LGE 2026?
0: And
7: I've gotten three of those from one particular party, which was really annoying. But so basically, Truecaller, who some of you may be familiar with, has actually measured that in the first 6 months of 2026, South Africans suffered under the weight of 17 billion spam calls.
6: Wow.
7: Now, in response to this, particularly considering the fact that we had the POPIA come in at the beginning of this particular decade, it's quite frustrating. But in response to this, the Minister of Department of Trade and Industry, Trade, Industry and Competition, Park Starr, announced last week, which kind of flew under the radar, the National Opt-Out Registry. Frustrating because POPIA says that we can only get this spam if we have opted in, but okay, they're trying to meet the technology where it stands, which says that all direct telemarketers are given until April 2027 to register their businesses under the National Consumer Commission, and they have to only target people who have not opted out. And they are encouraging consumers to please sign up on the National Opt-Out Registry to ensure that you don't get spammed. And you might think, oh, okay, well, thanks, Refilwe. That just saves me a couple minutes of an annoying conversation where I can block the text. But as we know, and what we discussed last week, in times of heavy financial burden, this is a prime time for opportunistic marketing ploys to come. It's not just criminal ones, but also for deals that seem too good to be true and usually are. And I have to be honest with you, except for in the case of political parties, not a single one of these callers or texts are for anything but financial gain. There are also a number of these texts I've been getting a lot that say, oh, you've got to pay your traffic fine. You're late for your traffic fine. It's quite threatening. And it's always a different link, by the way. And it's hilarious because I'm like, shame, perhaps I sold my car ages ago. So I don't even know what you're talking about. So the problem is once you click that link, there's malware that can be loaded onto your phone. In fact, Maya Fisher-French was talking about this. Malware that can be loaded on your phone or your device that gives them access to your passwords and control of your apps, financial apps, information, and may mine your data. So please ensure that you can protect yourself and your number from this kind of predation, particularly in this particular time, the National Consumer Commission opt-out registry is on vncc.org.za,

0: phenc.org.za. You can sign up there as a consumer or as a direct marketing business, because you don't want to be caught out. The non-compliance sanctions are hectic. They can attract criminal charges, warnings, desist orders, or investigation into your business. So if you are running a business that is kind of exploiting these data mining companies that have been selling your information, you may face criminal charges or huge fines.
1: All right, we're going to park it there for this morning. That's our Feelworm and Lotto. It's always useful information. It's in bite-sized chunks. We deliver it every morning just after news at 8:30.

0: superb cause. Tim goes on to say that he remembers it from last year, and he was quite emotional hearing the kids' excitement when Heart FM was actually broadcasting from the school. So that means we get to broadcast from Moretum High during the Kings and Queens breakfast.
1: We'll see if we've got if we can sort out something in our schedule. It'd be absolutely awesome. Here's Richard on the WhatsApp line saying, "Morning, Aiden and Sugar. Hope all is well. Shout out to you and for the great initiative of hosting a breakfast. Community Chest would love to support this awesome event." I'm assuming that's Dr. Richard Noor from the Community Chest. Thank you, sir, for reaching out. Absolutely. It's Hope for the Future. They do all the heavy lifting around this. So we merely provide the platform to showcase the incredible work that they do. I've got to tell you, and we journeyed with them quite extensively last year. I mean, those aunties are up at, even before we wake up to come and do this show in the morning, they're up. Mm. They live across the region. None of them lives in Bondieville. So they've got to travel in from wherever they are. They do lift clubs, and they've got a minibus that fetches in some cases. Wow. They get there and quite literally start missioning as you would.
0: They're supposed to jump in there. Yeah. The production line there.
1: Full kitchen and they knock together and have these kids sit down, and because they can't all sit down at once. It's 186 matriculants.
0: Yes.
1: So they sit down in shifts, but I mean, it's a non-stop production line that runs through to pretty much 8 o'clock in the morning when the kids have got to go into the exam venue and then start prepping for the exams. They can't just run in there just a bit before 9 o'clock. So it really is, it's a core and it's a passion, the way in which they serve these young people. The least we can do is just chip in with whatever it is we can. And if it is just about going along there over the weekend even and dropping off a couple of boxes
0: Jumbo eggs.
1: Jumbo eggs. You know, I mean, and if you think about it, you can pick up a tray of eggs these days for, I don't know, 80 bucks, 90 bucks in special. It might not seem like I have a lot. Just chip in, maybe take up a couple. I always say this, you know, everybody chipping in somewhere, somebody gives a 5 rand and a 2 rand and blah, blah, blah, blah, around the office. Next thing you know, you got 200-300 bucks. I mean, it's a couple of loaves of bread. It's this, that, and the other. And it just helps lighten the load. Mm. They literally, I mean, I saw this in action myself last year. Those aunties quite literally walked the streets of Gatesville and went to individual shops to ask for donations.
0: Yes.
1: And said, "This is what we're doing. Can you please give?"
0: Yes.
1: You know, and in some cases, it was a block of margarine here. It was a tube of bologna, you know, that French bologna. It was and whatever it is that they could lay their hands on, they took and they repurposed into a breakfast fit for kings and queens. So come on, let's see what we can do. It's called Hope for the Future. That's the name of the organization. Just find them on the socials and do what you can just to journey with them as they journey with the matriculants, the matric class of Moretum High 2026.
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8: We remember the headlines, but 30 years is made up of all the journeys in between. And for 30 years, we've been right there with you. Tracker, we still got you.
9: Hi, I'm Jaco Lont, Minister of Education in the Western Cape. While others enjoy family time, meet friends or pursue hobbies, teachers are preparing lessons, marking work, coaching sport and helping learners reach their full potential. They do it quietly. They do it consistently. Because they care. This October, join the Western Cape Education Department in celebrating Teacher Appreciation Month. To every teacher who makes a difference every day. Thank you. The Western Cape Government. For you.
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0: It's full certain good luck freak like me. Nine, it is now to 9 o'clock. It's Aiden and Sugar in the morning. So we had, again this weekend, we had a truck plowing into a low-hanging bridge. It's a repeat offender. It's the one on the N1, just outside Woodstock, right? So, I mean, these aren't the lowest bridges in the world. But it's, so in this case, it was a flatbed truck with a tank on it. And whatever speed this thing was doing, it did a fair amount of damage. If you've seen the videos, if you've seen the pictures, you'll know lots and lots of structural damage. In fact, the rebar, the thick steel rods that sort of underpin any construction project, those were available. So lots of the concrete being stripped away. They needed engineers to give the green light and so on. So all of yesterday, we had that bridge out of action, out of commission. Now, heaven forbid, that thing had happened in the week. And it happened in an evening. We would have had a setup the next day where that roadway could not have been used. You shut down the N1 coming into it out of the city. You then effectively are paralyzing the entire road network across Cape Town. It's gridlock everywhere in Cape Town as a result. Mercifully, we avoided that this morning. But we're going to have these incidents over and over and over again until we do something meaningful. Now, who's the we? People like me, all we can do is moan. All we can do is pilot the way. The city fathers and the city leaders are the ones who are needing to do something. And just a quick Google check. Now, who am I? I'm a lay person. What have I got access to? Very little other than Google. I'm not an engineer. I'm not a traffic management person. I'm not an MEC. I'm not a mayoral committee member. I'm none of those things. Just a quick check shows that elsewhere in the world, they have early warning systems. We have none in place anywhere other than signs. A sign that says low-hanging bridge. Now, somebody at the Civic, can you please just go to whichever floor it is, fifth floor, whatever, go knock on the door there of the people in charge and say, it's not working. The signs are nice, but they are not working. People are still mooring into the bridges at high speed. So what you can do is Google, like I did, and find you can do a couple of things. You have low-hanging chimes or drop tubes. So they build a thing before the bridge so that you slam into that. It makes one hell of a noise. At least you hit the brakes before you get there. So you say, you know, I mean, just imagine like hanging tubes, just hanging, and you knock. So you realize, hey, hold it, I've hit something as a driver. It's a good, I don't know, 50 meters ahead of wherever the bridge is. I mean, the one in Muizenberg is a classic example of something that needs an early warning system.
1: Yes.
0: And so you're damaging nothing, but you are at least alerting people in real time to the fact that there's a catastrophe that is about to play itself out. That's the one thing. Then there's another thing, right? So they have these around the world. It's metal pipes, chains,

0: heavy plastic bars suspended from a waterway gantry at the exact height clearance of the bridge.
1: Okay.
0: When an overheight truck hits them, they make a loud noise and physically impact to warn the driver. Come on, I mean, this is not difficult. Then they have a thing called impact gantries or sacrificial beams. Sturdy physical frames placed just in front of the actual bridge so that a tall truck strikes the gantry instead of destroying the bridge.
1: Yes, yes.
0: These are not difficult things. These are also not massively complicated engineering feats to bring about within a very short space of time. So you build something like a steel frame ahead of the bridge so that they hit that thing and get stuck. And you can replace that thing 2 times fast.
1: Yes.
0: You've got a couple of those in a warehouse, in a yacht somewhere. Hopefully the tukopper don't get to it. But you have it there, and then you can get the engineers quickly overnight to install another one.
1: Mm. Because that bridge, I mean, it impacted both incoming and outgoing. Because you can just imagine the impact of a flatbed with now an industrial tanker on the back. It damaged, and the ripple effect of the damage here, obviously the entire structure was compromised, exposed beams and all of that. They had to have the engineers come and assess the structural damages. But why? And then there was somebody earlier saying, it's a responsibility of the owner and the driver of the truck, because how aren't they supposed to know how high? And now it's because now it's they even have those abnormal signs, loads, things that surely they should also just be checking.
0: Absolutely. So we've now realized that as much as the onus is on the owners and the drivers, that's not worked. As much as the warning boards are there, they don't work. What we do have is time and time again, we've got major arterials out of commission with the huge expense both of time and of money.
1: I'm falling on the taxpayer.
0: There we go, to be able to repair this. I don't know. They say insanity is doing a thing over and over and over again, expecting a different outcome. Come on, I'm not mad here. I'm beetling on about solutions. We managed to sort out Baden-Powell after years of complaining. Can we please sort out the low-hanging bridges in Cape Town? Please!
1: Bainscliff apparently has the chains.
0: They're there. Move it to Woodstock and Nala
2: FM.
1: Right, and on that note, composure. Okay, so there's a stationary vehicle on the N1 outbound, that's at the ramp to Sable Road. The left shoulder is closed there. Drive carefully. Oops, just another update quickly. A stationary vehicle on the Klapmuts Road, the R44. You can expect delays there. Congestion on the N2 outbound at De Beers Avenue. All lanes are open there. Drive carefully. Still slow-moving traffic on that M5 northbound. That's towards the N2 highway, as well as being pretty slow on the N1 moving towards the city center area. That's all the traffic that we've got for now. Anika Fortune will have more throughout the course of the morning and afternoon.

0: Kid. It's Robin Thicke and Flo Rida. I don't like it. I love it. It's just got 9 o'clock. We've got to go. Got to get on out of here. Ladio, way to no dada, broadcasting from our studios out at Grand West Casino and Entertainment World. And we are back tomorrow. All that's left to say is love each other and be peaceful.
1: I don't know about being peaceful today. I started out firmly biting my tongue and holding my mouth and ended up doing everything but that. Anyway, we do it again tomorrow morning. Looking forward to your company. Despite all the madness, you go out, you make sure that today is the best Monday of your life.
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3: In the news at this hour, suspect linked to Ekurhuleni victim to appear in court, and analyst urges voters to prioritize policy over identity. Good morning, I'm Zahra Skruda. A suspect is expected to appear in the Kempton Park Magistrates Court today, following a breakthrough in the case of deceased runner Elizabeth Mosela-Homo. Police confirmed that a suspect was arrested after being found in possession of property belonging to the deceased 38-year-old mother. Mosela-Homo went missing during an afternoon jog last month, and her bruised body was later discovered near the R21 highway in Kempton Park. The police's Athlenda Mate
4: was found in possession of an item belonging to runner Elizabeth Sonzo Mosela-Homo. Has at this stage no murder charge has been brought against the suspect. Investigations are ongoing.
3: Now, government has refused to disclose information related to the health status of former President Jacob Zuma. It was last reported that he was receiving treatment from the SANDF Surgeon General. Zuma was admitted to a KZN hospital last week, and his condition remains unknown. The J.G. Zuma Hospital has, or rather, the J.G. Zuma Foundation, has accused media of fueling speculation and public anxiety, questioning the attention given to Zuma compared with reports of Deputy President Paul Mashatile's illness. Minister in the Presidency, Kumbutso Ntshavheni, stressed that his status as a public figure does not override his right to medical privacy.
5: His medical doctors that can pronounce on his health status and health conditions with his consent. So there's nobody who must be continuously asking us whether we must comment about his health status. He's being treated by the doctors. The President has also assigned the Surgeon General to lead that process, and therefore we must leave those questions to the medical team, the family, and President Zuma.
3: We now head on over to our election desk.
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3: Identity politics could play a major role in next month's local government elections in the Western Cape. With parties stepping up their campaigns across the province, a political analyst is urging voters to look beyond race and identity when deciding who to vote. Heart FM's Arthur Porse reports.
7: The DA launched its provincial manifesto in Bela on Saturday, while the Patriotic Alliance took its campaign to Mitchell's Plain yesterday. Political analyst Professor Amanda Khos says some parties are appealing to voters along racial lines rather than focusing on issues such as poverty, unemployment, and inequality.
8: I think that this will absolutely be the case in the Western Cape in this upcoming election because of the politics of the Patriotic Alliance, who is actually using coloured identity to mobilise and get support for the upcoming election. This has all along been a problem for the DA because it's viewed as excluding coloured voters, as not paying enough attention to problems of coloured voters.
7: House is urging voters to make informed choices ahead of the November 4th elections and to carefully consider

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1: That's news on the international front. Tennessee death row inmate Krista Pike has been released from hospital and returned to prison following a failed execution attempt. Her lawyers say the 50-year-old is continuing to receive medical care at the Deborah K. Johnson Rehab Center in Nashville. Pike survived two injections of a lethal drug on September 30th, leaving her critically ill with severe arm injuries. She later regained consciousness and began walking with assistance. Tennessee has suspended all executions for the rest of the year while the incident is being investigated.
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1: Cape Town is set to reach a high of 19 degrees and you can also expect a 30% chance of light rain this afternoon. In Paarl, it is going to reach a maximum of 22 degrees. Langebaan set to warm up to a high of 19 degrees and Hermanus reaches a top temp of 20 degrees. In your markets, the rand is trading at 16 rand 49 to the US dollar, 18 rand 48 to the euro and 21 rand 86 to the British pound. Gold is trading at $4,183 per fine ounce. Recapping your top story at this hour. A suspect is expected to appear in the Kempton Park Magistrates Court today following a breakthrough in the murder case of avid runner Elizabeth Mosela-Homo.
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3: Good morning. Let's take a look at what's happening on the roads at this hour. Just an update that earlier accidents on Robert Sobukwe southbound at the N2 has cleared. Just an update. Protesting on the R300 northbound before Hindle. All lanes are officially open, but you can definitely expect some delays in that direction. Nonetheless, taking a look at the live maps at the moment, an accident just past Grand West Casino and Entertainment World causing a tailback. That's northbound at Viking in the direction of Forchaker. Ongoing roadworks happening in that precinct, so please do factor that into your travel time. The N2 still crawling. That's all the way from Jakes Gerville right up towards Lisbeek, and the M5 north backed up at Klipfontein towards the N2. The M3 northbound this morning, delays start at Weinberg Hill. That's all the way up towards Rhodes Avenue. A bit of a relief heading towards Hospital Bend, but not yet completely in the clear. The N1 inbound delayed out at Monte Vista towards the N7. An accident right on top of the N7 resulting in that queue. It does get better after that and then backs up again at the Kuburg Interchange heading up towards that city centre. That's still trickling over to Marine Drive, much further back this morning. That's all the way out of Bloberg Strand down towards Mediclinic Milnerton Hospital, just past Sunset Beach. That queue not looking so good, and of course that affecting all the arterials leading to and from Marine Drive, so please do factor that into your travel time. 082-222-1049 if there's anything else you'd like to add for Heart FM Traffic. I'm Anika Fortune.
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3: Monday morning, here you are. It's the 12th of October. It's just gone. 8 minutes after 9 o'clock. The O Factor coming to you live from Grand West Casino and Entertainment World. I see it's already busy at the ice station right in front of me. It has to be provincial skaters that are lining up and practicing here for some provincial competition of some sorts. Looking so good. I'm out here and Anique Fortune is at HQ. A big thank you to Breakfast, Aiden and Shugs. Thank you so much for a brilliant start to the week. We are well into a Monday morning. The rest of your mid-morning, feel good vibes, good conversations, a heart-to-heart on the money. Music in between is all on the way between now and 12 o'clock on The O Factor. Miss Fortune, how are you doing?
4: Good morning, Mrs. Nodada. I've had such a good morning because I went to gym at 6 a.m. for the first time. For the first early session in a long time. And the gym was packed, sister. The gym was packed. And of course,
3: summer body.
4: Yeah, and the changing room. Oh, the conversations I heard, honey. I cannot repeat them on air. But let me just say, the Constantia moms are doing the most. They are doing the most in the changing room. They are talking about all the problems in the world.
3: Oh, those are the best conversations.
4: Absolutely.
3: Those conversations, change room conversations, hair salon conversation, nail spot conversations.
4: Yes.
3: Those are always like so lit. Oh, okay, I love that for you. Okay, you are now enlightened.
4: Yes, I'm enlightened. Oh. I've heard it all the way to. In fact, I had to write some things down just to use for content in the future. That's
3: how
4: good it was.
3: I see. Abigail has just posted a picture of you and Habi out at the SA Barbecue Festival.
4: Yes.
3: On Saturday. How was that? You guys look so amazing.
4: Oh, it was lovely all the way too. The weather was beautiful. The venue was stunning. The food was so good. And of course,
3: can
4: the company, getting
3: imagine.
4: To meet Abigail and Grant. Not meet them, because we met them here at the studio, but to see them again. Yes.
3: Oh, it looks so lovely. She says, good morning, Lady O and Anika. Today is going to be a good and productive day, Lady. Ladies, love you guys always. Love you right back, Abby.
4: Aww.
3: So you had the barbecue festival, you had gym this morning, all around a fantastic weekend, you'd say?
4: Yes, how was your weekend?
3: Oh, busy, so nuanced, hey? So I was off air Friday, so thank you so much for holding it down for me, you and Nolise, for taking care of everybody on the O Factor. I was in Gqeberha on Friday for a teen conference over like 3,500 young people.
4: Wow.
3: I did that self-belief conference just before we head into the final term as the matrix look to write their final exams from tomorrow. So really, really hectic. Then I had a family bereavement a couple of hours away from Gqeberha. I had to handle that. Flew back Saturday morning for my daughter's 13th birthday. So I felt every single emotion possible today.
4: Oh man, a whole 13, a whole teenager.
3: Oh, that's unbelievable. And she woke up so moody. I was just like, okay.
4: It's happening. It's happening, my love.
3: Like at a switch of, you know, it's a brand new day and I'm a teenager immediately. I was like, okay, thanks. But we had a beautiful time.
4: Lovely.
3: We had a girly daughter date. We did a pamper session. I took her out for sushi by the beach. And then when we got home, hubby and deputy mom and her little sister had set up a whole thing outside for Brian with friends. So it was a really beautiful birthday. Yeah. So, but it's good to be back to normality. Like, I'd like people to focus on school now. I want life to be normal.
4: Yes.
3: Like everything.
4: No sushi dates and spa dates.
3: Okay. No more. Okay. You'll get an ice cream at most. Listen, Monday we get to hear from Cadison Warner with Heart to Heart. Also, we get to have some beautiful music. And Jill Scott, oh man, we gotta choose to live life like it's golden, because it isn't always, but we make the choices, right?

0: It's music from Jared Rickens, just brightening up our Monday morning with Take Me to Your Heart. We kicked off the O Factor with Jill Scott and Golden, Living My Life Like It's Golden. And good morning to you. If you're just tuning in and you miss me saying hello, welcome to the O Factor. It's just gone 19 minutes after 9 o'clock. We are at Grand Race Casino and Entertainment World at our station. Just got some love from Jason and a beautiful cup of decaf, nice and strong, just to wake me up. You know, Percy's here saying, good morning, Lady O. Happy birthday to your daughter. I hope you did spoil her. I did, Percy. Her birthday is officially from the 11th of October until the 11th of November. Girl, your mommy can spoil you over and over. Happy birthday. Percy, how did you find me? Percy used to do this to me on late nights, Anika. and then the kids would, the next day, they'd be like, Mommy, we heard on the radio that Uncle Percy said it's our birthday all month.
1: luckily, they are not listening right now. Or at least I hope so. I hope not.
0: I hope nobody who's in their aftercare teacher's class is listening and they're not going to tell them, Teacher Letitia, please. Percy didn't say anything.
2: All right.
0: Someone is judging my decaf. Strong decaf. What's that? Brown water? No.
1: Yes.
0: It's a strong
1: I judge Anika. You all the time for decaf. Always too. I always say death before decaf. I could never.
0: You know how I get before I get my strong cup of decaf.
1: Yeah.
0: It's an essential part. And it makes a difference, okay?
1: It does.
0: You guys must stop. Brown water.
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0: It's indeed Cape Town's beat. Ruben says, Lady O, how does DKF wake you up? It does. Look, I'm awake. Leave me alone, guys.
1: It's the aroma. You know, sometimes you just smell coffee and you feel like you have a burst of energy.
0: You know what I mean? And a decaf is healthier. If you were to have me have a cup of anything with caffeine on it, I'd be bouncing off the chairs. I don't even know if the studio would look the same afterwards when I'm done. So it's for everybody's well-being to make sure that I stay on a decaf. Listen, it is October, the middle of October, if we think about it, 12th of October. And, you know, there's a notion now where everybody's being asked about when you're taking leave. Have you applied for leave? Has your leave been approved? Interestingly enough, I found a video that's doing a rant. It's a lady that's telling everyone to take their leave, like all of it. Annual sick leave, family responsibility, because it's yours, right? And I think she has a point. By law, I think you're owed around 21 consecutive days of annual leave a year, which is about 15 working days, or 3 full weeks, Monday to Friday. And if over 3 years, you're owed up to 30 working days of paid sick leave. And if you've worked at the same place for more than 4 months, you're supposed to get 3 days a year for family responsibility, like your baba is sick, you need to attend to a sick family member, or sadly if there's a loss in the family, you know. But for some reason, I don't know why people do this, I'm not guilty of this, but people hoard their leave.

0: days like they're going to get a prize for not using them. Like, nobody's handing out a trophy at the end of the year to say, yeah, you've used 2 out of your 15 leave days. Here you go. Here's a trophy. The leave is part of the deal. Like, you work so that you can also be able to take leave. So this morning we're asking you, are you actually taking your leave? Have you taken your leave? If you don't take your leave, why don't you? Is it like a guilt factor? Do you feel like you're guilty, or you're leaving too much workload behind, or you thinking, what will the boss say? 0822-1049. I want you to hear this lady, and she's speaking in a language that I now understand very well.
1: So me fat your leave.
2: It's awesome.
1: Fat your leave is your leave, your family responsible, your study leave, your sick leave, your other leave. It's just take it, special leave, extra leave, bonus leave, fat it, just your family, just your responsibility. Okay, fat your leave. Our study's any fat that is your owner. Leave means leave them. Leave them at work. As your family me, it's not your responsibility.
0: Not their responsibility.
1: Am I in it or I own it? Just try it. Live on the edge, YOLO. Just see something.
2: Come bask in the sun.
0: I actually
2: know this woman personally. Elsa. Her name is Elsa. And funny enough, she's an HR specialist, if I stand to be corrected. But she works in HR, so she knows, you know, the leeway. And she knows that leave is ultimately entitled to you. You know,
0: and you're not going to get it back. Like, you're not going to say, oh, it's going to roll over till 2027. Mm-mm, chummy, it's done. Like she say, fat your leave. A bask in the sun. What did she say?
2: Bask in the sun.
0: Chummy, fat your leave. I want to play it again. Elsa, you say, is her name?
2: Yes, Elsa.
1: Chummy, fat your leave. Your leave is your leave, your family responsible, your study leave, your sick leave, your other leave. Just take it, special leave, extra leave, bonus leave, fat it, just your family, just your responsibility. Okay, fat your leave. Our study's any fat that is your owner. Leave means leave them at work. As your family me, it's not your responsibility. Of am I in it, of I own it? Just try it. Live on the edge, YOLO. Just see something.
2: Come bask in the sun.
0: The asking is that also the code switching in that entire clip is crazy, because when she's basking in the sun, she's like American, like channeling her, living her best life. But
2: I
0: when she's
2: her.
0: Telling you to do it, fuck your leave. Chubby,
2: of MIA it. Of AWOL, live on the edge, YOLO. I love that.
0: YOLO. You let us know, do you take your leave? Why not if you don't? 0822-1049.
3: Yeah,
0: some Blackstreet Down on a Monday morning with No Diggity. It's Cape Town's Beat. We'll have traffic on the other

0: All right, no diggity. Blackstreet at 9:30 right here on The O Factor. Talking leave, I didn't think so many of you would have comments on it. We're coming to you live from Grand West Casino and Entertainment World. Also was saying, fight your leave, all right? It doesn't matter, your annual, your sick leave, your family responsibility. It's leave, so leave them at work and enjoy your time off and go bask in the sun. That's what she's asking.
1: You know what, Lady O, this is such a sensitive topic for most of us working in BPO call centers, because once your leave expires, they don't give it back to you.
0: That's what I'm saying.
1: You don't get leave because the business is so busy.
0: Mm-hmm.
1: Secondly, when you plan to take leave, then it gets declined because the business is so busy.
0: Mm.
1: But when it comes to having to pay out, they're like, no, you forfeited your leave, so you lose kind of like your days that hasn't been taken.
0: Mm.
1: For me personally, I've already lost for the year past now 14 days of annual leave.
0: No.
1: That's 2 whole weeks. I could have been spending at home, etc. So, yeah, touchy subject.
0: That's crazy, right? I guess HR policies, because I mean, the days that I was reading out now is based on the Basic Conditions of Employment Act, you know, that's the guideline. That's what's gazetted. Even the Western Province Department on Labor has those same guidelines. So it's very interesting to see how different organizations then navigate those rules. I mean, to be able to forfeit leave for not taking it, but you weren't able to take it because it was declined by the business because the business is too busy.
2: What is annoying is the fact that you kind of don't want to abuse your sick leave, right? So you only take it for when you actually are sick.
0: Yeah.
2: And then in terms of your annual leave, you take your annual leave, but then there are occasions where the work pressure is such that you kind of almost like can't take all of it, and then you lose that annual leave.
0: See?
2: So you kind of forfeit it. But no one comes to you and say we'll make an exception or anything like that, but you just take too much sick leave and you're facing some sort of...
0: You're in trouble. Yeah. So there's no reward, basically, which was what also was saying. Like, there's no trophy at the end of it to say, you were entitled to 15 days. You only took 2. Here's a trophy, my guy. They just move on to the next thing. You know, and then the microscope is on, when you've been sick 5 days this year. and then you must pay them back the extra 2 days of your sick leave or whatever it is. There isn't a balance there, and I think it's an important conversation to have. I love that we started off light. Now we're getting some real life insights, you know, on how it goes. And perhaps another HR person can jump into the chat if you're in HR and you want to give us some insights in terms of call center people, people who work in hospitality, people who work like in a daycare environment, you know, all those kind of spaces.

0: How does it work for them? 0822-1049. Anika, you got some traffic for us?
1: Yes.
0: All right, let's do it. Heart FM.
2: Traffic. Thank you so much. Well, we too, just an update on that protesting that occurred on the R300 northbound before Hindle. That's been cleared, and hopefully that tailback will start to ease up in that direction. There are some roadworks on the into outbound at Silver Street. That right lane is closed. No delays in that direction. Reports of an accident on Marine Drive. That's quite close to paddocks on your way to town. Thank you so much, Peter, for that update. That causing queuing traffic all the way from Bloberg Strand down towards Sunset Beach. It does open up thereafter, and then you can expect delays further along at the N1 inbound, that off-ramp. The delays start at Pardon Island Road heading towards the N1 inbound. The N1 inbound itself congested out at Monte Vista down towards the N7. An accident just before the N7 interchange resulting in that queue further along. Heavy grind starting at Kuberg Road. That's all the way down towards or up towards Buitengracht. That tailback looking pretty hectic in that direction. Speaking of, the N2 is crawling. That's all the way from Jakesgatville right up towards Liesbeek. That, of course, trickling over to the M5 North, delayed out at Keerboom Road all the way up towards Krombom Road, rather, all the way up towards the N2. The M3 northbound, delayed out at Wynberg Hill up towards Hospital Bend, and reports of 60-plus minute delays. That's on Metro Rail today on the suburban train network. That is due to Eskom power supply issues, and commuters are urged to please use alternative transport. 082-222-1049. If there's anything else you'd like to add for Heart FM traffic, I'm Anika Fortune. We'll be right back.

0: Stunning music from Shekinah, Brandon Lulu, and Fatso 98. It's my baby right here on Cape Town's Beat. Plenty music from Valley and Verd with On the Floor. It is 17 minutes to go before 10 o'clock. Coming to you live from Grand West Casino and Entertainment World on this beautiful, beautiful Monday.
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0: those days, Pawika. Which one are you leaning on? Is it the guilty aspect of it? Is the workload too much? Do you feel like your boss will frown upon you if you take the leave? Or is your workplace environment not really adhering to what is required and these different regulations that you must adhere to in terms of leave for that one? So I want to hear from you on 082-222-1049. Who's here? Good morning.
1: Good morning, our team.
0: Hey.
1: It's your boy Gupta here.
0: Hello.
1: I just want to let you know that I take all my leave.
0: Yes.
1: Like now, currently, I have no leave. So I work December. Leave starts January. I take everything.
0: Mm.
1: 3 year cycle, sick leave. I so much take that. First year of the cycle, I take all my sick leave. Because I can't die. And then I don't have, or then I give back to the state. So yeah,
0: exactly.
1: I take whatever I can.
0: Oh, I love that. It's like, no. Me, I'm not that person. But I'll leave.
2: Yes.
0: Basically. Ladies, no names, please. My colleague has over 60 days. HR must constantly remind her to take some of her leave or she will lose it. Imagine. Another one here. Good morning.
3: Do you know what, lady?
0: Oh, wait. I did speak to you already, Ryan. Morning.
4: Good morning, all way to. Good morning, Anika.
0: Hey.
4: Yeah. You know, it's people that don't take leave and don't take sick leave who makes it difficult for the colleagues, because they then get used as the examples when a person needs to take leave or constantly take sick leave, for example, if they have a chronic illness. People must realize leave fall away after 6 months. And you don't get a special gold star for not taking leave or
2: yes.
4: for managing your sick. We fought... or at least our forefathers fought for the rights that we have under the BCEA. So if it's your opportunity or your chance to go on leave, you need to take your leave. It's not our fault if you don't have a life, you don't have anywhere to go. Your leave is your leave. Please take it. Don't make it difficult for your colleague.
0: Yeah, it doesn't mean I'm not a great at my job. If I take my 15 days leave, that's mandated. That is what I'm owed. You know what I mean? He's right. Now that everybody's looking at you funny, or you in a team meeting and be like, you see, Anika never takes leave.
2: Yeah.
0: Although it has taken all. And then I'm like, but Anika, take your leave.
2: Precedent for the rest of the company.
0: Yeah, now the other people look like they're not as dedicated because they're taking what's owed to them.
2: Yes.
0: Ladies, I work in a call center, and when I left, I was paid out all my leave, more than a month. Oh, that's lovely.
2: Wow.
0: I like that. That's really good. Lady-o, I'm on a week's leave starting today. Wait. Oh, it's a party. Yes.
2: Yes, girl. Or guy.
0: I normally don't take leave because of the fear of missing out. I'd love to be on top of things, you know what I mean? So my leave is always on maximum. That comes through from Heinrich. Heinrich, thank you for taking your leave. It's okay. You should be taking leave. You know, it's just one of those things. Good morning.
5: Lady O, hey. I actually work for a company that would email us to make us aware that we have leave that will be forfeited if we don't take it. And they will remind us to take it before, you know, the forfeit date. So maybe I'm one of the lucky ones.
0: You are one of the lucky ones where your company's like, listen, girly, please, I need you to take some time off because you're going to lose your time off. I think the attitude should be, I give my best when I'm at work. And then when it's time for me to leave, I leave.
2: Yes.
0: Hey, I think
2: and
0: that's
2: you leave
0: fair.
2: It you leave it at work, you know, you don't take all of that
0: yes.
2: with you.
0: Yeah, you turning on your laptop while you're sitting at a sandy beach somewhere, you know, you've gone to the West Coast or perhaps you've gone on an international trip, you're sitting in Zanzibar, you're not trying to find network so you can respond to something that says, please approve. No, I'm not I'm not here to, no, there's nothing for me to approve. And I think it's important for those people that own businesses and have teams and stuff like that, for you as individuals to remember that you must have systems in place so that when certain people who do certain roles are on leave, who's the second in charge? You know what I mean? Who's the 2IC that is able to take on that responsibility so that there isn't that level of guilt? We love what we do. We are blessed to work in this economy, and it's not taking that for granted. Also, it's saying that my family needs me. I need need me. So

0: It's Lady Zamar and Collide right here on Cape Town's Beat. 8 minutes to go before we get to 10 o'clock. It's a Monday. That means we needed to have Candislyn Warner, our connection, a focus therapist, to give us a heart-to-heart. I hope you're ready. Notepads out, recording devices out, but no need, actually, because you're going to find this conversation on the Heart FM app, on the O Factor channel, under heart-to-heart. And today we're talking about the reality of humanity, right? We don't just exist for ourselves. There's a bigger sense of why we are here. And what does that mean to you and I? And what does it mean in its practical terms? And how does it translate into being of real positive impact in a small or big way? Candislyn Warner has some thoughts.
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2: Good morning, Orwetu, and to those listening this morning.
0: Good morning.
2: So I've been thinking quite a bit lately about our humanity. More specifically, I've been thinking about what it means to live a life that extends beyond ourselves. And so I've titled our Heart to Heart this morning, The World Needs Your Humanity. I think so much of our everyday lives is understandably centered around our own responsibilities, our families, our work, our finances, our relationships, our goals, and sometimes simply just trying to get through another week. And I don't think that there's anything wrong with that, because life really demands a lot from us. But I've been wondering whether somewhere in the busyness of managing our own lives, we have forgotten that we also exist in relationship to the lives of others.
0: Yeah.
2: And perhaps this is especially worth reflecting on for us in the month of October, which is Mental Health Awareness Month here in South Africa.
0: Mm-hmm.
2: Because our mental well-being doesn't exist in isolation. Why is that? We are relational beings. The communities we belong to, the people who show up for us, and the ways that we show up for others, all those things matter. Sometimes supporting someone's mental health isn't about having the right words or professional expertise. Sometimes it is simply about making sure they don't have to navigate life feeling invisible.

0: Forgotten or alone. And that brings me to the African philosophy of Ubuntu. I am because we are. I think we hear those words so often that we forget how profound they are, because Ubuntu isn't simply about being kind. It is the recognition that our humanity is deeply connected to the humanity of others.
1: Yeah.
0: And I think that's particularly important in a world that places so much emphasis on the individual. My peace, my happiness, my goals, my boundaries, my success. And look, all of those things matter. We need to take care of ourselves and build lives that are meaningful to us. I'm not taking away from that. But I do wonder whether in our pursuit of individual well-being, we have sometimes lost sight of our collective responsibility.
1: Mm-hmm.
0: Our collective responsibility toward our neighbor, toward our community, toward the person whose circumstances look nothing like ours. And so I want to ask you something this morning. What does your giving look like? Because I think when we hear the word giving, our minds almost immediately go to money.
1: Mm.
0: But generosity, you see, is so much bigger than financial giving. Sometimes it's giving your time. Sometimes it's giving your knowledge. Sometimes it's giving your skills. Sometimes it's giving and sharing your connections.
1: Yeah.
0: Sometimes it's making a phone call, sharing an opportunity, or opening a door for someone else. Sometimes giving looks like showing up when it would be easier not to. I want to say that again. Sometimes giving looks like showing up when it would be easier not to. And sometimes it is simply asking, I may not be able to do everything, but what can I do?
1: Mm.
0: And I think that's important, because we sometimes imagine that making a difference requires of us to have an abundance of resources, that we need to be wealthy, successful, or influential before we can contribute meaningfully to someone else's life. But you know, some of the most meaningful contributions we make happen in very ordinary moments. It's when we notice somebody, when we respond to a need, when we choose to care about something that doesn't directly affect us. And perhaps that is where our humanity becomes most visible, in those ordinary day-to-day moments.
1: Mm.
0: Not only in what we feel for other people, but in what we are willing to do with that feeling. Because compassion is important, but compassion that never moves beyond a feeling can only go so far. Our compassion, in other words, needs to move us to action.
1: Mm-hmm.
0: We see so much need around us all we do, in our communities, in our schools, in our workplaces, and even within our own families.
1: Yeah.
0: And sometimes we are genuinely moved by what we see. So there's a evoking that happens. You are evoked. There are feelings that surfaces when you see the need and the struggle around you. But then life continues and we return to our own responsibilities. And I understand that. We cannot respond to every need. We cannot solve every problem. None of us has unlimited capacity. And I certainly don't believe that being a good human being means giving until you have nothing left.
1: Yeah.
0: But I do think that there's a difference between recognizing our limitations and becoming indifferent. We may not be able to do everything, but that doesn't mean we have nothing to offer. And perhaps that is the question we need to ask ourselves more often.
1: Mm-hmm.
0: Not, can I solve this person's problem? But, what is within my capacity to contribute? Because the world doesn't only need extraordinary people doing extraordinary things. It needs ordinary people like you and I who are willing to care.
1: Mm-hmm.
0: People who notice, people who make room, people who recognize that their presence, their knowledge, and their resources can serve a purpose beyond themselves. Now, I've said this many times before, that I believe we are created for connection and relationship.
1: Yeah. Mm-hmm.
0: And connection cannot only be about what we receive from other people. It must also be about what we are willing to bring into their lives. Because perhaps a life well lived isn't only measured by what we have accumulated, but also by what we've made possible for someone else.
1: Yeah.
0: And I really think that that is worth sitting with this morning. That our lives can carry meaning beyond our own achievements. That our humanity, my and your humanity, becomes visible in the ways that we contribute to the well-being of others. And that sometimes the difference we make in somebody else's life may be something we never fully get to see. So here's my heart-to-heart reflection for you this morning. I want to leave you with two questions. Who benefits from your presence in this world? And what does your giving look like?
1: Yeah.
0: Not everybody has the same resources, the same opportunities, or the same capacity. But each of us has something of value that can contribute to the life of another. And perhaps this week, hearties, we can become a little more intentional about recognizing what that might be. Here's my heart-to-heart closing for you this morning. As you move through this week, may you be reminded that your life carries value not

0: only because of who you are, but also because of the good you can bring into the lives of others. May you never underestimate the significance of a small act of kindness, an opportunity shared, a hand extended, or a need acknowledged. And may we never become so consumed with building our own lives that we forget to contribute to the lives of others. Because ultimately, the world needs more than our success. It needs our humanity. And perhaps one of the most beautiful things that we can say about a life is that somebody else's life was better because we were here. Take good care of your heart this week. And until next week, keep the conversation going.
1: Absolutely.
0: This is your heart to heart.
1: Thank you so much, Candace Lynn Warner, our connection focused therapist. There's so much to unpack in that conversation you just had with us, and I'd like us to maybe sit and reflect on it, and you can send me comments on 082-222-1049. Bronwyn, I see you're already starting to comment. I'll come back to our reflections just after we get to Zahra. It's 10 o'clock. Let's get to news.
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3: In the news at this hour, the Luandla mass shooting suspect is in court, and more than 70 people killed in airstrikes at the Sudan-Egypt border. Good morning, I'm Zahra Skruda. Police have made a breakthrough in the Luandla mass shooting that left 11 people dead last month. A 32-year-old suspect was arrested on Friday, will appear in a stand court today. Late last month, three unidentified gunmen entered a Shisanyama establishment and opened fire on the patrons, killing 11 people while 10 others were wounded. The police's Andre Trout.
4: The suspect was arrested on Friday, the 9th of October, and is facing 11 counts of murder, 10 counts of attempted murder, 3 additional counts of murder, and 4 attempted murders relating to a separate incident, as well as charges of illegal possession of a firearm and ammunition. A firearm and ammunition were recovered during the arrest and will undergo forensic examination to determine whether they are linked to the mass shooting or other crimes.
3: Now, a suspect linked to the case of deceased runner Elizabeth Moselahomo is expected to appear in the Kempton Park Magistrates Court today. Police confirmed that the suspect was arrested after being found in possession of an item belonging to the deceased 38-year-old mother. Moselahomo went missing during an afternoon jog last month, and her killing sparked national outrage and renewed concerns about women's safety. Police spokesperson Adlinda Mate.
5: Was found in possession of an item belonging to runner Elizabeth Sonzo Moselahomo. Has at this stage no murder charge has been brought against the suspect. Investigations are ongoing.
3: Basic Education Minister Sebiwe Gwarube says the matric pass rate should no longer be the sole measure of the schooling system's quality. Addressing provincial performance, Gwarube warned that focusing exclusively on achieving the highest national senior certificate pass rate has unintended consequences. She noted that this pressure can lead to practices that undermine learner progression and restrict participation in critical subjects. Gwarube says the department will assess provincial performance through a wider range of quality indicators.
6: Going forward, we've decided that provincial performance will be ranked through a broader basket of quality indicators. This basket of quality indicators will include the number of bachelor passes, the levels of learner retention, as well as the rate of participation and performance in gateway subjects such as maths, science, and accounting, amongst others.
3: And to other news on the continent, at least 72 civilian gold miners have been killed after a series of airstrikes hit a remote mining site near the disputed Sudan-Egypt border. A local rights group blames the Egyptian Air Force for the weekend raid, which left dozens more wounded. Cairo has not yet commented, but has previously targeted illicit cross-border mining. Sudan's civil war has sparked a massive surge in risky, unregulated artisanal gold mining as civilians scramble for survival.
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3: Cape Town is set to reach a high of 19 degrees. You can also expect a 30% chance of light rain this afternoon. In Paarl, it has cloudy conditions and will reach a high of 22 degrees. Langebaan is set to warm up to a max of 19 degrees, and in Hermanus it is reaching a top temperature of 20 degrees with light rain expected in the afternoon. Now recapping your top story at this hour, police have made a breakthrough in the Luandla mass shooting that left 11 people dead last month.
2: 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Traffic.

morning. There was an earlier accident on the M5 southbound at the Kuburg interchange. At the moment, all lanes are open. That accident has been moved to the side, so hopefully that'll ease up your commute. Reports of congestion, heavy delays out at Bloberg Road. That's in Tableview eastbound, queuing traffic towards Kuburg Road. Adding to that was a My City bus accident near Ocean Way. That bus lane remains closed. That's on Marine Drive at Sunset Beach, heading into the CBD. So please do anticipate heavy delays as you leave Tableview. Out in Lisbig Parkway, out in Observatory, at Berkeley Road inbound, there is some congestion heading towards Lisbig Parkway. Adding to that, on the N1, things are moving along nicely, with the exception being the elevated freeway, heavily congested at Lower Church Street up towards Beit Mikracht. You can expect delays out at Kuburg Road, that is southbound through Brooklyn towards the N1. An accident right at the top of the Kuburg interchange, adding to that tailback this morning. The N2 does seem to be moving along much better than earlier this morning. Delays start all the way from Liesbeek Parkway up towards Mowbray, but it's a shorter tailback than we've seen all morning. The M3 southbound delayed out at Newlands Forest, heading down towards Rhodes Avenue. Thereafter, things completely plain sailing in the direction of the southern suburbs. 082-222-1049. 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

All right, a favorite if you have somebody that's aged between 6 and 14. Cat's Eye with Edible. It's so catchy, the song, though. 8 minutes after 10 o'clock, Monday, the 12th of October. It is the O Factor coming to you live from Grand Race Casino and Entertainment World for this Monday morning. A little bit chilly, but I'm saying we're going to have a beautiful day because that's the only way to start off the week is the right attitude. We just came off a beautiful heart-to-heart with Candace Lynn Warner. You can find this conversation that she had with us on the Heart FM app on the O Factor channel under Heart to Heart. Some beautiful reflections coming on the WhatsApp line. She asked a very important question to each and every one of us is of how are we handling the responsibility of our humanity, that we don't exist in silos, that we are interconnected. And her favorite phrase to use is that we are built for connection. Bronwyn here says, morning ladies. Absolutely, Candace. We were brought up to support and help where we can, even if support means just to sit with a person, you know, so that they know they're not alone. And you know, many people make excuses that they're so busy, and I find it hard to believe. It can't be that everyone is so busy. So my giving is

0: my time and my effort. I feel that nothing I do is too small or too big or too little. I can make a difference in someone's life by just asking if they are doing okay today. Compassion is something that not everyone has, and small deeds makes big things happen. So true, Bronwyn. Buta is also here saying, oh wow, Lady O and Anika, what a beautiful reflection today. A good lesson to take to heart and actually live it. Awesome stuff. Buta V Art in Belleville. And there's a voice note here also.
1: Good morning, hearties.
0: Good morning.
1: I think you have me in tears because I was just on the phone with one. I do not have children. I've almost married for 10 years. And this morning I received a call from one of my very, very, very special friends that hasn't been well for a while. And I used to pray for her. I used to send messages to the family. And this morning she's strong enough to talk to me again.
0: Oh, wow.
1: And there was such a lot of helplessness that I felt that I could only turn to the Lord to help me carry her through this time. So yes, people need our positivity. People need to know that even though they are at the lowest of low, that there is somebody that cares. Do not do it for anybody else. The heart is a special place that, and you have a special scent called love and care. Just share that. It is more than enough.
2: Yes. Wow.
0: That is so beautifully said, Claudine. So beautifully said. Like it's crazy. Like how we impact people can be in the smallest ways. You thinking you're doing the smallest thing, but it literally changes. You had a good news story the other day. Or I don't know if it was Nolly or I saw it in the Good News Guy. It was this lady that was going to quit her job, you know, and she just stopped at the petrol station for a cup of coffee.
2: Yes.
0: And there was a customer behind there who was like, wow, you look very smart. And they had a quick exchange, and he ended off by saying, you look like a person that has a very good head on their shoulders, somebody that knows what they're doing. And that conversation, she says, carried her, gave her the confidence to leave this role that she's been needing to leave for a while, with the assurance that she's making the right decision. The gentleman ended off by saying to her, change is as good as a holiday. See, a chance encounter from a complete stranger.
2: Yes,
0: that's
2: just
0: humanity.
2: Just planting the seed, you know. I told you the story already to off air one day. I was in Plumstead and I was with a friend of mine and I saw this elderly lady. She was walking with lots of packets. Like I'm talking about maybe about 5 or 6 packets of groceries. Mm. And I could see that she was going up the bridge. So I figured, okay, she's probably going to Southfield or somewhere further down in the deep south. And I thought that, you know, she probably has a far way to walk. And then I told the person that I was with, can we just give her a lift? I don't know where she's going, but let's just ask her. And I could see when we asked her, she seemed a little bit shell-shocked because maybe, you know, I don't know, maybe she does that walk often every day. And when we asked her, she was very kind. She got in the car and she said, oh, she's actually suffering from gout, so it makes it difficult for her to walk,
0: man,
2: and all of those things. And then we took her all the way to Southfield, a walk that would have probably taken about maybe 25 minutes.
0: But those packets and groceries.
2: Yeah, and the drive only took about 3 to 5 minutes. And when we dropped her at home, she got out of the car and she said, and it's my birthday today.
0: Imagine.
2: And something just told me, man, this woman needs this lift today, you know. And I couldn't believe it when she said it was her birthday. That brought me to tears immediately.
0: Imagine, you didn't know that, you know, and she was just going to go through her day figuring it out, you know, and you were her gift. Oh, I got goosebumps. So yeah. All right. We're choosing humanity always, however big or small, because we are always part of a bigger solution. You know, Ubuntu, that is who we are as South Africans. Some Loiso now. This one is called Angel. Yes, everybody's crying. I know. 14 minutes after 10 o'clock. We're going to get to On The Money before we get to 11.

0: Some beautiful music on Cape Town's beat. I haven't played you this Teddy Swims Beauty with Bad Dreams in a while. I've played you some Sam Deep and Nia Pearl with Wuhle and Mano with Shela Neo and Trouble Shane Lee. Absolutely loves it when I play Neo. Also kicked it off with Loisa and Angel. Deidre just reminding us that people need people. And she says she's a people check on. I love that. We keep that going, all right? Listen, we had some incredible mini mixes of being played out last week Friday, and I want this Friday to be even bigger and better, okay? If you want to hear your Friday playlist turned into a professional DJ mix, send us your Ultimate Friday Feels playlist, right? 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

0: Akulont, Minister of Education in the Western Cape. While others enjoy family time, meet friends or pursue hobbies, teachers are preparing lessons, marking work, coaching sport and helping learners reach their full potential. They do it quietly. They do it consistently. Because they care. This October, join the Western Cape Education Department in celebrating Teacher Appreciation Month. To every teacher who makes a difference every day. Thank you. The Western Cape Government. For you.
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0: All right, Nasty C, Taylor Van. That's what is called the playlist, taking us to 24 minutes to go before 11 o'clock. Good morning and welcome to the second hour of The O Factor. We have On The Money coming up in a bit. So thrilled. I got a chance to be chatting to Gareth Matthews, who's CEO of R&B Private Bank, because we are so serious about success and what it means for us in our different phases of life. We'll get into that conversation in just a bit, though. First, Anika Fortune has got your good news.
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3: Thank you so much, Olwe too. Now, this is a story that really puts things into perspective, especially during matric ball season. While many matriculants are getting ready for one of the biggest nights

0: of their lives, one Cape Town matric pupil decided to do something a little different. 19-year-old Ronaldinho Norman swapped the traditional pre-matric ball celebrations for something far more meaningful. Instead of focusing on the suits, the photos and the party, Ronaldinho and his family got up early, fired up the braai and prepared food for around 300 people in need in Pelican Park and Eagle Park. By 8 o'clock that morning, while other matriculants were getting ready for their big night, his family was grilling chicken, frying potatoes and putting together trays of food to feed their community. And I think there's something incredibly special about that. At an age when it's so easy to focus on your own milestones, Ronaldinho chose to make a difference in the lives of other people, because sometimes the most memorable celebrations aren't about what you wear or where you go, it's about what you give to others. I'm Anika Fortune for Heart FM Good News.
1: Oh man, love that good news. Humanity, humanity. It's like, you know, everything we've been chatting about this morning. Thank you so much, Anika.
0: Thank
1: 25 at 2:11 o'clock, right here on Cape Town's Beat.
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0: Jamali said in 2026. We're going to release a beautiful new piece of music, and this came out in July. It's Ohima, and I think it's a Ghanaian language, and it means queen. Absolutely love the entire sound. 20 minutes to 11 o'clock on the O Factor right here on Cape Town's Beat. Good morning to you. Are we ready to talk all things money? Yes, I think we are. Always should be.
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0: Right, let's get into On The Money today. And I want to ask you, and I hope you're listening, and if you have young people that are in your family, they may be at work, may not be listening, for whatever reason, I want you to keep this conversation for them. We'll also load it on the Heart FM app under the O Factor for On The Money. You know, you got the raise, so why does the month end still feel the same? You know, most young South Africans know what they should be doing with their money. There was a survey that we did at the start of the year that was looking at working Gen Z South Africans. So that's the age, if they're Gen Zs, that's between the ages of 18 to 29. And 91% of them said they have savings goals, all right? But only 46% said they were actually able to save regularly, which is about 11 points lower than last year. And then more than half, 56% of them said they had dipped into their savings just to get by. And that is up by 10 points on last year. And another 22% took out a loan to cover everyday expenses. So basically, there's this gap, right? It's not that people are careless. They've got goals, but they've also got rent. They've got a parent who needs help. A sibling who might need a daughter who's out in varsity or trying to do a school assignment. And a month that sometimes is generally longer than the salary, right? And then you have the lifestyle creep, where every raise quietly turns into a nicer life, instead of that raise becoming a bigger cushion, a softer landing, bigger space for saving. So it's easy to see how someone can earn more and still feel the same, and perhaps even feel a little bit more under stress if 22% of them are taking out a loan to cover everyday expenses. So I want to find out from you as listeners, and maybe as an older generation, older than Gen Z, if your trends are similar to the ones that I've stated now. When you got your last increase, right? I know sometimes it's just below inflation, but a meaningful increase. What did it actually go to? Did it go to savings, or did it just disappear into a bigger life? I want those honest answers on 082-222-1049. And we had this conversation with Gareth Matthews, who's CEO of RMB Bank. You know, our guest this morning is going to talk exactly about this. What success looks like for young professionals today, and why financial confidence tends to lag behind financial success. Hey, why financial confidence tends to lag behind financial success. Good morning on The Money, courtesy of RMB, the shaping your financial future. That's what we want to talk about this Monday, as we do when we have a chance to connect with the CEO, Gareth Matthews, who heads up RMB Private Bank. Gareth, good morning. Welcome back to The O Factor. How are you doing?
3: Morning, Lady O. Coming to you live from Pretoria today. So warm welcome from up country. So doing very well, to be honest with you.
0: Oh, man, you should be on this side of the world, but that's a conversation for another day. I feel like, you know, all the best people in the world generally reside in the mother city.
3: I tell you, you could have the best time in the mother city with a lot of the best people. I agree.
0: Okay, love that. We're on the same page. Listen,

0: personal. Mm. So, you know, just other things prioritized, like a bit of flexibility, a bit more of a purpose, a bit more balance, financial independence over maybe traditional career titles, which get seen as success. Mm. There's an interesting digital-first behavior, which we know plays out and enhances not only banking, but all sorts of other industries. But it can also create a bit more complexity, you know, when you get to certain topics.
1: Yeah.
0: That economic environment, I think, has an impact on maybe, let's call them milestone lifestyle decisions or life decisions, marriage, home ownership. And I think that's because of some of the economic pressures and maybe even different priorities.
1: Yeah. That makes sense, though. I mean, the home ownership and marriage and all that sort of stuff is something that seems like is so traditional. And for them, because they're also so, I don't know, agile in a sense that they could be working in Cape Town one year and then up in Pretoria or Joburg the next year. But there's a sense that there's the need for financial confidence, you know. Why does financial confidence often lag financial success among young professionals in this current generation?
0: Now, as I answer that, you actually planted a seed with me. I must think about how this enhanced young professional mobility actually impacts some of their mindsets. It's something I must dwell on. But, so confidence, I played a bit of sport growing up, is a little bit like experience. My definition of experience has always been you know how to do something at the point in time when you need to know how to do it. But that experience takes time, and I think confidence is a similar and has a similar sort of theme to it. And then on the flip side, uncertainty can erode that confidence that you can build. Because how do you know if you're on the right track if you don't have a plan? And if you don't have a plan, I think that's uncertainty. And then I think uncertainty possibly impacts your confidence. And then lastly, we spoke a little bit about that digital financial behavior or digital first. I think there are so many options and so much info available, you can actually feel overwhelmed. It looks good, but is it good? And I think there's a bit of uncertainty that comes through the plethora of options available through tech.
1: Yeah, that makes sense because, I mean, you are managing your money on your phone and you're trying to figure all of that out. Banks and financial service providers claim to say you've got everything you need at a tap away. But how does that change the way that they actually manage their money?
0: Sure. So I think, I mean, even for you and I, right, tech has disrupted everything. All the industries, left to right, from retail to restaurants, how you in dine plan, how you book a dinner table, to be honest. Yeah. But it also supports massively omni-channel distribution. Then directly to maybe what we do in private banking, I think that everyday transactional banking has largely evolved and is now supported by the tech. And if you, as a financial services provider, don't evolve into holistic financial services, I think relevance over time can become slightly more difficult because the tech has made, as you said, you know, financial management, real-time budget management, financial insights quite a bit easier.
1: Yeah.
0: But just to bring it back to maybe ambition and success, I don't think it always makes investing easier because there are so many options. And then I attended a very interesting conference the other day, and they said there are a couple of human truths that tech and AI won't necessarily immediately replace. And just quickly to go through them, one is a little bit of a trust deficit.
1: Yeah.
0: The other is it doesn't really understand your personal context. It can't necessarily forecast your personal and anticipate your next important or next problem.
1: Mm.
0: And then empathy and accountability. I don't think Claude's going to apologize if your fund doesn't perform.
1: That's true. And that human element is something that's so critical in those important decisions that actually get you to success and keep you maintaining success, right? You know, there are some big risks that young people are facing when you're building wealth. You've touched on that digital first behavior and that challenge of technology and leaning too much on that self-reliance on I can do it on my own as opposed to leaning on a financial advisor, the human element on it. But there are risks that are also at play here. What are they

0: currently facing as they're looking at building their wealth?
1: All right, so I think maybe just 101 risks is delaying some of the planning. You know, focus on immediate goals. Where am I going on holiday? What car am I driving? Where am I having dinner? Where am I traveling to? At the risk of maybe a little bit of future saving. Yeah. So principle is save before you spend, not after you spend. Then that links into lifestyle inflation. You know, the 100-gram steak becomes 300. The Merlot becomes maybe a Malbec and three of them.
0: Yeah.
1: And then, again, and I think I've said this before, we each have to have our personal plan. And if you don't have that plan or need guidance in that plan should look like, it's what financial professionals are there to help you with across the industry.
0: Long-term investing, compounding growth, all those things are terms that you wouldn't ordinarily understand how it translates when you are really making wealth-building decisions. We're chatting to Gareth Matthews, who's CEO of RMB Private Bank, talking trends shaping young professionals and their financial future. And I think even though I'm not a young professional, some of these questions that you've answered for us today on the money, Gareth, really just open up the minds to the fact that we need to be, as much as we are staying ahead of the curve in terms of tech and that sort of thing, we need to understand that the financial professional, the wealth of information there is something that is critical to my creating wealth and sustaining wealth.
1: Yeah. It is critical. And just, Lydia, one thing just to ponder is, if this was easy, you know, to become wealthy, there'd be many, many, many more people.
0: Yeah.
1: And this wealth creation isn't a right, and it can be very, very challenging. You know, opportunities and challenges in different households and different areas, some are planned, some aren't. Sometimes opportunities are confused with challenges, and sometimes great opportunities impact that journey, even though they were maybe part of your plan. You know, a business gone wrong and the loss of a provider in a successful business.
0: Yeah.
1: I can maybe just two things to consider is, one, today's definition of success isn't tomorrow's,
0: yeah,
1: and isn't maybe 5 years' time. And then many of us are incredibly good at our jobs, our day jobs, or in the spirit of this, young professionals in many jobs.
0: Mm.
1: But they're not always good at being a financial professional. So, I mean, the last time I serviced my own plumbing or my own electric at my house was a very long time ago. You know, I call someone who's skilled to help me.
0: Mm.
1: And I think there's a message in that.
0: Yeah, absolutely agree. Gareth, thank you so much for your time this Monday. Truly appreciate it. You know, having clear financial plan and trusted advice is critical. We thank you, RMB, for being on The Money today. I'll catch up with you next week, Monday.
1: Cheers from sunny Pretoria.
0: Take care. Oh, well, beautiful conversation there with Gareth Matthews, CEO of RMB, and some really important questions being answered there, and hopefully giving you some insight, you know, on how he said something really important there, and that you save before you spend. So when you get that money in, you save before you spend. Good morning.
2: Hi there, ladies.
0: Hey.
2: Ruben here. You know, even with increases and stuff like that, I don't think many people can do the lifestyle changes.
0: Mm.
2: As if you look at policies that you have, your policies go up by 10% and then your salary didn't even go up with
0: 10%. Mm.
2: But yeah, I would say having the policies in place for yourself and retirement, that already takes the cushion away.
0: Fair enough, Ruben. That's a great observation. I think as we got older, so success is defined in different phases, as Gareth was saying in our conversation just now. You know, what success looks like for a 29-year-old is different to what success looks like for your 42-year-old or somebody that's close to retirement at 64 or 65, because what you're looking for is security at the end of the day. But the tinier, smaller decisions that we're making in everyday life, in spite of the financial burdens that we're currently facing, I think that's what is the change. You know, he said that if wealth was easy, being wealthy was easy, we'd all be wealthy. But I think it's the mindset and tools in creating wealth that is something that is important. How do we bridge that financial gap? And all of
3: good
0: that.
3: Morning, Lady O.
0: Hey,
3: you're with the increase, huh?

0: You get an increase where I am working at. Your medical aid increases, your pension fund increases.
1: Yeah.
0: Don't forget about the tax man that also wants
1: he's
0: a piece
1: ready
0: of the pie.
1: For a bigger slice.
0: So there isn't really any savings, any money left that can go towards savings or a better life or a soft life.
1: Mm.
0: Small portion of that money, I suppose. But the minute you get an increase, all your other benefits increases as well.
1: True.
0: So I think the more you pay, the more the responsibilities and the more everything else increases.
1: That's true. So as opposed to now looking for those nice life benefits, right, going to that fancy restaurant to reward yourself and spending 1,000, 1.2 or whatever it is for three people, take that 1,500 and speak to a financial advisor and see that saving grow. Last week we spoke about making small incremental changes that would allow you to save an additional 350 rands a month, an additional 2.5 a month, because you are tying the value of money to your time.
2: Mm.
1: Instead of spending that on something, rather than give it to somebody who can invest it and you can watch your money work for you over time, as opposed to saying I can't save. Yeah, yes you can, with the money that you would have gone and bought a KFC bucket,
2: yes,
1: every Friday.
2: And it's so fleeting. It's so fleeting, because once the dinner's over, it sinks
1: in,
2: you know, when you have to pay the bill, when you see the bill, you think about all the things you could have done with that.
1: Exactly.
2: 600, 700, whatever it is that your bill comes up to.
1: Exactly, exactly. 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

Music from Civil. When I'm good and ready, Mr. Alex says, Radio, please play More Money, More Problems. It's a true story. The more money we come across, the more problems. Really?

0: Oh man, 11 o'clock, let's get to Zahra. She's got your news. Anika Fortune will have a look at the roads for you as well.
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2: In the news at this hour, the ANC launches a Concord bid to get its candidates on the ballot. An opposition party's call for permanent work for Cape Townians. Good morning, I'm Zahra Skruder. The Constitutional Court is now hearing the ANC's attempt to overturn a decision to disqualify its 181 candidates. The ruling party is appealing an electoral court ruling that upheld the Electoral Commission's rejection of its candidate list in six municipalities. The ANC blames a technical glitch, or rather a technical system glitch, for missing the deadline, but the IEC insists its systems were working perfectly. With only 3 weeks left until Election Day, the Apex Court's ruling will determine whether the ANC can field candidates in those affected regions. The ANC's lawyer, Advocate Daniel Berger, addressed the justices.
3: The submitter's final button neither submits nor delivers finality. A list already marked final by the pressing of the button can be withdrawn, edited, and resubmitted until the 5 p.m. deadline. The ANC did just that with one list that afternoon. The Commission says that lists can be withdrawn where the party has made a mistake. But that's not correct. Any list marked final can be withdrawn for any reason at all.
2: Now, the African Unite Borders Bus Trucks Association has warned that tensions over immigration, asylum applications and refugee protection could lead to social and political instability. Association Chairperson Mukwati Pumutso says government must urgently address immigration and border management to prevent further tensions from escalating.
4: This can lead to government overthrown, civil war, unrest, undermine of judiciary system in South Africa. So all African countries must look after their citizens to make sure that South African economy and citizens are stable.
2: Now, opposition parties say that Cape Town's residents deserve lasting employment and not just temporary work. Their sentiment comes as the DA-led City of Cape Town released a press statement celebrating over 200,000 temporary labour opportunities in the past 5 years. The jobs were part of the national government's EPWP initiative to alleviate unemployment and poverty, which the city provided through its various departments. Action SA spokesperson Anselin Geisman says the municipality must adjust its focus.
5: The real measure of success is not how many temporary opportunities the city creates, but how many people move into permanent employment, viable businesses, and economic independence. Now, even the city acknowledges that more must be done to improve pathways beyond temporary work. This is an admission that the job is far from done. Action SA calls for an economic strategy that moves residents beyond temporary relief.
2: Meanwhile, the Good Party's mayoral candidate, Brett Heron, says the city should create meaningful employment.
6: The city should be creating more jobs for residents, and this requires meaningful investment in communities, especially for young people. At the very least, we should be running employability skills programs in community facilities for young unemployed people. Instead, we are overly focused on call centers, and we are creating what I call the working poor.
2: Basic Education Minister Siwewe Garube says the matric pass rate should no longer be the sole measure of the schooling system's quality. Addressing provincial performance, Garube warned that focusing exclusively on achieving the highest national senior certificate pass rate has unintended consequences. She noted that this pressure can lead to practices that undermine learner progression and restrict participation in critical subjects. Garube says the department will assess provincial performance through a wider range of quality indicators.
7: Going forward, we've decided that provincial performance will be ranked through a broader basket of quality indicators. This basket of quality indicators will include the number of bachelor passes, the levels of learner retention, as well as the rate of participation and performance in gateway subjects such as maths, science, and accounting, amongst others.
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2: In Cape Town, you can expect a high of 19 degrees for today, as well as a 30% chance of light rain this afternoon. It's cloudy conditions in Paarl, where temperatures are set to reach a high of 22. In Langebaan, it is warming up to a maximum of 19 degrees, and Hermanus reaches a top temperature of 20. Recapping a top story at this hour. The Constitutional Court is now hearing the ANC's attempt to overturn a decision to disqualify its 181 candidates.

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1: Good morning. Let's take a quick look at what's happening on the roads at this hour. Reports of roadworks on the N1 outbound at the ramp to Lower Church Street. That right lane is closed. You can expect some delays in that direction, so please do pack some patience if that forms part of your commute. And then roadworks on the N2 outbound, that is at the ramp to Browning Road. That right lane is blocked, so please do factor that into your travel time. Reports of slow-moving traffic out in Cork Bay at the main road through that stretch, and traffic lights that are not working. That's in Strand at Broadlands Road and Albertine Road. Please obey that four-way stop rule if that forms part of your commute. 082-222-1049 if there's anything else you'd like to add. 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
3: Oh, yes. Thank you, Anika. Thank you to Zakra. We're in the third and final hour of the show, kicking it off with some Dawson and Jimmy Nevis, In My Bed. Guilty pleasure songs. Have you sent yours? 082-222-1049.

0: Hip-hop Pansula, Double HP with music and lines. Played you music from Mariah Carey and It's Like That. Shekinah with Suited, taking it back to her original debut album. Also played you music from Dawson. Jimmy Nevis also on that track with In My Bed. It is 22 minutes after 11 o'clock. Your guilty pleasure songs coming up in just a bit.
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0: Around this time, everyone around you, neighbors, colleagues, should be warned that the volume goes a little bit higher, because it's all about your guilty pleasure songs. Yes, you send them through to 082-222-1049, and one of them will be played. Let's see who's here. Levan Bell says, good morning, beautiful ladies. Have a fabulous day and week. Thank you so much.
9: Aww.
0: Guilty pleasure song for today is Toto. Oh, you did not.
9: Come on.
0: Hey,
10: Rosanna, Rosanna, I didn't know you were looking for more than I could ever be.
0: Oh, it's such a good song. All right, great start to Guilty Pleasure. Have us to think about. That is Toto, Rosanna. Earl says Lionel Richie and Shania Twain. My endless love for my wife, Joanne, by Oh Well. Never play this video.

So that's Errol's selection for Guilty Pleasure for this Monday morning. Liddy says, morning, hot fam. My Guilty Pleasure song is Mariah Carey and... Oh, Mimi. Oh, wow. Heartbreaker. That is a selection from Linny. Candace says, good morning. Hi, Lady-O. Guilty Pleasure song.

0: The raspiness in that voice, I don't know, it makes his songs sound like they're coming from the heart, you know. Michael Bolton, a love so beautiful. Guilty pleasure selection for today. Let's see who's will be played this Monday morning. Really great songs.
1: Ladies and gentlemen,
2: 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Guilty pleasure only on Heart FM.
0: It had to be. It had to be some Toto with Rosanna. Hey, some sunshine on your Monday morning. Here we go.

This song feels like it's taking you to church. It's like, it's got everything in it, man. It's Bubala and Ria Lisa with Show Me on Cape Town's Beat. I played you The Voice, Whitney Houston, and I Want to Dance with Somebody. And your selection for a guilty pleasure for this Monday, Toto with Rosanna. Someone on the WhatsApp line saying the dancer in the music video for Rosanna was actually one of the dancers in Dirty Dancing. I'm going to have to watch that music video and see if I can spot her. I didn't know that at all. So thank you for that. The name is The Racing Edge. So I don't know the person behind that account. But thank you so much for that bit of music trivia. Anika, it's 20.

0: minutes to go before we get to the move between 12 and 3. We'll get to some traffic before that. Let's see how it's looking on the roads.
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2: Good morning. Let's take a look at what's happening on the roads. This in a few seconds ago, reports of fire and smoke on the N2 inbound just after the ramp from Muway. That left shoulder is closed. Please drive carefully in that direction. Adding to that is a stationary vehicle on the N2 outbound at the ramp to Jake's Harville Drive. That left shoulder blocked as well. So please just exercise caution if that forms part of your commute. Another stationary vehicle on the M5 southbound at the ramp to the N2 outbound. That left shoulder blocked as well. Please drive carefully in that direction. If there's anything else you can add to help us along on our journeys, please do so on 082-222-1049. For Heart FM traffic, I'm Anika Fortune.
3: Thanks so much, Anika. I googled and it says the dancer in Toto's music video for Rosanna is Cynthia Rhodes, who is an American retired actress, singer and dancer. And she's known for her role as Penny in Dirty Dancing.
2: Wow.
3: Penny. Blonde. She's got a fringe in that movie and a high ponytail and that sort of thing. Also as Tina Teck in Flashdance. Oh, wow. Okay. And appeared in music videos, sang in a band, and also written some songs. I love that. Oh, that's so cool. I love how, you know, I don't know if it's still the same. I feel like the music industry in the 80s, 70s, even the 90s, lots of crossovers happening, you know.
2: Definitely.
3: And you'd have like real life movie stars featuring in music videos and like real life like supermodels. Remember Tyson Beckford in Toni Braxton's music video?
2: I don't remember that. I don't think I've seen that video. I don't know. Maybe I have. I don't know.
3: I'm almost certain
2: I have. Maybe.
3: No. If Tyson Beckford does not ring a bell in a Toni Braxton song, then you haven't seen it because it's Tyson Beckford.
2: And Tyra Banks was in Michael's black and white video as well.
3: Yes,
2: it was very common for supermodels to be in music videos at the time.
3: And also it was who else? Eddie Murphy featuring
2: Remember the Time.
3: Remember the Time.
2: Yes.
3: Tyson Beckford featured in, was it Unbreak My Heart for Toni Braxton? It has to be. He looked absolutely amazing. Like he's got like that perfect jawline, perfect face. And yeah, it is definitely Tyson Beckford in that one, Unbreak My Heart. So please take the time out, Ms. Anika Fortune.
2: Yes.
3: And you know, just go appreciate.
2: I will. Appreciate the music or the model?
3: Tyson.
2: Okay.
3: Appreciation. Tyson.
2: Just checking.
3: All right. Some Rob Gerber, Portia Monique. Free is all I want to be. 12:15 on Cape Town's beat.

DJ Kent, the ladies with Sunday Morning on Cape Town's Beat. 5 minutes to go before the Bow Wow takes you on the move between 12 and 3. Final 5 minutes of the O Factor coming to you live from Grand Race Casino and Entertainment World this Monday. He's also at the racing age, reminding us that J-Lo made her first appearance in Janet Jackson's music video, That's the Way Love Goes. That's Rafiq. Yes, you're right. I remember that very, very clearly. That's the first time we saw Jennifer Lopez on screen and a music video. And then I think she also did Fly Girls on a music show as well on TV. Angelique is also reminding us that Naomi Campbell was with Michael Jackson in the closet, that video as well. I remember that. And then someone reminding you or reminding me that Tyson Beckford will forever

0: capital letters. Be my biggest capital letters. Male model crush. All alongside Antonio Sabato Jr. Do you remember Antonio?
1: No.
0: Oh,
1: I don't.
0: Oh, man. This is like, this is before. Oh, okay. You need to. Okay. At home today.
1: I know Tyson. Tyson is will always be hot.
0: Iconic.
1: You know? But
0: iconic.
1: I don't remember him in that video. I need to go and see the video.
0: And Unbreak My Heart, he's there. Beautiful scenes with Toni Braxton. Really, really stunning. Also, Antonio Sabato Jr. He was a model that came up around Tyson Beckford's time. I think he did some Calvin Klein ads. And he also featured in a music video with Janet Jackson as well. Looking just so beautiful. Both these men are over 55 at this point. Nick Shannon says, listen, they're always going to be my crushes, even when they are grey and old and walking with the kiri. Oh, so kiri is a walking stick.
1: A kiri is a walking stick, yes. Just okay. Like you and Glenn Jones, I think nothing can stop you from finding Glenn Jones to be attractive.
0: He could be showing up here in a wheelchair, all right? He could have. He possibly does not have any hair left.
1: The love runs deep.
0: It's deep.

0: Multi-talented Jennifer Hudson with Spotlight closing off the O Factor 4 this Monday. Absolutely loved it.
1: Hi there. I just heard the lady that said Tyson Beckford and Antonio Sabato Jr. And I'm so happy to hear that somebody else knows who Antonio Sabato Jr. is, because he has always been my all-time favorite male model.
0: He is a really good-looking person. Kimberlene says, my forever crush is Shamar Moore. Oh, Kimberlene! Don't you? Oh, Shamar Moore. Oh, my goodness.
2: I just googled Antonio. I don't see it, guys. I actually don't see it. Shamar Moore, for sure. But definitely not Antonio. I don't see
0: it. Even in his 30s or 20s, you don't see it.
2: I don't see it.
0: Okay.
2: I like my men a little, a little caramel, a little chocolate. You know what I mean?
0: Okay, I see you, Cindy, sending a picture of Antonio. Listen, Shamar Moore, before Instagram, before Facebook, Shamar Moore had a whole website.
2: Oh.
0: Okay. Me at the UCT Computer Labs. Shamar Moore.
2: Well, you should have been on Vula. You were searching Shamar Moore. Wow. On EduRome. I don't know what it was then. But

0: Yes.
1: Oh man, too many secrets revealed. Let me say goodbye. Anika, thank you for a fantastic time. I'll see you tomorrow.
0: Thank you so much. I'll wait too.
1: Oh man, the O Factor done. Oh, Boris Kucho, yes. Oh, okay, this show must end. Thank you so much. I'll see you guys tomorrow morning between 9 and 12 on the O Factor. You promise me you will carry just the very best intentions in your heart, right? And that you'll always, always lead with kindness. The Bomb on the way. You take care.
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3: In the news at this hour, former Knysna mayor and senior official sets a bid for bail, and Nepal grapples with another major flood. Good afternoon, I'm Zahra Skruda. Former Knysna mayor Thando Mateka and two senior municipal officials are expected to launch a formal bail bid in the Knysna Magistrates Court today. Matika, alongside acting municipal manager Boy Ngubo and acting CFO Busisiwe Lubelwana, face heavy charges of corruption, money laundering and extortion. The trio was arrested 2 weeks ago by the SAPS Political Killings Task Team. They are accused of demanding kickbacks from a businessman to safeguard a 68 million rand municipal security contract. The state maintains that more charges could follow as investigations continue, and the trio have remained behind bars since. Now let's head on over to our election desk.
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3: Now the African National Congress insists it is not seeking special favours, but simply wants the law applied fairly as it fights to reinstate 181 disqualified candidates. The Constitutional Court is today hearing the ruling party's urgent bid to overturn an electoral court judgment which upheld the IEC's rejection of its candidate list in 6 municipalities. The ANC blames technical glitches for missing the submission deadline, while the IEC maintains its systems worked perfectly. With only 3 weeks left until the local government elections, the apex court's ruling will determine whether the ANC can field candidates in the affected regions. The ANC's lawyer, Advocate Daniel Berger, addressed the court.
5: The submitter's final button neither submits nor delivers finality. A list already marked final by the pressing of the button can be withdrawn, edited, and resubmitted until the 5 p.m. deadline. The ANC did just that with one list that afternoon. The Commission says that lists can be withdrawn where the party has made a mistake, but that's not correct. Any list marked final can be withdrawn for any reason at all.
3: Now, police in Tshwane have arrested over 390 suspects for various criminal offences in Gauteng as part of the police's Operation Shanella. The suspects were apprehended for crimes ranging from murder, attempted murder, armed robbery and gender-based violence. Police spokesperson Johan van Dyk says the operation also focused on immigration compliance, resulting in the detention of 81 undocumented foreign nationals.
6: During the operation, 317 persons and 127 vehicles were searched. 9 persons were arrested for drunk driving, with 2 persons arrested and fined for drinking in public. 19 liquor premises were inspected with 4 outlets being closed. Fined and 455,100 milliliters of alcohol confiscated for non-compliance with the Liquor Act.
3: And on the international front, a major river in Nepal has flooded, sweeping away homes and bridges while leaving at least 5 people missing. The disaster damaged a local hydropower station just weeks after previous catastrophic floods devastated the region. While the exact cause remains unclear, officials suspect either a landslide blockage or an upstream ice avalanche triggered the sudden deluge. Experts warn that climate change is actively increasing the risk of these severe environmental disasters across the unpredictable Himalayan mountain range.
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3: Cape Town is at a current temperature of 19 degrees. In Paarl, it is 21, along with Langebaan also at 21, and Hermanus is at 20 degrees. Recapping a top story this hour. Former Knysna Mayor Thando Mateka and two senior municipal officials are expected to launch a formal bail bid in the Knysna Magistrates Court today.
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7: Thank you so much. Reports of a stationary vehicle on Hospital Bend heading towards the CBD. Thank you so much, Stuart, for that update. That center lane reportedly obstructed, so please do exercise extra caution. Of course, that is a major hazard if you're heading into the CBD. Marine Drive slow.

0: Down slightly, that's at Section Street or Pardon Island Road towards the N1, and in the CBD, congestion at the elevated freeway heading towards Buitengracht. Still some pockets of congestion out at Sea Point Main Road towards Cams Bay. Cams Bay itself looking good in the direction of Llandudno. If there's anything else you'd like to add, please inform us on 082-222-1049. 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
1: Bang bang. Why did you hesitate?
2: I did not.
1: You did.
2: I did not.
1: I closed my eyes so I could hear the harmony. Heard silence.
2: There was definite harmony from my side.
1: Oh.
2: Yeah, there was definite harmony. I think like there's something wrong with your ears.
1: Please.
2: Because the headphones are so loud. The headphones are so loud, Anika.
1: Yes.
2: They are very loud.
1: No, I definitely heard silence, although I might be wrong.
2: No. But like, I'm just saying like your headphones are really loud.
1: Yes.
2: Because I did ear irrigation. And so like, I can hear like almost everything now.
1: Did you do it again?
2: Yeah.
1: Oh, I need to go with you next time.
2: I did ear irrigation and like, I can hear everything.
1: My
2: headphones were super loud when I got here.
1: My hearing is good.
2: Your hearing is good?
1: Remember that day when you were talking nonsense there with one of our colleagues?
2: Where?
1: And I was by the mirror and I heard that whole conversation. I still came around and I'm like, hey now. Remember?
2: That's just woman instinct when they see a group of guys congregated.
1: That is not
2: true.
1: They
2: think that, these guys are talking nonsense.
1: No, but I heard.
2: You heard.
1: My earring is like...
2: Okay, tell me what you heard.
1: Really
2: tell me what
1: no,
2: you
1: I
2: heard.
1: I can't. I want my job.
2: I mean, since you say you heard, tell me.
1: Okay. I'll tell you off the air.
2: My word. Anika Fortune. Thank you to Olu Tino Dada for the olfactor. Back tomorrow, of course, between 9 and 12. It's Monday, the 12th of August. Of October, I should say, not August. Lunga Singama here, Anika Fortune. Did you have a good weekend?
1: I did.
2: Yeah?
1: Did you?
2: What did you get up to?
1: I went to the SA Barbecue Festival on Saturday. Of course, at Sandringham Farm, out in Stallies. It was a beautiful day out there. The food was amazing. And I got to meet so many hearties. I met Adrian Fani Vuvu.
2: Oh, yeah?
1: Yeah. I met Gail. I met so many great people. So many amazing people. And then yesterday, I obviously did the show. And then I went home and I took a nap. And then I went for some lunch at Eden on the Bay.
2: Ooh.
1: Which is my new favorite spot.
2: Lovely.
1: It's closer than...
2: Somebody got that dough.
1: No. There's a lot of affordable establishments there. It ranges. Okay. And then this morning I woke up...
2: Because what I saw on your Instagram was a view.
1: Yes. No, but there's a view no
2: like
1: matter
2: a place
1: where you
2: with
1: go.
2: A view. A place with a view like always costs money because you're paying for the view.
1: Not true? Yeah, no. That side is a little bit more...
2: A little bit more what?
1: It's a little bit more grounded than the prom mall if you go further up towards Cam's Bay. The views are cheaper
2: Are you saying
1: there.
2: The prices are less that side?
1: Yes, because of the wind.
2: Oh.
1: The wind cancels out the inflation. Argue with me later.
2: The wind cancels out the inflation. All right, I see. Afternoon to my favorites. Afternoon to you, Kim, as well. Afternoon to everybody who's on the WhatsApp line already. And everybody who enjoyed themselves at Sandringham Farm over the weekend. Yeah? I went to a very nice place.
1: Oh.
2: Yeah, over the weekend. Enjoyed myself very, very much as well.
1: Nice.
2: Very, very, very nice. Rubbing shoulders. The who's and stuff, yeah?
1: In the box.
2: What are you talking about?

0: Oh, let's go. It's a Monday. Monday the 12th of October. Liquid deep all over your radio for the night. You know, songs for the big days. The big days are close. Tupac with Changes before that. Also played Tony Braxton, Long As I Live, 23 minutes past 12. Lunga Singama here, Anika Fortune over there, till 3 this afternoon on the move. Adrian, very excited to have met you this weekend.
1: Oh, he was
0: by
1: lovely.
0: The looks of things,
1: he
0: yeah.
1: He was lovely.
0: Yeah, I see his wife there too.
1: Gail.
0: Yeah, hello, Gail. Yeah, he's very, very... He says, Lunga, you're very lucky to work with such a lovely person.
1: Oh.
0: I'm paraphrasing. I don't want to say what he said.
1: Oh, okay, okay. Noted.
0: Yeah, very noted. Lucky.
1: Yeah, he took a break from his camp at Berg River to come all the way. And then went back. And still found time to go to church to Mass on Sunday.
0: Wow.
1: How beautiful.
0: Yeah. He went there all the way to see you.
1: I think he came to see all of us.
0: Yeah, he went there to see you. Ah, the pulling power of Anika Fortune.
1: Don't talk nonny.
0: Hey, this picture that he sent here, hey, you guys are exceptionally close.
1: Come on, we're showing love. We always show love
0: exceptionally
1: to
0: close,
1: our hearties.
0: Yeah, I see his wife's bag there. Who cares about that? Robert, what's up, my guy? I saw Robert over the weekend.
1: Where?
0: I saw a lot of people over the weekend, actually. Shout out to everybody that came through and said hello. You know where we were. 24 minutes past 12.
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0: Well, she is like, where?
1: I'm just asking. I'm curious to know about your weekend.
0: Maybe I was there at the barbecue festival, like, you know, in a different section of the barbecue festival. You know?
1: Wow.
0: Maybe I was hanging out with Bertus.
1: Bertus, rubbing shoulders
0: there
1: with
0: you go.
1: Bertus.
0: Maybe I was there.
1: Randy's on to you, by the way.
0: Randy's on to what?
1: Randy's message there on top.
0: Randy, I posted a picture and Randy said, Skunpa.
1: Skunpa.
0: Yeah.
1: She loves herself some SFM.
0: I know. She loves herself some SFM for sure. It looks like South Africa. I mean, like, we already knew this. The UCT, that's your alumni, right?
1: Yes.
0: Yeah. UCT, they did a study. It's called the Celebrations Economy 2026. Mm-hmm. Celebrations Economy 2026.

0: South Africa's celebrations economy generates over $500 billion annually. Now, what we are talking about here, okay, according to the celebrations economy study published by the UCT Liberty Institute of Strategic Marketing, their key findings were traditional and modern festivities contribute to about 6% to South Africa's gross domestic product, that's our GDP, supporting retail, hospitality, food and beverage, clothing and transport sectors. All right. Weddings up to 1 million rand per event.
1: Wow.
0: For a wedding. Yeah. A tracking snapshot recorded about 9,000 weddings across South Africa's nine provinces over a 32-day period from April the 1st to May the 2nd of 2026. There were 9,000 weddings across that period. And each wedding was around 1 million rand. Just the expense of that particular wedding across Southern Africa. Most of the weddings were led by Gauteng. Gauteng had about 2,000 weddings. The Western Cape, 1,970 weddings, with KZN following it, 1,200 weddings. Hey, people in South Africa love to get married, eh?
1: And I wasn't invited to one wedding.
0: One, none. Well, you'll have to get married.
1: I'll have to get married.
0: Yeah.
1: You'll have to get married at the Grand Arena, as you promised us, Lunga. Mm.
0: Tombstone unveilings. Okay. Up to 140,000 rand. Tombstone unveilings. Initiation homecomings, umgidi ceremonies. Up to 70,000 rand. That's how much people are spending. So people are spending up to 1 million on weddings. They're spending up to 140,000 rand on tombstone unveilings. They're spending up to 70,000 rand on initiations. Festive season, of course, which is coming. They forecasted this, the festive season. Consumers are projected to spend an additional 289 billion to about 300 billion during the upcoming summer festive season in South Africa.
1: Interesting, the big days.
0: Yep, the big days. These are South Africans. South Africans seem to have a party now, worry later mentality. You know, when people talk about like, hey, we don't have money, it seems like South Africans do have.
1: For nice times.
0: Yes.
1: For nice times.
0: We have nice time money. We have nice time money. Yo.
1: Do you ever feel the urge, like, be honest?
0: Uh-huh.
1: Do you ever feel the urge, right? You know, you follow somebody closely on social media. Obviously, they show us, but you know,
0: when they get married?
1: No. Like, aspects of their life, right?
0: Oh, okay.
1: And they're always out.
0: They,
1: you know,
0: they, I thought you were going to say they show us when they get married, but not when they divorce.
1: No. They show us their, you know, their activities. They show us at the strip, at the da-da-da-da, at their traveling year. They're buying this. They're doing that. Do you ever feel the urge to message them and say, listen here, what do you do? Do you know, what do you do to do all of these things? Especially if you don't know what somebody does for a living and how they are able to maintain this lifestyle.
0: Uh-huh.
1: I always have the urge to ask,
0: them,
1: are you in skilt? Like, what are you doing to afford yourself this sort of lifestyle?
0: He's a forex trader.
1: Mm, so they say.
0: Forex trader covers everything.
1: Mm.
0: Come on, clock it.
1: Clock it.
0: You haven't clocked it. You haven't clocked it. He's a forex trader.
1: It's an umbrella term.
0: Yeah, it's an umbrella term.
1: Mm.
0: You know, forex trader. You've covered everything.
1: Yes.
0: You can spend and splurge as much as you want.
1: You know? Covered all your tracks too.
0: Yeah, and also you can have as many girlfriends as you want as well.
1: Yes.
0: Yeah, as a forex trader, I find that this is a very, very lucrative business.
1: True.
0: And when you have a lucrative business, you gotta live a lucrative lifestyle.
1: It's so lucrative that they're trying to teach everybody. You know, they're trying to recruit everybody.
0: Recruit as many people as possible.
1: Because it's so lucrative.
0: Yeah, yeah. This forex trading.
1: We need to meet up.
0: Why haven't you joined, actually, the forex trading?
1: I mean,
0: business.
1: I thought about it in the beginning,
0: yeah.
1: You know,

0: where people were encouraging us to do that. But then I started to look at the price of classes and I started to wonder, are you really making your money off of this or are you making your money off of that?
1: You know? Are you saying that forex traders are making money off of recruiting other people?
0: No.
1: Say it with your chest. This is Say It With Your Chest Monday. Are you saying that forex traders are making money off of recruiting other people? Because they're very animated on their social media when they say,
0: well,
1: listen, man, listen, I made X and Y. Look at my cars. Look at my what. Yeah. Also, you can have all of this. Sign up. My classes at the bottom are link in bio.
0: I'm not saying it's entirely.
1: Is it in the link? Should I click on the link? Guys, I want to know. I want to have the money.
0: Me too, my
1: friend. Should I click on this link?
0: I think it's sometimes it is. In some cases, it is a pyramid scheme. In other cases, people have actually, you know, reaped the rewards of the investment. Uh-huh. But I just think if somebody is genuinely bringing in the bags, I don't know if they're going to go to the extra lengths to try and bring everybody in with them. Do you know what I'm saying? When it's too good to be true, usually it is. But the people that are really making the money, I don't think they're on social media talking about the fact that they made the money.
1: Granville says 100% they make money through selling the courses.
0: Good old pyramid scheme.
1: Yeah.
0: Granville,
1: did somebody try to sell you one of these? You know? Hillary says, look, I've heard people say, when I say I don't have money, I mean I don't have money for you. I have money for my things. No hard feelings. Talking about our spending habits as South Africans.
0: Yes.
1: You know, when people say, I don't have money, they mean I don't have money for you. But I have money for my things that I want to do.
0: Really?
1: If you see me at Rands this weekend, me jawling when you asked me for R100 for your train ticket, hey. Get your money up.
0: Mind your business.
1: Get your money up. Forex trade, come on. Click link in bio.

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2: Deflecting at its best. Thank you, Lunga Singaba. Let's take a look at what's happening on the roads at this hour. Of course, ongoing roadworks happening in the vicinity at Jake's Gerwel. That's at Milton Road down towards Voortrekker. That's where you can experience a bit of a tailback in the direction of Epping. The N1 outbound delayed at the R300 heading towards Brackenfell Boulevard. It's a short tailback in the direction of Paarl. So please just pack some patience if you plan to head through that route. The elevated freeway congested towards Buitengracht and pockets of congestion out at Seapoint Main Road in the direction of Cams Bay. Unusual delays out in the False Bay coast. That's all the way from St. James down towards Cork Bay. I'm not sure why at this time or in this weather, but if you have any clarity, please inform us on 082-222-1049. For Heart of M Traffic, I'm Anika Fortune.
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0: This is the reason why, Anika Fortune, I've started to change my mind a little bit when it comes to getting married, you know.
2: Why?
0: It's the study that I just showed you from UCT.
2: Oh, the cost.
0: The cost of getting married.
2: That's why I told you I'm going to elope, but you don't like
0: million,
2: that idea.
0: A million rand. That's the average amount of money that people in South Africa spend on getting married.
2: Why?
0: Because you grew up, we've been socialized that like at your wedding, it's a special day. Okay. You know, your friends from high school, your friends from kindergarten, everybody should be there to see you finally get that man.
2: Yes.
0: Yeah. Your childhood sweetheart. Even if it's not your childhood sweetheart, or you're getting to your Forex trader boyfriend. You know,
2: guys,
0: you have to invite everybody.
2: I think we should stop using the West as a model for what we should do. Because based on our economy, guys, we can't. If you watch these movies, if you listen to these TikTokers, the mother and the father, in some cases, contribute largely to the wedding, right?
0: Yeah.
2: From both sides.
0: Yeah.
2: So because of that generational wealth,
0: they
2: can put money into that and they can make lighten your burden a little bit, right? In our context, you don't need to have a big wedding, and I'll stand by that because... just because of societal expectations, you don't need to spend a lot of money. You don't need to invite a lot of people. It's your love. It's your union. Take your money. Go overseas. Buy a property. Do something that's going to be useful for you and your partner.
0: And your partner
2: as opposed to all of the
0: unnecessary spending, you say.
2: Yes.
0: All right.
2: Because nobody's there. You know, after you've tied the knot, nobody's there to
0: it's
2: cover
0: just
2: your debt.
0: You and,
2: it's just you.
0: It's just you and your empty bank account.
2: And your skull.
0: Yeah. Who are you going to elope with, by the way?
2: My potential partner in the future.
0: All right. In the future.
2: In the future.
0: Not in the present.
2: In the present future. Deflecting at its finest.
0: What does that even mean?
2: Hey, stop throwing me curveballs.
0: What does that
2: That's
0: even mean?
2: That's besides the point. Okay, this is general.
0: In the present future. Hey, women. Women. Hey, I'm afraid of you. I'm afraid. Dan, what's up?
4: Try to sell you one of these.
5: Lunga.
0: Dan is a forex trader.
5: Uncle D, Lunga, let the people of Art FM knows everything. Let them tell us what happened. I think a lot of people get scammed on this forex. You look at all the guys that cars were raided by the police the other day in Tableview.
0: Yeah, we saw that.
5: Makes me wonder, what are they doing? They're conning people. Let the people tell us. Thank you, Lunga. Have a lovely day, Uncle D.
0: See, the problem, Uncle D, you didn't click the link on the bio.
2: Yeah.
0: You know, now you're coming on the radio and the people say you're being salty. All the forex traders are going to say you're salty because you didn't click on the link on the bio. They were going to teach you how to get those Lamborghinis and stuff.
2: Yes.
0: You know?
2: It's like the time we didn't press 13, 14 for love.
0: Yeah.
2: Now look
0: at me.
2: You got to act quick, guys.
0: Look
2: Strike while the iron is hot.
0: There you go. You know?
2: Before it becomes a scam.
0: Now, Uncle D, you're still driving a Ford Valiant from 1985. You know?
2: Yeah.
0: Tracy.
6: Hi, Lunga. Sometimes these people that do the forex trading, some of them are

0: real sum or not.
1: Okay.
0: So they tell you, you have to invest 200 to get such and such amount. Come the 200, all your money gone.
2: Hey.
3: Also, they ask like people everywhere, invest 200, invest 200, 200, 200. Yeah, that adds up, yeah?
2: It does.
3: That adds up. Tyrone is here. Says, hi. It's a very cold hi.
2: Hi with a full stop.
3: Yeah,
2: hi with a full stop. Oh, yeah, that's cold.
3: It's very cold hi. He says, hi. In fact, I think he's shouting. He says, traders really make money. If you have the skill and understand the market, you can make 5K in a minute at the right time.
2: Keyword, right time.
3: Yeah.
2: Thank you, Tyrone.
3: You have to understand the market, okay? You can make 5K. Is that 5,000 rand?
2: That's correct.
3: Okay. I thought you 50K. 5,000 rand you can make in a minute.
2: In a minute.
3: Yeah. Ty, can you send us a screenshot, bruv? How much have you made today? You know? Quick one. Just to inspire us. Or maybe send us the link we need to click on.
2: Please, Ty.
3: Jeez, man. We're tired of this radio thing, myself and I.

0: aka Burna Boy, Kulichana, and Younger Chief. You know, why can't I just like be Kulichana? You know,
1: Kulichana.
0: Kulichana, he's in this song.
1: Yes,
0: he's an OG South African rapper. He had an altercation with the South African police, and he sued them.
1: Oh, is that what you mean?
0: He sued them, and then he got a big payout. Kulichana is rich, rich, rich right now. And he made his money work for him. Opened up businesses and all this stuff.
1: Wow.
0: Yeah.
1: It's like a big lump sum.
0: Yeah, it was a big lump sum.
1: Hey, I'm still waiting for my money from the time I was scammed. Eh? Good luck.
0: When were you scammed?
1: When I went to Mauritius.
0: Oh. Mm. Oh.

0: Yeah, but that's a
1: Why
0: story.
1: Were you scammed?
0: That's a story for now. You know this. That's a story for another day. But yeah, I'm still waiting for that money. I'm never going to see it, along with all the other people that were scammed by the same person. In fact, I got a message the other day that this person scammed another person in church. Yeah. So, you know, good luck. I'm still waiting.
1: You're scammed?
0: Yeah, it'll take a whole show for me to tell you what happened. Genuinely, guy, a whole show.
1: That guy from Mauritius.
0: It wasn't the guy.
1: Oh. Wasn't the guy? All right.
0: It wasn't a guy.
1: Okay.
0: Yes.
1: Kulichana. His settlement with at the Johannesburg High Court on June the 1st in 2016 was for a total sum of 1.8 million rand.
0: Wow.
1: Following a 2013 wrongful shooting incident. So he had to be paid out 1.8 million rand. And Kulichana has made that money work for him.
0: Smart.
1: So smart. Like, Kulichana has so many businesses now. He's like truly a business guy, you know, like he left this rap thing behind. Like, I forget this rap thing. This rap thing makes no money.
0: That's crazy.
1: You know?
0: 1.8 mil.
1: Yeah, but he had to suffer for it because he was short. Yeah. He had to suffer for it. To get that 1.8 mil. It just goes to show that, like, you can stretch money.
0: Mm.
1: Yeah.

0: Spend my 20s on you. Yeah, I spend my 20s on somebody. I spend my 30s on somebody. Guys, I've wasted my time on a lot of people. Hey, this song is putting me in my feels. Justice! This is Gibeon. 20s. Pink Sweats as well. Before that with Kehlani. At My Worst. Magnus Ferrell. I spend my 20s on you. A Slip Talking from Magnus Ferrell. Kenan Mateba is also in his feels. It's just a touch after 1 o'clock. Let's get to the news.
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2: In the headlines at this hour, Belgravia residents are up in arms over continuous gang violence, and no new sardine deaths have been reported. Good afternoon, I'm Fulton de Jong. Residents in Athlones, Belgravia say they're fed up with crime in the area. They took to the streets along

0: by an anti-crime group Pagad yesterday afternoon. It comes as Athlone has seen an increase in shootings, with the most recent being on Saturday night where two people were killed. In a separate shooting, another man was shot dead in front of a primary school last week. Both incidents are suspected to be gang-related. Marchers went to the homes of alleged gangsters and drug dealers, demanding they stop their illicit activities. Addressing the crowd, religious leader Moulana Mubin Alexandra detailed the severity of the situation.
1: For more than 20 odd years, it's the very first time we must be afraid to stand by our gate in front of our house. You should be afraid to go to the top. You should be afraid to go to the masjid to perform salah. This entire week that has passed now, our madrasa was closed. Why? Because of shooting and ongoing violence.
2: On the ground, on the record. 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
0: The Western Cape government says it will be monitoring local municipalities to minimise disruptions in municipal services after next month's elections. A change in municipalities will take place after the polls. As coalition governments continue at municipalities, authorities have developed guidelines to minimise disruptions of services. These guidelines outline the roles between politicians and administrative responsibilities. The local government's head of department, Graham Pulser, says despite political changes expected, the responsibility to deliver services must continue.
3: Municipal administration must be resilient, professional and capable of ensuring continuity for the communities they serve. These guidelines offer a practical framework to support that objective and to strengthen the ability of municipalities to function effectively during periods of political uncertainty.
0: In other news, dead sardines found along some of the Perth country's coastline have seemingly stopped. The fisheries department says it has not received any further reports of dead sardines since early last month. The mass mortalities were first observed along the Western Cape coastline in July. The department's Olele Ngai says the precautionary catch limit for sardines will remain in place for now.
4: A precautionary catch limit is in force until 30 October, while scientists continue testing for pilchard herpes virus. Results are expected later this week. The virus does not infect people and commercial sardine products remain safe. The public is urged not to collect, eat or use dead or dying sardines.
0: And in new international news, the European Union plans to cap hybrid car imports at 350,000 a year as it tries to narrow its trade gap with China. A document seen by Bloomberg says the cap could start on the 1st of December. It would apply to hybrids from all countries and will last about 4 years. In parallel, China would cut off some tariffs, including shoes, ice cream and olive oil. The European Commission has not yet commented.
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0: And in your weather at this hour, Cape Town's cloudy at 18 degrees, Paul is at 21, Saldanha Bay is at 20 degrees and Hermanus is at 18. Recapping our top story at this hour, Belgravia residents are up in arms over continuous gang violence.
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5: Good afternoon. Let's take a look at what's happening on the roads at this hour. Just be mindful of ongoing roadworks happening at Jake's Harvel that are affecting traffic at Moulton Road down towards Forchick at the moment. Things completely in the clear as you head towards Vikings. So just pack some patience through that Goodwood region. In the CBD, delays out at Buitengracht as you make your way out of the city, and pockets of congestion out at Sea Point Main Road in the direction of Cams Bay. Everything else looking good for now. If that's not the case where you are, please flag that with us on 082-222-1049. 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
7: Good afternoon to you and welcome to Sport at One. We start with rugby news, and the DHL Stormers produced a high-quality and polished performance this past Saturday as they comfortably beat the Hollywood Bet Sharks 39-22 to climb to fourth in the Vodacom United Rugby Championship standings. The Stormers claimed a bonus point in the process following a brace of tries from Makjiva Diamani, Siabela Sanatla, Andre Ijofenta, Leland Zass and JJ Kotze, while the Sharks left empty-handed, scoring just three tries. Other results from the weekend saw the Vodacom Bulls hammer the 10-bet Lions 57-15, while there were also wins for Edinburgh over Zebre, and Leinster beat Cardiff 29-5 for their first win of the season. In international rugby, the first round of the Bledisloe Cup series went the way of the All Blacks as they pummeled Australia 15-19 and handed new coach Les Kiss his first loss in charge. Let's send our attention now to cricket news, and the first test between the Proteas and Australia continues today in Durban when day four gets underway. The Proteas have been backs to the wall for most of the test after a second day revival, which saw Australia post a strong 390 all out, with Matthew Renshaw's 190 the highlight for the visitors. South Africa at one stage had the Aussies in trouble at 124 for 6, but then a lower order fight back saw them get to 390. The Proteas

were in trouble early on. Rickleton went for a three-ball duck, a top score of just 49 from David Beddingham. There were 30s from Markram, Stubbs, Mulder, Harmer and Maharaj, but that was all that they could point to. South Africa all out for 284, and play continues today with Australia very much in command and probably chasing an aggressive declaration through the course of the day. In more cricket action, the Yes Play Cobras beat the Rhinos by 25 runs on Saturday. Football action from the Premier League. Man City put all the uncertainty surrounding the club behind them as they took apart Liverpool yesterday, winning 3-0 at Anfield. City continued to sit in top spot. Arsenal came from a goal down to beat Leeds 2-1. Brighton, despite a 57th minute red card for Pascal Struijk, went on to beat Sunderland 2-0 and stay third in the standings. Everton and Hull drew 2-2, as did Villa and Brentford, while Chelsea thumped Bournemouth 5-1. Man United once again gave up a leading position to draw 1-1 with bottom club Spurs at Old Trafford on Saturday night. And closer to home, the MTN 8 final went the way of Mamelodi Sundowns following goals from Teboho Mokoena and Ikram Reyners. The score over Orlando Pirates, the win for Sundowns 2-0 on Saturday in Durban. Max Verstappen won the Singapore F1 Grand Prix at the Marina Bay Circuit this weekend, the first time he's won the race, as he completed a perfect racing weekend after his sprint race win on Saturday as well. Kimi Antonelli was third in yesterday's main race behind Ferrari's Charles Leclerc, was second. Antonelli continues to lead convincingly in the driver's standings. He could wrap up the title in the next race, which is in United States in Texas in 2 weeks' time. And the Indonesia MotoGP Grand Prix at the Mandalika International Circuit saw Marco Bezzecchi claim the win ahead of Raul Fernandez, who was second, and Jorge Martin, who was third. Martin, top of the rider standings. And in tennis news as we end up, Xinwen Zheng beat six-seeded Mira Andreeva 7-5 and 6-4 to win the final of the China Open yesterday. Well, there we go. That's the wrap on a very busy weekend of sport. And for Sport at One, I'm Jeremy Harris.

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1: All right, just gone at 9 minutes plus one on the move till 3 o'clock. It's a Monday. Lunga Singama here. Anika Fortune over there. Yo, give us an update on what happened over the weekend there with the audition.
2: Oh,
1: you're the one who's on the pulse, you know?
2: Oh, yes. So I actually tuned in to Zoe Zana, which was on Friday.
1: All right.
2: She was amazing. High energy. Super contagious. She was captivating the audience very well. But her energy is just unmatched. Unmatched.
1: Right.
2: Okay.
1: Okay.
2: On Saturday, I missed Seth. Uh-huh. I missed Seth, unfortunately. I never got to listen to Seth because I went to go sleep for my Sunday show.
1: Oh, yeah.
2: But yeah, so that's the only update that I have for this week's round of the audition.
1: Okay.
2: Yes. Did you listen, Lunga?
1: No. I didn't listen.
2: Oh.
1: I didn't listen. No. I wasn't at home at that time and I didn't have a radio close to me.
2: Oh.
1: Yes.
2: Okay.
1: That's a problem.
2: Both times you weren't at home.
1: Yeah.
2: Friday and from 10 to 1.
3: The music is on fire, bro.
1: Ah, what's up, JR? Ah, JR is enjoying the music this afternoon. Hey. Hey. I'm glad you're enjoying the music, JR. But you can't just hum to us.

0: friends you find.
1: Hey.
0: And for you, girl, I swear I'd do the worst.
2: Ah, lovely music, Luca.
1: Lovely, lovely, lovely. We're talking about the weddings and. Let me see, get this right. The celebrations economy.

0: 2026, the people at UCT, they did some research and they found that South Africans spend an average of 1 million rand per wedding event in SA. 1 million rand in SA. And in the period between, that's from this year, that's from, I think it's from March to May this year. There were about, that's from April to May. There were about 9,000 weddings that happened in South Africa. And they had about, Gauteng, of course, 2,000 weddings. 1,970 in the Western Cape, and then they had in KZN 1,200 up in KZN. Those weddings, and the average money spent on those weddings was 1 million rand. And the second thing that people spend a lot of money on are tombstone unveilings, which is 140,000 rand. Initiations, umgidi. And that's 70,000 rand.
1: Wow.
0: And it's estimated that over the festive season, South Africans are going to spend 289 billion rand just on having fun. We seem to have a party now, worry later attitude as South Africans. Kurt is talking about his wedding here. What's up, Kurt? Talk to me.
2: Hey there, guys. Kurt here. So, a lot of people that know me would probably listen to this now and say, yeah, that's actually true. It's something that I brag about. My wedding for my wife and I think for the most, it must have cost us 350 bucks.
0: Mm.
2: It was like 200 rand for the flowers and 150 rand for the lady that played the piano. After the wedding, my father-in-law paid for the table at Cattle Baron, basically whoever was around the table at 8. And that was it. That was it. Furthermore, our honeymoon was a camping trip to Berg River Resort with a camping trailer that I actually loaned from my old boss.
0: It's my guy, Kurt.
2: So I never paid much for our wedding at all. And I really feel that it's quite sad that I have some friends that are divorced already. And yet they're still forking out cash for their wedding. It's really, really sad. But anyway,
0: why did you have to do that, Kurt? Kurt, your divorced friends also listen to the show, brother.
1: Guys, let's normalize small weddings. Let's normalize it.
0: Small weddings.
1: Let's normalize court weddings, actually.
0: Yeah, like just like you and a couple of friends who are going to witness, yeah?
1: Yes. Just like make it a party, but make it very understated. Make it chilled, you know. If you're not by the means. If you have the money, go forth. You know?
0: Lunga,
1: that wine farm.
0: Lunga, who are these people spending all this money? My wedding cost 1,500 rand. And I'm married for 13 years now. It's that people that gets divorced in 2 years that comes from Tisha. Hey. Guys, it doesn't mean just because your wedding costs like a lot of money that you're going to divorce quick, you know?
1: 7 days later. Hey, took her to the altar on Monday. Sunday was it for pay. Be careful.
0: Your eloping might be the same.
1: Hey, behave.

0: cha cha cha. Magai Chastin is here.
1: Hey, look up.
0: Yo, man.
1: The song playing, yeah, no? Smooth Operator.
0: You're trying.
1: I always feel like that song.
0: You're trying to start trouble.
1: The song is that song.
0: You're trying to start trouble, Chastin.
1: Whenever the song plays, I always feel like it's going to be too Smooth Operator.
0: What you're trying to start is trouble, Chastin, because now Sade might just wake up to that fact. Let's see, cha-cha-cha and Smooth Operator. Because like Chastin says, there's a bit of...
2: A bit of Sade.
0: A bit of Sade in cha-cha-cha by Bruno Mars.

0: Okay.
1: Okay.
0: Well, okay. How are you feeling, Annika? Smooth Operator. Great song, Smooth Operator.
1: I need to hear cha-cha-cha again. Oh, okay. Okay.
0: You think my boy Cheston is onto something, yeah? Huh? You got
1: me drinking. Nah.
0: Cheston, she just said, nah, dog.
1: Wait, I don't know.
0: She's like, you capping, dog.
1: No, I don't hear it. I don't hear it. Wow. But I could be wrong. I could be wrong. Lunga, what do you think?
0: What? No. We were interested in your view.
1: Your view was just like,
0: you said to my guy Cheston, like, nah. That's what you said. Sure. A lot of people say that it gives Angie Stone, Wish I Didn't Miss You.
1: Ooh.
0: Oh.
1: Wait, let's hear it.
0: Let's see, okay.
1: Side by side.
0: Wish I Didn't Miss You. Wish I Didn't Miss You and... Okay.
1: There we go. Yep.
0: 100%. There we go. Okay. Okay, Cheston, we can feel this one. You know, we can feel this one. It's a good song, actually. I Wish I Didn't Miss You by Angie Stone. 25 minutes before we get to 2 o'clock, Lunga Singama here, Annika Fortune.
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0: Okay, now, a lot of people are at work right now, and they're enjoying their work day, Annika Fortune.
1: Yes, they are.
0: They're just loving it. They're just loving their work day. Now, if you've been working at a workplace, you're working at a workplace for a while, what are the signs that you notice around your workplace? And you notice like, hey, I think this place is going to fold very soon. I need to look for a new job. What are the signs? What are the things that you see around the workplace? Like, they start sending emails about, guys, let's please be very careful about the use of sugar in the kitchen. As some people are one spoon, perhaps. You know?
1: Please, God forbid it ever gets to that point. My goodness. I hope that's not the case in some people's offices, because that's wrong. That is wrong.
0: Listen, guys, we expect the coffee to last for the whole month, all right?
1: Pace yourselves, please.
0: Yeah, pace yourselves. Artisans. So pace yourselves with the coffee. We expect it to last the whole month.
1: I think a sign that things are not going good.
0: Not going good?
1: Is when people start stealing. You know, like they just start
0: from
1: stealing.
0: From the company?
1: No. From uh-huh. each other. You know, all of a sudden.
0: In the workplace?
1: Yeah, all of a sudden.
0: Oh, the things disappear.
1: Yes. That's a sign, because I think there's a vast gap. There's a vast gap between the have and the have-nots. And of course, that sort of dynamic is going to breed. It's going to breed.
0: Yeah.
1: Problems.
0: Yeah, it's going to breed problems.
1: So when things start going missing, when people start stealing nuts and...
0: Yeah.
1: No, yogurts, stuff like that.
0: Is that like time for you to start updating your CV?
1: Maybe watch your back.
0: Watch your back.
1: Maybe just watch your back.
0: But when do you start updating your CV? You know, because I feel like once they send emails about coffee, like consumables.
1: Yes.
0: Start sending emails. Like, first it was okay, like just a year ago. You could make as much coffee as you want. You could, you know what I mean? But now they say, okay, the minimum amount of coffee you can make a day is just 3 cups, guys.
1: Wow. I would cry if we got that email.
0: You know?
1: I would cry. Because I love coffee. Yeah. I take 2 spoons of coffee.
0: All of a sudden, there's no end of year parties.
1: Hey.
0: You know? When things like that happen, oh, what's happened? You know? Updating my CV. I'm updating my CV. I'm seeing the signs. The signs are subtle.
1: When people just like stop laughing, there's just no more laughter and smiles.
0: When you see your CEO downgrade from a Mercedes Benz, like all of a sudden he's driving a Tesla. Yo.
1: You must worry, my friend.
0: What happened? You're the CEO, man.
1: That's scary.
0: We look up to you.
1: That's scary.
0: It's scary. Scary stuff. You know? So, to everybody that's at work right now, if you look around your workplace, I'm sure you started working there like long, long, long time ago.
1: Yes.
0: Are there any signs that you see, like sometimes, like, hey, is it time to update the CV now? What's happening here? Because these things never used to happen before.
1: This is such an interesting topic. It really is. I'm curious to hear what those signs are from the people.
0: Kyle Daniel says, yo, look, are you describing my workplace?
1: Did they get an email? Did you get an email?
0: Yes. He got an email.
1: Oh, my word. That's dire.
0: Oh, you do triple T, 1049.
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0: Hi, a lot of love coming in on the What's Up line for Michael Jackson. Melissa is here. Noel says Prince and MJ right after each other. You guys are on point today. Plays of Michael Jackson, Dirty Diana, with Prince, the most beautiful girl in the world. The Womack sisters as well, if I let you. Vumala, Section 5, Stimela. Cassie, long way to go as well. Just gone 2 o'clock. Let's get to the news. Dalton is back.
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2: In the headlines at the Seoul Lieutenant General Shadrick Sabia has been sacked from the SAPS, and the three men behind last week's unrest in KZN are in court. Good afternoon, I'm Dalton De Jong. Acting National Police Commissioner Tibelo Dimbane says Lieutenant General Shadrick Sabia is no longer an employee of the SAPS. Dimbane says Sabia's legal representative tendered his resignation this morning immediately after his disciplinary hearing commenced. He says, because Sabia had an ongoing disciplinary case at the time, his departure is regarded as a dishonourable discharge and his employment has been terminated with immediate effect.
3: I can confirm that effective today, Lieutenant General Sabia is no longer an employee of the South African Police Service. He has tendered his resignation effective today and his discharge is regarded as a dishonourable discharge from the service.
2: In other news, three suspects arrested in connection with this past weekend's violent anti-immigration unrest in KZN are appearing in the Durban Magistrates Court. Lani Zuma, the husband of March in March leader founder Jacinta Ngobesi Zuma, is arguing on their behalf. Here's the state prosecutor reading out their charges earlier.
4: The protests occurred over the 8th, 9th and 10th of October 2026 and they were marked by serious incidents.

0: violence, including road blockages, confrontations with and assaults on police officers, intimidation and assaults directed at foreign nationals, destruction of property, the setting alight of vehicles and other property, and the forced closure of businesses.
1: March in March movement supporters are demonstrating outside the courthouse in support of those arrested.
2: On the ground, on the record, Heart FM News, Election Desk.
1: In election news now, the ANC is facing a tough battle to retain key metros ahead of next month's local government elections. A new ENCA Mark data poll shows that the DA narrowly is ahead of two battleground municipalities. In Nelson Mandela Bay, it's 37.7% for the DA and 37.4% for the ANC, while in Ekurhuleni, the DA leads with 31.2% against the ANC's 29.4%. DA leader Jordan Hill-Lewis says the numbers align with the party's own internal polling.
3: This election is about far more than rejecting failure. These polls are encouraging, but the race in all the metros remain exceptionally close, and that is why every single vote matters.
1: And in new international news, French high school students are planning new protests for today. Young people have been demonstrating for weeks over what they say is underfunding of schools. In French government sources, the damage has already cost at least 30 million euros. Hundreds of people have been injured during the clashes. The government has promised about 3,000 substitute teachers for the worst affected schools, but students' union says that's not enough and they want more money for schools.
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1: And in your weather at the Sahel, Cape Town's cloudy at 17 degrees, Paarl's at 21, Saldanha Bay's at 20 degrees, and Hermanus is at 18. Recapping our top story at the Sahel, Lieutenant General Shadrach Sibiya has been sacked from the SAPS.
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5: Good afternoon. Let's take a look at what's happening on the roads at this hour. Just trying to refresh this page. There we go. In the CBD, there's definitely delays at the elevated freeway as you head towards Buitengracht. Just be mindful of those roadworks happening out at Jake's Hadville. That affecting traffic at the moment at Milton Road as you head towards Voortrekker. Thereafter, things are plain sailing in the direction of Epping. Heading out of the CBD is going to be easy for you further along on the N1 outbound. Delays start just past the RT100 heading towards Cape Gate. It's a very short tailback and things start to move in the direction of Paarl. In the south at the moment, things seem to be moving along nicely. No real pressure in that part of town. However, there's been an accident all the way in Strand. That's a pedestrian accident at Fagan Street and Main Road. Injuries have been sustained. Services have been notified, but of course, accidents of that nature do tend to cause a lot of pressure in the surrounding precinct. So please do factor that into your travel time. 082-222-1049 if there's anything else you'd like to add. For Heart FM Traffic, I'm Anika Fortune.
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11: All right, just gone 6 minutes past 2. Monday afternoon, 12th of October. Lunga Singama here, Anika Fortune over there. Alright, signs that your workplace, you need to update your CV. You need to update that CV, like you start seeing, hey, they send an email about milk.
5: We need some milk.
11: What?
5: And there's no milk.
11: Oh, okay. I was like, what?
5: It's a meme. Have you seen that meme?
11: Okay.
5: No, he needs some milk.

0: I haven't seen that man.
1: Oh, okay.
0: I haven't.
1: Okay.
0: Okay, I thought you were saying something else.
1: No, definitely not.
0: This one.
1: Referring to literal milk.
0: Because, like, sometimes you are super unhinged.
1: So are you.
0: Some of the things you say on the radio is like, what? Did you say that?
1: Please stop lying. Out of the two of us, I think I'm the more...
0: You're the more
1: composed.
0: Unhinged.
1: I'm the more composed.
0: We'll
1: argue later,
0: Winner. Relaxa. Let's go to the WhatsApp line.
2: Lunga, I would say when they start to compare you with your colleagues, like each and everything you do, they find fault in it. I would say, just know that the time is coming.
1: Yeah.
2: I love your show, bro.
0: Thank you, Mo.
2: Moletsi here, Cape Town.
0: Moletsi, listening to us. He says, like, when they start comparing you, you know, to your colleagues, like, Nigel wouldn't do this.
1: Yeah, true.
0: Yeah.
1: Very true.
0: Was the other traffic person here at the station?
1: Jamie Lee Domburg.
0: Yeah, Jamie would have read that better than that.
1: Yes.
0: Listen to yourself, Annika.
1: Ooh. Tough.
0: Tough. Just know that you start looking.
1: Indeed. All the other sites where you go find jobs, go and find a job.
0: Jobseeker.com.
1: Jobseeker.com. Back then there were jobs on Gumtree at some point.
0: Yeah, what happened to Gumtree?
1: Gumtree's still there.
0: Yeah. Can you still find good stuff there? Because people would sell clothes and all sorts of stuff.
1: You still can, but I think there's a lot of scams on Gumtree, to be honest. To be frank. Not always, but there are a few. Yeah.
0: Oh, a lot of Forex guys there now. What?
1: Once again, an umbrella term.
0: We love Forex guys.
1: We do.
0: We've been taking digs at Forex guys today. Jody says, hey Lunga and Annika, when your salary comes in late and the excuse is they're waiting for accounts to be paid.
1: Ooh. Ooh. Is that allowed?
0: Any place where a salary comes in late. It's a red flag. It's a red flag, that one. Salary comes in late.
1: That's sketchy.
0: Yeah, and then day late, 2 days late.
1: That's very sketchy.
0: Sketchy. Must start looking. Good day. I'm working in corporate in a professional environment, and people are stealing lunch boxes. Randall, that's not a corporate environment. That's not professional at all.
1: There will be signs,
0: you,
1: guys.
0: You are working in jail. You're working with thieves. That's what you are working
1: the
0: with.
1: The people are hungry, Luca. They are underpaid. That's underpaid. Why they are hungry. Shame.
0: Now they can't just start eating like Randall's kaftin that his wife slaved over the weekend. Hey. Just start eating it. No ways. You're working with delinquents there.
3: Lungan and Nika, I think sometimes it's not the company itself. Uh-huh. It's just the specific person that responsible to buy that certain stuff, coffee, sugar, tea, toilet paper.
0: They slacking off.
3: Yes, Karen, I'm talking about you. You still want to have that little bit of control.
0: Hey,
3: and want to give the guys in the factory 10 tea bags, and you want to calculate it on a calculator how many tea bags that people use on a week. So sometimes it's not the company, it's the person that's responsible to buy the things, and that person feels that's all the little bit of hold on they can have on other people.
0: Little bit of power.
1: For makarach, that's the word that we use.
0: Yeah, Taryn, I'm talking to you.
1: Yes.
0: Yeah.
1: But how much did you say 10 tea bags? Woo, you know.
0: Woo! What did Taryn do to you?
1: Hey.
0: Romero.
1: Ooh. He came in hot. I like
0: him. He came in hot. He had something to get off his chest.
1: Yes.
4: Hey, Lungalos.
0: Hey.
4: Carmen from Kensington here. Well, at our workplace, we have a little

0: We call him the Wolfsian. He walks up and down and checks how many cups of coffee you drink a day. And he's in charge of buying coffee and tea. And he's like, I'm not buying milk. You had 6-pack of milk for the last 2 days. So, yeah, we on a strict, strict diet when it comes to beverages at work.
1: Ah. He walks around.
2: When there's a coffee invigilator.
3: Just know. A coffee invigilator.
1: Mm-mm. It's not your money. Why are you policing are you being like these expenses? This?
2: Yeah.
1: Hey.
2: Just walking in between people's desks. That's your third one now. It's not even 10 o'clock.
1: You
2: might have a problem, Natasha.
1: This is inhumane. This is actually inhumane. I'm not even kidding.
2: It is. Oh, man. I love it. Keep them coming. 0822-1049. Signs that it's time for you to pack up. Look for a new job at your workplace. You know, what are those small signs that you see around?
4: It's time to lean back and slip into cruise control. On the move with Lunga Singama.
2: All right, it's 13 minutes past 2, cruise control time. Saving All My Love for You, Whitney Houston on Heart.

0: Oh, this is some Sade for you, for your Monday. That kiss of life, you know?
1: Stunning.
0: Have you ever given somebody the kiss of life? You know, the one that puts life into them, you know?
1: Well, I'd hope so. I can't speak for myself on that one, you know? I'd have to hear from...
0: Oh, yeah?
1: The receiving party, of course.
0: You're kissing strangers?
1: No.
0: Why didn't your mom tell you about kissing strangers?
1: Never.
0: Huh?
1: But nobody's ever told

0: told me that I've given them the kiss of life. So
1: okay,
0: yeah, we'll have to ask.
1: Okay,
0: yes, I'll come back to you on that one though. Oh. Hmm. Have you ever given someone the kiss of life or received
1: a kiss of life?
0: Kiss of life, Linga?
1: No, I don't do those things. You know, I stay away from that stuff.
0: Yes,
1: I stay away from that. You know, it's you have a kiss of life, and then there's life.
0: You are so unhinged. You know that? What is wrong with you? Wow! But what a cruise control. Underneath the Stars is my favorite today, for sure.
1: Oh, Underneath the Stars is your favorite?
0: I think that's one of Mariah's best songs, actually.
1: Okay.
0: Great song.
1: Underneath the Stars. Outdoorsy.
0: Yes.
1: That's you.
0: Yes.
1: I didn't know you liked the outdoors like that.
0: I do like the outdoors.
1: You don't give like a person who likes the outdoors.
0: Why is that?
1: Like you put together, you know what I mean?
0: No, I love the outdoors more. Yeah. I love the outdoors.
1: Okay.
0: I do.
1: You're more a glamper than a camper.
0: No, I'm a camper.
1: You're a camper?
0: I'm a camper, yes. Oh, I camp for weeks at Buffalo Bay.
1: Nah, forget it. Like, I've seen you on Sunday mornings.
0: Justice, please. Hold my hoop. 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
0: Composure. Okay, let's take a look at what's happening on the roads at the moment. Some roadworks on the R300 northbound after Stellenbosch arterial. No delays in that direction, but please make sure to exercise caution if that forms part of your commute. Earlier on, there was a pedestrian accident at Fagan Street and Main Road. That's in Strand. Injuries have been sustained. Services have been notified, but please make sure to exercise extra caution if that forms part of your commute. Away to 222-1049. If there's anything else you'd like to add, Jamie Lee Domburg will have more updates for you at 3 to keep you moving. Until then, I'm Anika Fortune for Heart FM Traffic.
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0: Thank you, Lunga.
1: A lot of people loving Cruise Control. Chrismo, loving Cruise Control, especially that Freddie Jackson. Kenan, of course, here as well. Jenny says it sounds like Pineapple Wednesday. You know, Cheryl Pretorius, Chamonix, she says I'm setting the mood, you know, for later on. So yeah, a lot of people just loving that Cruise Control. Great songs in there. Let's see. Last week, I won or did you win?
0: You won.
1: I won.
0: I think. Yeah, you see, you won.
1: Okay.
0: Yes.
1: Don't look, eh?
0: I'm not looking.
1: Don't look. Okay. Hold on. Let me see.
0: I'm not looking.
1: Oh, all right.
0: Oh, yeah.
1: Don't look.

0: late 90s, early 2000s, when Lunga was a skater, you know, listening to Three Doors Down, Here Without You. Yeah.
1: I'm going for option two.
0: Wearing my manga.
1: I'm going for option two.
0: You're going to option two?
1: Yes, that's correct.
0: You think there's something better than Three Doors Down, Here Without You?
1: Possibly.

0: Nickelback.
1: I think I actually like Three Doors Down more, but I think Nickelback stands a chance for sure.
0: You think Nickelback is going to win?
1: Yeah, I think so. Maybe. Stands a chance, but I think I should have went with Three Doors Down, man. Man.
0: Okay. You're trying to reverse psychology, people.
1: No.
0: I see you. I see you trying to reverse psychology them. No. You can't fool a player. Being playing this game. You don't like...
1: That is... No, I'm being sincere.
0: There's no sincerity whatsoever in your voice.
1: I'm being so sincere.
0: And your eyes, nothing.
1: I'm being sincere.
0: Nothing about your energy says...

0: Sincere. You know? Such a good actor.
1: I'm serious. I think I should have went for Three Doors Down.
0: Three Doors Down, Here Without You belongs to me. That's option one. And option two, Nickelback, How You Remind Me belongs to Annika Fortune. 18 minutes before we get to the Nigel Pierce Show, that's coming up at 3. On the other side, we'll get to Feinberg on football. It's a Monday.
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0: on him with just 10 men.
1: Doku down the left-hand side, up against Araujo. Doku back on the inside. Doku can't find the shot. Haaland! City 1, Liverpool 0! Erling Haaland has smashed it into the corner of the net. He's at the end where the City fans are gathered. The bananas are waving wildly. And the Blues lead against 10 men. Doku coming at Liverpool now. On the edge of the area, Jeremy Doku. Back on the inside, Jeremy Doku! City 2, Liverpool 0. Doku with a huge part in the opener. Then scores a worldie. It's become his trademark. Anderson. Cherky. Little flick. Cherky round the back. Still Cherky. 3-0. Glorious. Absolutely glorious.
0: Following the massacre at Anfield by the cheats, Liverpool boss Andoni Iraola let his feelings known.
2: Yes, I think that the Manchester City Football Club is cheating again. Yes, for me, they allow their fans to bring in inflatable bananas, and this was a tactic to confuse my players. My players were confused by the big inflatable banana. Yes, and I think that we are playing Man City, not Donkey Kong. No, I am confused about this, and I think that the security has to be tighter because we don't allow inflatable fruit to be in Anfield when we already have to cope with a 120 million pound inflatable German vegetable in midfield, no?
0: Meanwhile, Manchester City fans have closed ranks, getting on with being the strongest side in the league, brave in the face of possible devastation.
3: The pantomime villains are in town. Get all your fans out there, get them all in the stands, booers, because that's going to galvanise us.
4: Galvanise you to what, though, exactly?
3: We're going to storm this league. We're going to do everything that all our rival fans hate, loathe and despise. You did all this for the last 15 years, and all it's done is made us the greatest team this country's ever produced. Suck it up and let us just get on with it.

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2: Feinberg on football. The love, the rivalry, the passion. The latest from the English Premier League. From a fan's perspective.
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9: It's not that one.
10: It's not that one.
9: I love that one though.
10: 9 minutes before we get to the Nigel Pierce show. Let's see who's going to win today. I feel like these votes have been cooked by Justice. There's no justice in the world.
11: Hi, look at Anika's recording. Okay, dentist. Sorry, Lisa, I'm going with Anika. I've been dark. I've been down every bottle.
10: Ricardo going with Nickelback there. Kim Davis also going with Nickelback. Let me see if anyone.
12: Good afternoon, Lunga. Option one.
10: That's three doors down. Oh, there's Mona. Three doors down. I see what you guys are doing. You just sprinkled something so that I don't see what you guys are trying
13: and
10: to do.
13: And I've been wrong. I've been down. But to the bottom of every bottom, it's like words in my head. Think I'll be having fun, yeah. Sorry, I might be three doors down, but I have to go with Nico back in option two.
9: Hey.
10: Okay. My guy Reiko.
14: It must be Nickelback. Anita, sorry, Nickelback. Chad Kruger's best song.
10: Well, it's not. It's not. Sorry, Anika. It's well done, Anika.
9: Yes,
10: because she chose that. You know,
15: Brandon. Option number two.

Rest in peace to Brad Arnold, the lead singer and co-founder of Three Doors Down. Passed away at the beginning of this year. Yeah, age of 47. This voice.

0: passed away at the age of 47. He was so young, man. Yeah. Stage 4 renal cell carcinoma.
1: Oh no.
0: Some form of cancer. Yeah. Sad. A lot of people didn't know. It wasn't that publicized, actually, the passing of Brett Arnold. I should have gone with this song, actually, you know, with Nickelback. You know this song?
1: I actually don't know this one.
0: You don't know this song?
1: The chorus?
0: Let's make our escape. Come on, let's go there. You don't know Creed?
1: It's getting too rocky for me.
0: Can you take me higher?
1: I think I've heard this. I have.
0: To a place where... You take me to a place where blind men see. Oh man, this was Scott Stapp at his like peak, man, at his peak vocal ability.
1: Wow, that one's a bit too like heavy for me. I think
0: you should listen to that song. It's a good song.
1: I should.
0: Creed higher. Listen, just gone 3 o'clock. The Nigel Pearce Show without Nigel Pearce. Jeremy Harris is in for Nigel Pearce.
1: Yes,
0: yeah?
1: That is correct.
0: Jamie Lee Domburg is here as well. They're on 3 till 7. We'll be back tomorrow between 12 and 3. Let's get to the news at 3 o'clock. Thank you very much, Annika Fortune.
1: Thank you, Lunga.
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3: In the headlines at the Solis, Scholar Transport Operators welcome fuel relief following service disruptions and well wishes pouring ahead of the NSE final exams. Good afternoon, I'm Dalton de Jong. Bus operators have welcomed the temporarily provision of the fuel relief by the Western Cape Education Department. Education authorities tabled the offer on Friday after the scholar transport providers refused to ferry learners on the first day of the fourth term earlier last week. The WCED has approved a 5% increase for services rendered during the second school quarter and a further 4.2% for the third term of this year. Here's the South African Small Business Bus Operators Council's Praveen Singh.
4: They've secured a percentage of fuel relief for the second quarter and for the third quarter. The fourth quarter will be decided, upon the fluctuation of fuel prices. But in terms of the service alone, the service is resumed from the very next day and service will go on. So I think we are quite satisfied to be back to normal.
3: A suspect linked to the Luandle mass shooting has been arrested. 11 people were shot and killed, while 10 others sustained injuries last month. Here's Western Cape Minister of Police Oversight and Community Safety, Andrew Murray.
5: Investigators must now establish the full circumstances surrounding this tragedy and identify everyone involved. This includes tracing the origins of the firearms and ammunition and ensuring that those who supplied weapons and ammunition to criminals are also held accountable where the evidence supports prosecution. We cannot afford to only focus on those who pulled the trigger while ignoring those who put these weapons into their hands.
3: In other news, the Motor Industry Staff Association has wished the class of 2026 success ahead of the final National Senior Certificate Examination starting tomorrow. A record 962,832 candidates have registered to sit for the October-November examinations. MISA spokesperson Bakamile Hlubi-Majola says financial support helps members' children complete schooling and pursue tertiary studies.
6: MISA's school support program provides financial assistance to qualifying learners from grade 1 to grade 12. Over the years, the MISA National Executive Committee has approved updates to the program in order to

0: ensure that members' children receive support throughout their schooling journey.
1: On the ground, on the record, Heart FM News, Election Desk.
2: And in new election news now, the IEC says the ANC should not blame the commission for its failure to submit its candidates on time. The commission is opposing the party's attempt to have its 181 disqualified candidates reinstated, that after their details were not submitted by August's deadline. The Constitutional Court continues to hear the ANC's bid to overturn an electoral court judgment. The electoral court dismissed the party's request to reinstate the candidates to contest next month's polls. The IEC's lawyer, Advocate Terry Motau, says the ANC had enough time to submit the required information.
3: What our jurisprudence says, it is not for the commission to be placed in a position where it needs to make ad hoc decisions. So openness, fairness to all parties, equality of everyone knowing what using the system means, what it requires, and what the consequences of not using the system is.
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2: And in your weather at the Sawa, Cape Town's cloudy at 17 degrees, Paul is at 21, Saldanha Bay is at 20 degrees, and Hermanus is at 17. On the markets, the Rand 16.54 to the dollar, 18.49 to the euro, and 21.89 against the pound. 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
19: Gotta tell you, at 3:06, maybe not the voice you were expecting, but tell you what, we are gonna have an absolutely amazing show of today. Between 3 and 7, myself and Jamie Lee Domburg will look after you in place of Capital NP. Lots of great music. And how about this one to get started? Oh, my word. Crank it up, and then crank it up some more. Thank you very much.

0: There we go. That's the way to get a show started. BBRXA and Faithless and New Religion at 9 minutes after three. It's the Nigel Pearce Show without Nigel Pearce. But still, we, as I say, will have ourselves a fabulous time. And I can guarantee you that because across from me is Jamie Lee Domburg.
1: Hello. I feel like I haven't seen you in ages.
0: In ages.
1: You have been missing since last week, Tuesday. How have you been?
0: I was here on Tuesday, but I think you went here.
1: Yes. No, I think the last I saw you was on Tuesday.
0: All right, got you. So Wednesday, Thursday, Friday was all school things for the kids. And in fact, I want to hear from people because I know we weren't the only people going through the emotion of valedictory.
1: Yes.
0: Jamie, I got to tell you, no matter what people tell you about valedictory, you are never ready for it.
1: I can imagine. And you had two. You showed me a little clip of your daughter and her friends just singing.
0: And crying.
1: And I was crying. I couldn't finish the clip.
0: No, so I mean, I want to hear from you folks because there's a couple of things happening in the lives of Matrix. We heard on the news with Dalton. Of course, he's back again at 3:30. But the Matrix are getting themselves ready for a Matrix exam. Starts tomorrow. That's the first paper tomorrow. My lot only get underway on Thursday. I think they got English on Thursday. But I mean, it might be that in your house, things are very different.
1: Mm-hmm.
0: Things are very quiet.
1: Is it?
0: In our house, no noises allowed.
1: Oh, really?
0: Yeah. Only food orders.
1: I was about to say, I'm sure you are in charge of the snacks.
0: Food orders is allowed. So I want to hear, you know, if you're a parent of a matriculant or if you are the matriculant, maybe just taking a quick break, what's it like? Are you taking a lot of deep breaths because there's that happening? Every time I go, I can hear them in the kitchen and I just hear... And I just know it's stress.
1: And this is finals now. This is the last one for the high school year.
0: Yeah. No, it's stress. So I want to hear from you. If you are a matriculant, as I say, or a parent of a matriculant, and you're getting yourself ready, what's the mood like at home, firstly? And then maybe you were at valedictory last week. There are a lot of schools that were at valedictory last week. We have got a double dose of it because, of course, we got twins. And it was so, Jamie, it was amazing. It was amazing. And I mean, you always, parents will always tell you, my children are amazing.
1: Yes.
0: But my children are amazing.
1: They really are. They really are. They're great kids.
0: Yeah, no,
1: well.
0: So it was so nice to watch them and to see people react to them and to see their friends. You know, I mean, you see them sort of in and out, but to really see their friends with them and to, you know, see them hug them and cry with them, it was special. It was really special. So, we went to a nightclub.
1: Oh,
0: yeah.
1: Oh, you didn't tell me this part.
0: Yeah, yeah. No, and so the tradition is you go to valedictory. There's normally like a tea or whatever it is afterwards. Then you go to have 10,000 beers and then you go to a nightclub.
1: Oh, and how was the nightclub?
0: Man, it was all happening there. I was there.
1: Did you behave?
0: I was living there in the nightclub.
1: Did they think you were the bounce at one point?
0: No. People were going, they talked to us there. Where's Jamie? Yeah. And I'm like, can I go out? Without
1: being recognized.
0: Where is Jamie? She's not with us.
1: And the barbecue festival, I'm sure, was exactly that. People just coming up to you being like, where's everybody?
0: Yeah, in fact, on the WhatsApp line, so there's three things that we're going to just busy ourselves with for the next sort of 40 minutes, I suppose. Valedictory, were you there? Were you in tears? How many tissues did you use? Matrix, this week you're writing, parents of a matric or the matriculant themselves. Let's talk a bit about that. And if you were at the barbecue festival, firstly, what did you eat? Because I ate a lot of things.
1: Yes.
0: I ate a lot of things. I had I went to Pete Goff Wood and I had quite a few things there. And then I went to have the paella.
1: Oh, very nice. Heard about the paella.
0: Very, very nice. And then... I see Abigail has sent us some photographs.
1: Yes, we got to meet Abigail on Saturday.
0: Abby,

0: You are the voorlooper, as they say. You started the ball rolling. But if people have taken photographs of Jamie or Nige or myself at the barbecue festival, then do us a favor and just WhatsApp it to us on 082-222-1049. Listen, so much going on. Any chance you got some traffic there?
1: I do indeed. Things are already crawling out there, as always. If you do spot anything traffic-wise, faulty traffic lights, do let me know on the WhatsApp line, that number 082-222-1049. There's a stationary vehicle on the R300 North that is just after the ramp from Hindle Road, that left shoulder closed. Another stationary vehicle on the N1 outbound at the ramp to Okavango Road, the right shoulder currently obstructed. There's also a stationary vehicle on the N7 South after the ramp to Plattekloof Road. Do expect some lane closures as well. And lastly, another stationary vehicle reported on the N2 inbound after the ramp from Jake's Harville Drive, that left shoulder closed. Please drive with caution this afternoon.
0: A little bit of sport from my side. I can tell you, live sport out at Kingsmead Cricket Ground in Durban. It's the fourth day of the first test between the Proteas and Australia. South Africa really struggling. 22-1 in their second innings. They're chasing 421. It's a long, big mountain that they have to climb at the moment. Bellingham's not out 11. Markram not out 9. And at the moment, the key word for the South African will be survival. We're going to talk a little bit about the DHL Stormers. We're going to talk a little bit about the Yes Play Cobras. Why? Because Nandre Berger's in studio with us a little bit later. We chat to him ahead of Wednesday's crucial game against Boland out at Yes Play Newlands. So much on the go. Plus, of course, we want to hear from you. Don't forget, 082-222-1049. Send us all of your messages, all of your picks. And why isn't that playing?
2: I'm gonna drive.
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3: With Jamie Lee and Jeremy Harris. When the

0: And rather be,
1: or rather be, if, I don't know why the accent is like that.
2: Yes,
1: listen,
2: I
1: Jamie Domag, I think you were the only person at the SA Barbecue Festival. There's only photographs of you.
2: No, because you asked for the pictures. I don't know if you and Nigel took any pictures. Did you? I'm sure
1: we
2: you
1: took
2: did.
1: Probably a world record 10 million pictures.
2: So please send that through.
1: Because, I mean, there's Gail, and there's Desiree, and there's...
2: And there's Gavin Dadamus as well.
1: Gavin also says, and he's here, and there's Gracie. No, it's all happening here. It's all happening only with Jamie Lee Domburg. I mean, what can you do? If you are so quiet, then that is the way it is. I mean, what must we do?
2: I was out there.
1: You're out there.
2: Busy.
1: Yeah, I like it. PR. Listen, let's say hi to Livona, who's on the line. Livona?
3: Hi, Jeremy. Hi there.
1: Are you well?
3: I'm good, and yourself?
1: Very good, thanks. Livona, were you at valedictory, or are you getting yourself ready for matric exams?
3: I'm getting myself ready for matric exams. Okay. Valedictory was last week, Friday.
1: Yes, and how was that?
3: That was quite an emotional ceremony to attend. Like I said in my WhatsApp message, after each, you know, when each guest speaker comes up, you know, it's like they touch a nerve and the tears just roll.
1: Yeah, no, that is true. That is true. And what school is it? Have you got a son, a daughter, or what's the story?
3: Okay, so they're both girls. They refer to as Irish twins. Irish twins are siblings born to the same mother in the same calendar year.
1: Okay, so they weren't twins.
3: No.
2: So oh, that's
3: the
2: cute.
3: One was born at the end of Feb,
1: yeah.
3: And the other one was born at the end of December.
1: Goodness me.
3: So they're about 10 months apart.
1: Goodness me. And Livona, I mean, I can only imagine, because I mean, I've got twins as well, so it's not the Irish twins, but I mean, I've got twins as well. And at the moment, the silence in the house is deafening. You know, there must be nothing must be too loud. The dogs mustn't bark for nonsense. There must be food and snacks everywhere. That's what's going on there at the moment.
3: Okay, so at the moment in my house, I've got a grandson, 6-year-old Luca. You already met him at the canal walk when we were having
1: yes, the ice, I remember him.
3: Yes, you remember Luca?
1: Yes, absolutely.
3: So my grandson, so he likes to come in their room and they put a big sign up on their door saying out of bounds, so he knows he's not supposed to enter the room.
1: Yeah.
3: He must stay in his own space.
1: Shame.
3: Because he also likes to bounce the ball around in the house. That's a no-no at the moment. So, yeah.
1: Oh, my word. No. But, I mean, I can understand exactly where you're coming from. Jamie Lee Domburg's got no idea what we're talking about, Livona, because her son is 7 years old.
2: 7 years old, yes.
3: Yes, she's also got a Luca, eh?
2: I do have a Luca as well.
3: Yes.
1: No, so in a few years' time, she will go through exactly what you and I went through last week and this week. But for now, she's just sitting there making notes the whole time.
2: I am indeed. And also saving up on some tissues already because I can see it's going to be an emotional affair.
3: Oh, yes, definitely, Jamie. I'm telling you, I am so glad my law school fees are going to go off at the end of the month. I'm going to be rich.
1: Oh, my word. Listen, Livona, thank you so much. Have a wonderful rest of your day and good luck to
3: and
1: the
3: can
1: Irish.
3: Can I just add something?
1: Yes.
3: They were in your studio 2 weeks ago. You missed out.
1: Oh.
3: They both at Fairburn College.
1: Oh, my word.
3: They were part of
1: Fairburn Rocks the Radio.
3: There we go.
1: I forgot what it was. It's not much. It doesn't take much for me to forget things. No, I'm sorry I missed him. So listen, all the very best to you, Livona. There's going to be a lot of deep breaths from your side as well, I know. All I hear in the house at the moment is... That's all I hear. So
3: yes.
1: It's going
3: to
1: be...
3: All the best to your twins as well.
1: Thank you so much. And love to yours. And good luck to everybody.
3: Thank you for having me on air. Thank
1: Absolute
3: you.
1: Absolute pleasure.
3: Okay, baby.
1: Let's go here and say hi to Ashley.
4: Hi there, Jamie.
1: Ash, are you well?
4: Fine, yourself?
1: Yeah, good, thanks. Now, tell me, are you a matriculant or a matriculant's parents? Or are
4: I'm
1: you...
4: a matriculant. I'm a parent, yeah.
1: Okay. I just wanted to be sure. You can never make any assumptions, pal. and tell me, what school are they at?
4: It's Crystal High in Inova Park.
1: Crystal High in Inova Park. Is it a boy or is it a girl? I mean, what's...
4: It's a girl. She's a girl, Tiana. He was the valedictorian for this year.
1: Yeah, no, I tell you, pal.
4: Yeah.
1: And I bet you don't know...
4: It was all emotions. It was just emotions, all emotional, yeah.
1: And I bet you don't know where those 18 years went to, eh?
4: Yay! No. Yeah.
1: That's the way it goes.
4: It's a real struggle with the two young ones also in the house.
1: Yeah.
4: Mm-hmm. The other young boys, because they always attacking her, and so I must get them out of our way.
1: Yeah, yeah, yeah. No, please, for everybody's
4: sake.
1: And the
4: boxes and so, but I don't know if you have to feel sick of the emotions that you had also. It was quite emotional.
1: Oh, man, bless. Listen, Ash, all the very best to you and to, what's your daughter's name?
4: Tiana.
1: Tiana. And when does she start writing?
4: They're starting now, end of the month.
1: Oh, they only start at the end of the month. Oh, okay, okay.
4: Yeah.
1: So, I mean, all the very best to her. And, yeah, I mean, hopefully the results are excellent. I'm sure they will be. And, you know, all the best for the future and all of the dreams coming true.
4: Yeah, thanks, Amy.
1: Absolute pleasure. Listen, there we go. Keep those calls coming. We're going to just take a quick little bit of music and then some news with Dalton. And then we'll chat some more about all of the matric experiences. Listen, matric exams start tomorrow and run all the way through to the end or close to the end of November. So I want to hear from you what the mood is like in the house, how the eating patterns have changed. And as I was saying, how the breathing patterns have also changed inside your house. Send it through to us on 082-222-1049.

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2: In the headlines, the man behind a mass shooting in Luanda last month has been arrested. At least 11 people were shot and killed, while 10 others sustained injuries. Lieutenant General Shadrack Sibiya has been sacked from the South African Police Service. In other news, it's all systems going halting ahead of the final National Senior Certificate exams. Pupils across the country will sit for their first paper tomorrow. And in new election news now, the monitoring of municipalities will continue ahead of the local government elections. I'm Dalton Deong, back with the full bulletin at 4 o'clock.

0: going to be going Boosie Boo. Oh, no, I'm just joking. Boosie and Heavy K. It's like with the letters.
1: Yes, yeah. I see what you did there.
0: See what I did there? And Easy to Love, because that is.

0: We are Easy to Love. Myself, Jamie Lee Domburg, looking after the show today with Nigel off for today and tomorrow, back on Wednesday. And by then, who knows what chaos would have been caused. And just for people asking, I mean, we're resting all of the usual features, so there's going to be none of the usual bits and bobs. I'm trying to think. The race, I love that.
1: I do love the race.
0: I love that. I might just ask questions amongst myself just so that I can win, because, I mean, that is a great game. I love it.
1: It is. Thinking caps on. Drop the vowel as well.
0: Drop the vowel. Also, I'm very good at that.
1: Mm-hmm, you are.
0: Not much. No. And press one, of course. We're not going to do any of these things,
1: Jamie. We'll return to regular programming on Wednesday.
0: What language am I doing this week for you?
1: Oh, yes.
0: Because now I think we've run our course with good old Sesotho, not Sesotho.
1: Sesotho. Not to be confused, yes. She works for us.
0: Right, yeah.
1: Ooh.
0: I must come up with another language now, yeah. So anyway, I'll think of something, don't worry.
1: You've done English, Afrikaans.
0: I've done isiXhosa. Yes. I've done isiZulu. I've done, I've done Sepedi.
1: You have.
0: No, I'm just going through it.
1: I think you should do sign language next.
0: Yeah, I'm very good at that as well. Listen, talking about sign language. Oh, that's not out. Surely not. No, that's a highlight. Don't talk nonsense to me. That is definitely, okay, it's a highlight. It's cricket action is what I'm talking about. The first test, fourth day between the Proteas and Australia, where Australia very much on the front foot, putting South Africa under a lot of pressure. Listen, photographs coming through on the WhatsApp line as we go from one thing to the next. People have take pictures. Jerry and his whole family found me in the car park as I arrived. I mean, I just got there. I wasn't even.
1: Oh, the love is coming through.
0: Probably coming. And then there was a picture with girlfriend number one, girlfriend number two, and then the two gents. I didn't catch the names, but Jerry obviously is the main photographer.
1: Oh, look at Jerry.
0: Beautiful. Kim Lee as well, also there. And then with Nige as well. That was inside, I think just outside one of the marquee areas. Gersh is in the mix as well. There's Sugar. And of course, Jamie Lee Domburg. I mean, everywhere you look, there's Jamie Lee Domburg.
1: Oh, I met Adrian and his wife, Gail. So Adrian was the one that told us about the billboard. Oh, no, you were off last week. And he said that there is a billboard on the N1. That he's manifesting for me to be on. And when I met him on Saturday, he took out his phone and he showed me the billboard. So that is Adrian and his beautiful wife, Gail, over there with Anika and Sugar as well.
0: Okay, okay.
1: Yes.
0: And where's the billboard? On the end, I mean, on the N1, but I mean...
1: Close to the engine.
0: Close, so it's quite far out.
1: Quite far out.
0: Okay, got
1: like,
0: you.
1: All he can see is like, I should be on the billboard. And he even took a picture of the billboard. So I saw him on Saturday. He's like, I need to let you know first because I know Jeremy and Nigel will steal the billboard from you. So I say, thank you.
0: I took this pic because I don't trust NP and Jeremy. Unless it's someone pick from her to be up your billboard. Goodness, this guy's a bit cheeky if you ask me. But anyway, so be it. People are calling me Nigel Pierce. We sound nothing alike, I don't think. Tracy says, I'm with my niece studying. And all the mood in our house is very quiet. Everyone must walk on eggshells. Yeah.
1: Must use your inside voice, Tracy.
0: Yeah. No, don't even have a thought, Tracy, because that's going to make a noise. There's quite a few photographs here of Anika giving people hugs. I love it. There's all of that happening here as well. Okay. A lot of red and white. Oh, that's Liverpool shirts. Okay, anyway, Liverpool are going to be quiet for a bit because it didn't go so well for them yesterday. Shame. Can't always go for your, you know, that's the way it goes. Let me see some other photographs here. There was a message here. Here we go. Bully says, I attended my son's valedictory. I'm telling you, I chunked the whole time. Yeah, now I can believe it. And then, oh my heart, my daughter, I'm a proud dad. The valedictory was too emotional. It was a beautiful valedictory last week, Friday. Congrats to the class of 2026 out of Gardens Commercial.
1: Aww, yeah, I love that message.
0: And fathers are like that. Eh? Fathers with daughters particularly, I can tell you now, it's all happening. Listen, any traffic from your side?
1: Certainly. There's a stationary vehicle on the N2 outbound that is at the ramp from Lesbeck Parkway, that left shoulder closed. If you are heading out to Maitland, the M5 northbound, also crawling through the N1 Kuberg interchange. If you are heading to the south, Rondebosch, the M5 southbound, heavy delays towards Krombom Road. And lastly, out in Langa, the N2 outbound, slightly backed up towards Bunga Avenue, do pass with caution.
0: And there's live cricket action. I was mentioning this earlier. It's the fourth day of the first test between the Proteas and Australia, in Durban, I beg your pardon, where Australia really on the front foot. They've set South Africa a target of 421 to get today and tomorrow. And South Africa currently 46-1. They lost Ryan Rickleton early on. At the moment, it's David Bedingham, who's 25, not out. Aidan Mar-

0: Crim 19, not out. This one is going to be a fight for survival for South Africa. They'll first have to weather the storm before they can even start thinking about maybe posting a bit of a run for the win. But for the time being, it's all one-way traffic. Ashley says Ndebele would be a nice language for Jeremy.
1: Yes.
0: Is it? There we go. I'm very good at these languages. I mean, let's be honest.
1: He certainly
0: very,
1: is.
0: Very, very good.
2: This is the soundtrack to your city. 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

0: And we got a bit of Tyler and Liquid Deep and Fairy Tale as we get to 13 minutes away from the top of the hour, 13 minutes away for another full bulletin from Dalton de Jong. Sanobi on the WhatsApp line says, I just want to wish all the matriculant class of 2026 all of the best. First paper is tomorrow. Quite right. You made it this far. Go further. Nail this. To my son, Dante Lowe, starting tomorrow, you have your whole family with you. And that's exactly the point of it. You're never on your own. It feels like you're on your own. It feels like you're in the exam hall on your own, answering the paper on your own. And that is, I suppose, technically true, but you've got everybody supporting you. So you must never take it all on yourself. If you're feeling a little bit overwhelmed, if you're feeling a little bit stressed, you're feeling a little bit heavy, then there's people in that house waiting to just put their arm around you, just give you a little bit of support, a bit of a hug. You must use that.
1: Mm-hmm, definitely. And this is the time that you lean into your village as well. Like mom, dad, if you do have a support system, amazing. And if you don't, just lean into your friends right now and get into a study group. Make sure that you're checking in on your other friends because you're not alone. There are so many other matriculants going through this right now. It is the start to your finals and to the rest of your life. So put everything that you have into it right now and

0: You've got to get out. You've got to go and take a walk down the road. You've got to just take a lot of deep breaths in through the nose and out through the mouth and just clear your head. Even if it's possible for to go to the gym, do that. That's also great. Because, I mean, you can't study there. You can't sit there 24/7. It's not good for you. So make sure that you are able to just detox, if you like, just for a few minutes. Walk around the block. Walk around the common if you're out in Rondebosch Way or on the promenade or wherever it is. Just go for a bit of a walk and just, you know, release, de-stress. It's important because I know how this feels. I can see how this makes the matriculants feel. Don't take it on your own, guys. You're not on your own. Somewhere out there, somebody who wants to lend you their support.
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3: I'm quite sure that you never knew all the pain that I've been through. 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

0: 55 for one in pursuit of 421. That on day four of the first test against Australia in Durban. Jamie Lee Domburg, what's the traffic looking like?
1: If you are heading out to Athlone, Krombom Road eastbound is moving slowly towards Jan Smuts Drive. If you are heading out to Maitland, Fort Ricker Road eastbound, your usual delays through that Fort Ricker Road stretch. Just in out in Khayelitsha on Spine Road, there's slow-moving traffic at Jafta K. Masemola Road. Do pass with caution. And lastly, out in Mitchell's Plain, the M7 Jakes Harrell Drive southbound is crawling towards the R300 highway.
0: I wanted to ask you, do you know there was that N1 bridge thing over the weekend?
1: I saw that.
0: Is it obviously fixed now?
1: I've heard nothing. I've heard nothing about it. I saw a little snippet on social media. I'm not too sure what had happened. Do you know anything?
0: So I know that a truck drove into the... I never understand how trucks can drive into bridges, but so be it. Truck drove into the bridge, N1 inbound.
1: Yes.
0: Obviously caused damage, and so they had to close off the bridge to make sure it was safe to firstly drive over.
1: That
0: and to
1: must
0: drive
1: have been a nightmare.
0: Nightmare. So my understanding is it took place either late Saturday night or early hours Sunday morning, one of the two, and it caused massive disruptions. So, I mean, maybe if people are going through, says that, yes, the bridge is fixed. Because it was almost the whole of yesterday that bridge was out of bounds. You couldn't go on the N1 highway because of the fact that they were working on the bridge.
1: What was he thinking? Well, just maybe let's try.
0: I really don't understand it. You must be so doff to do that. So anyway.
1: So Delta letting us know that the road was fixed around 1 or 2 a.m. this morning. Okay. So it's all fixed.
0: So those guys worked through the night. And so thank you, I guess, to the city or whoever was involved in that one. There's a message I like. If you're not listening to Heart FM, where are you at?
1: What are you doing with your life?
0: Shame. We must immediately start the therapy class for you. Listen, Mr. White says, to all our matriculants, I wish you the best of luck. And when the pressure gets to you, don't forget to breathe. I always say, don't forget to breathe. It's important, guys. Just a little bit of exactly. Just do that. Reggie says it was a cement truck. Yo, Reggie, cement between the ears, if you ask me. By all means, send us all of those traffic updates. So be Jamie Lee Domburg's eyes and ears, just help us out. Make sure that we know exactly where all of the traffic hotspots are through the course of the afternoon. We're just talking a little bit of matric and valedictory up to about 4 o'clock. There's a message here from Jane. She says, "Good afternoon, J&J. Just want to express my." My granddaughter is in matric and I'm an emotional wreck. My eldest grandson sadly didn't make it as he died tragically. Shame, man. My deepest sympathies before we could experience matric. So my thoughts are going out to the parents, to the grandparents who are going through the same emotions. There's always a backstory.
1: There is.
0: You know, you
1: is.
0: Look at somebody and you think you know something. You don't. You don't. Reserve judgment. Park the judgment. You know? So to everybody. I don't know your story, and so I want to wish all of you all of the very best. I really do. I want only what's good for our kids, whether they are northern suburbs, southern suburbs, wherever they are, whatever the school is that they're going, I want them to study hard. I want them to be successful, and I want them to achieve really, really big things that lies ahead. I was looking forward to this next song, but they took it away. I don't understand why they do that to me. Why do they take... One of my best, I'm not going to, if you don't mind, Jamie Lee Domburg, I'm just going to go.
1: Luckily, you are pushing all the buttons so you can bring it right back.
0: There we go. They put it back because they know that I'll just get a little bit mad. I love this one, and you will too.
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0: Sorry, Dalton. It's Jamie Lee Dombeck. She said I must play to the end. Okay, folks, okay. Here comes news. It's next.
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2: In the headlines at this hour, the man behind a mass shooting in Luanda has been arrested, and it's all systems going halting ahead of the NSC final exams. Good afternoon, I'm Dalton de Jong. A suspect linked to the Luanda mass shooting has been arrested. 11 people were shot and killed, while 10 others sustained injuries last month. Here's Western Cape Minister of Police Oversight and Community Safety, Andrew Marais.
3: Investigators must now establish the full circumstances surrounding this tragedy and identify everyone involved. This includes tracing the origins of the firearms and ammunition and ensuring that those who supplied weapons and ammunition to criminals are also held accountable where the evidence supports prosecution. We cannot afford to only focus on those who pulled the trigger while ignoring those who put these weapons into their hands.
4: On the ground, on the record. Heart FM News, Election Desk.
2: The Western Cape government says it will be monitoring local municipalities to minimize disruptions in municipal services after next month's elections. A change in municipalities will take place after the polls. As coalition governments continue at municipalities, authorities have developed guidelines to minimize disruptions of services. These guidelines outline the roles between politicians and administrative responsibilities. The local government's head of department, Graham Pulser, says despite political exchanges expected, the responsibility to deliver services must continue.
5: Municipal administration must be resilient, professional and capable of ensuring continuity for the communities they serve. These guidelines offer a practical framework to support that objective and to strengthen the ability of municipalities to function effectively during periods of political uncertainty.
2: Acting National Police Commissioner Tebelo Dimpane says Lieutenant General Shadrack Sibiya is no longer an employee of the SAPS. Dimpane says Sibiya's legal representative tendered his resignation this morning immediately after his disciplinary hearing commenced. He says because Sibiya had an ongoing disciplinary case at the time, his departure is regarded as a dishonorable discharge and his employment has been terminated with immediate effect.
6: Lieutenant General Sibiya was undergoing a DC and that particular process had functionaries appointed and we had a date that we had set down for today. So because he's no longer part of the member of the South African Police Service, we will not get into the details in terms of what that particular process. He has tendered his resignation. We regard this as a dishonorable discharge from the service.
2: And Gauteng is preparing for its biggest matric examination season.

0: than yet, with more than 200,000 candidates registered to write. The Provincial Education Department says it's all systems go ahead of tomorrow's exams. RTFM News' Ryan Fortune reports.
1: The Gauteng Education Department says it's ready for the 2026 matric examinations, which begin tomorrow. More than 200,000 candidates have registered to write. That's an increase of more than 11,000 compared to last year. Examinations will take place at over 1,000 centres across the province, with around 1,700 monitors deployed to ensure that everything runs smoothly. The department is also introducing advanced security scanners to detect hidden electronic devices used for cheating. Learners have received additional support through Saturday classes, revision camps and tutoring programs. Gauteng achieved an 89.1% matric pass rate last year and hopes to improve on that result. The NSC exams will conclude on the 26th of November with results expected in January. Ryan Fortune, Heart FM News.
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0: And in your weather at the Sawa, Cape Town is at 17 degrees, Paarl is at 20, Saldanha Bay is at 19 degrees and Hermanus is at 17. On the markets, the rand 16.54 to the dollar, 18.49 to the euro, and 21.89 against the pound. Gold is trading at $4,164 per fine ounce. Recapping our top story at the Sawa, the man behind a mass shooting in Luandle has been arrested.
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0: And we got a little bit of Tyler and That Girl at 12 minutes after 4. It's the Nigel Pierce Show. Jamie and Jeremy looking after the show for Nigel for today and for tomorrow. And at the moment, we're sort of just wrapping up a valedictory stroke matric exam conversation. Matric start tomorrow and right all the way, I'm going to say, till the middle of November. I don't have the exact timetable in front of me, but it's sort of like that. So good luck to everybody. It's a stressful time. I want to just wish everybody all of the best. I want to wish all the parents and guardians everything of the best, because, I mean, there'll be pressure on them as well. In fact, I just got a message from my son, who has the ability to eat 10,000 slices of bread at the one time.
1: Yes.
0: You know, and so he is saying, you know, can I buy another loaf of bread, because he's gone through, you know, there was a loaf of bread this morning
1: already.
0: So he says to me, you know, he wants to make, I don't know what it is, some special kind of a toasted sandwich. And I was thinking, in terms of, I don't eat a lot of bread, to be honest. And so sometimes you feel like
1: you're craving a sandwich.
0: Craving a sandwich. And so, you know, if you had to think about your quick snacky thing that you could make in the kitchen. So, you know, is it something in the pan, or is it something in the toaster? Is it something without? You just put Marmite on bread, whatever it is. I don't know.

0: What? Look, so for example, if I'm going to go to the effort, then I'm going to put it in the pan.
1: Okay.
0: And I'm going to butter it. I'm going to fry it, butter down.
1: Oh.
0: Okay. With ham, cheese, and tomato, and there's salt and pepper grated over the top.
1: And that's a quick and easy snack.
0: Quick and easy. Doesn't take me long, like 5 minutes. And then that's nice. That's a bit of a treat. It's a bit of a treat, and it's quick.
1: For me, that doesn't make sense, because if I have to put on a pan, I still need to wash the pan. Yeah. I need to do all of that. It feels like there's a lot of steps to it. So
0: what's your quick and easy snack?
1: A smoothie, because I can pop.
0: But you're gonna wash the stuff as well.
1: Yeah, but that you rinse it. So you just pop everything into the blender.
0: Uh-huh.
1: All your fruit.
0: What do you put in the blender?
1: So your almond milk, your collagen. If you're going to do protein, a banana, and whatever. Uh-huh. I sometimes do peanut butter, a scoop of peanut butter, or I'll do spinach and blueberries, and then Bob's your uncle.
0: I've discovered blueberries lately.
1: Yes.
0: So I've got a big tub of pineapple yogurt.
1: Oh, yummy!
0: Pineapple yogurt, like. Say 3 big spoons of pineapple yogurt into the bowl, and then blueberries.
1: And then you see, that's a snack, because that's quick and easy. You just take it out of the fridge. Not a lot of preparation needs to be done. But when you have to take over the pan, and then you have to grill it, and then
0: you'll love my ham, cheese, and tomato.
1: I'm sure I will.
0: It's so nice. Yeah, very, very nice. In fact, folks, if you've got any tips for me, because I feel like I'm a bit one dimensional sometimes. It's only like you know, here we go. My niece loves toasted cheese and tomato in the pan when she comes from school. That's from Shamarin. What an interesting name. Shamarin. Toasted cheese and tomato in the pan. There we go. Your niece and I can shake hands, because this is something that she would have enjoyed. Let me know on the WhatsApp line what your quick, easy, maybe not so easy according to Jamie Lee Domburg, but your quick and easy snack is that you could make. It can be a sandwich, it can be a toasted sandwich, it can be a fried sandwich, it can be a smoothie, but you must give details, so, because I'm going to be stealing these ideas, just so that we're clear you know, what's happening. So it just gives me options. So send it through to us on 082-222-1049. What's the traffic looking like, madam?
1: Well, the N2 Nelson Mandela Boulevard outbound is crawling through Hospital Bend. If you are heading out to Newlands, the M3 southbound, you can expect delays towards Rhodes Drive. Just in as well, Maitland, the M5 southbound, heavy delays towards the N2 highway, and there's a stationary vehicle on the N2 outbound that is just after the ramp from Borton's Quarry Road, that left shoulder closed. Please drive with caution.
0: I can tell you, cricket-wise, South Africa have just lost their second wicket. David Beddingham gone for 46. LBW to Hazelwood, and South Africa now 73 for 2. They're chasing 421. Their big task will be surviving today. I'm not too sure how much of today remains, because the one thing about Durban is that it tends to get dark quite quickly. All of a sudden you've got beautiful sunshine, and next thing you know, they've got the covers on because the light has faded badly. The other thing I'm noticing is that this is a test match against Australia, and there's like 6 people in the ground. This would never happen in Cape Town. I always wonder why they give test matches to Durban, because nobody comes to watch. Seriously, there's like 5 or 6 people in the ground, and it's really disappointing. Yo-wee! Almost another wicket there. Markram almost bowled there by Mitchell Stark. At the moment, though, as I say, 73 for 2. A couple of messages on the WhatsApp line says, AD says, toasted cheese and tomato in the air fryer, Jamie Lee Domburg. Don says, my snack is a minced jaffle.
1: Ooh.
0: That's old school, eh? I like
1: very
0: it.
1: Very old school.
0: Tam says, isn't there a lot of sugar in your smoothie?
1: Not at all. So I'm just using natural, you know, natural sugars from the banana and from the blueberries. So nothing added to it.
0: Okay. And then Marco says, peanut butter and apricot jam. Peanut butter, apricot jam on fresh white bread.
1: Oh, you can't go wrong. That is a proper snack. After school snack.
0: Yeah, that sounds like a good one. Bev says, my favorite snack is a pan toasty with cheese and tomato. That's an ultimate favorite, Bev Jansen. God bless you guys. Love the show. Listen, keep them coming. It's the Nigel Pearce Show. Jeremy and Jamie looking after the show for Nigel for today and for tomorrow. We are in search of quick and easy snacks. And, I mean, my snack by definition is like a toasty of sorts. It can be a sandwich. It can be a smoothie. It might be something I haven't even mentioned or thought about. Send it through to us, please, on 082-222-1049. In the meantime,
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0: Here we go, UPZ, DKB. I'm just sure I get that right. Pure Surprise. Did I get that right, Jamie Lee?
1: Yes, you did.
0: Wonderful. I never even heard of these guys. Pure Surprise. It's a pure surprise to me, those names. 22 minutes after 4, what won't be a pure surprise will be the traffic. What's happening?
1: Just a quick check-in. There's a stationary vehicle reported on the R300 South that is at the ramp from Old Paul Road. All lanes seem to be open, so please drive with caution. Heavy congestion on the N1 inbound at the ramp to Black River Parkway. Again, all lanes are open. And then law enforcement presence on the N2 outbound. That is after the ramp from Rapenburg Road. The left shoulder currently obstructed. Please drive with caution.
0: And just a quick score update from Durban. 77 for 2. Chasing 421. Bavuma not out. North Markram 28 not out. As South Africa fight for survival on day 4 of the first test against Australia. Nobody will know if they aren't watching it on TV because only 7 people are in the ground. What on earth is this test doing in Durban is my question.
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0: tell you one thing. This lady definitely is first class. Ladies of mine, first class. As we get to 4:28 on the button, 2 minutes away from another Dalton de Jong news catch-up, news headlines at 4:30. Listen, messages coming through for people telling us about their snacks.
1: Ooh.
0: People are just, they've got lots of snacks. Some of them are what I would call sort of straight down the line. Very middle of the road, no problem. And I like those. I want
1: very
0: those.
1: Very simple, very easy, yes.
0: I like it, yes, because that is what we said. Make it simple and easy. But then there's some real works of art. So we're going to talk about that as well just after 4:30. The other thing we're going to talk about, let me just see, hummus. Okay, now we got all of these. I like it. The other thing we're going to talk about, I was saying that there's seven people in the ground there at Durban. And I'm, you know, this is a big test match. It's not like we're playing against, you know, some club side. This is Australia. And, you know, the arch enemy.

0: We always have a full ground. We always need to chirp them, but there's nobody there to chirp them. And I was saying this will never happen in Cape Town. Well, Gav says the test in Cape Town will be just as empty. The ticket prices are insane as opposed to the other provinces. So I'm going to do a little bit of homework on that one because that doesn't sound right to me at all. The first test currently underway, day 4, 79 for 2, South Africa chasing 421. Going to be watching the next little bit of this sort of day's play, and of course tomorrow as well, to see if South Africa are able to survive. At the moment, very much advantage Australia. Very much advantage Australia. Jamie Lee Domburg, what's happening in the traffic? Who's got the advantage?
1: Well, just a reminder about that law enforcement presence on the N2 outbound. That is after the ramp from Rapenburg Road, that left shoulder closed. Still heavy delays reported on the N1 inbound at the ramp to Black River Parkway. All lanes seem to be open, but please pass with caution. And then again, a reminder that out in Maitland, the M5 southbound still crawling towards the N2 highway. Do let me know if you spot anything else. As always, 082-222-1049.
0: Yes, absolutely. Please be our eyes and ears out there. Tell us what you see that we can't, so that we can pass it on to the rest of the hearties. 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
3: In the headlines, Western Cape Scholar Transport operators welcome fuel relief deal following service disruptions. Government is calling for the suspension of a constitutional court ruling on asylum seekers amid public unrest. In election news now, the IEC says the ANC must take full responsibility for missing the candidate submission deadline. And in new international news, NATO declares military readiness as tensions with Russia escalate. I'm Dalton DeYoung, back with a full bulletin at 5 o'clock.

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Got to tell you, you cannot go wrong with a little bit of Meghan Trainor as we get ourselves to 4:33. Listen, messages to 082-222-1049. I want to hear from you. You, not me. I've got all the ideas, but I feel like my ideas are very safe and middle of the road. Tell me about all of the exciting, snacky things that absolutely works 10 out of 10. But when the just the sound of it, you know, you're thinking, there's no way on God's green earth.

0: I'm going to make that. Oh, never mind. Eat it. So let me know. 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

0: really like this one. Will Lindley holding the line at 4:36 on the button. Listen, 80 for 2, the Proteas at the moment, chasing 421. It's day 4 of the first test against Australia out at Durban, out in Kingsmead. 7 people in the ground. It's jury shocking. But listen, what isn't shocking, Jamie Lee Domburg, is the massive amount of suggestions of snacks. So you're like a smoothie person?
1: Smoothie, quick and easy.
0: Quick and easy smoothie. I don't mind smoothies. It's a good suggestion. I like toasted sandwiches, yes, or pan fried sandwiches.
1: Mm-hmm.
0: But I think I'm quite safe in terms of the things I put on it. So I mean, it's ham, cheese, and tomato. Wow.
1: You can't go wrong with that.
0: Very exciting. So I mean, let's firstly say hi to Toby, who's on the line. Toby.
2: Hi, good afternoon, everybody.
0: How are you doing, pal?
2: I'm not too bad. How are you guys doing?
0: Yeah, we are good. Listen, tell us your snack option. What is it that you make?
2: My snack is very plain and simple. It's Marty biscuits with some butter and some fresh cheese. And you know, if you want to be a bit bougie, you can have a cup of coffee with it as well.
0: Very fancy.
1: That sounds really good.
0: And it's quick, eh? It's quick and easy to make.
2: Look, I think the only delay will be putting the butter on each Marty biscuit. And you know, sometimes the Marty biscuit breaks in half, but that's the best part, because you eat it with the butter, without the cheese, and it just makes you a new one. You know, so the best snack ever takes about, 5 minutes, and you must make sure it's the fresh cheese, either grated or sliced,
0: yeah,
2: and the butter needs to be thick enough that you can taste the butter as well. Absolutely. But not the proper Maori biscuit, though, not the other ones.
0: Yeah, I hear you. It's got to be Maori biscuits. Must say Maori.
2: There you go.
0: Must say Maori on the biscuit.
2: Must say it.
0: Toby, tell us, where are you at the moment? Are you at the office? Are you at home?
2: I'm actually getting my kids from school. Okay. I'm waiting for them to come out, and then I'm headed home, hopefully done for the day.
0: Okay, and then where's home?
2: My daughter's waving hi at me like a crazy person.
0: Bless her. And tell me something, where's home?
2: I was staying in Surrey Estate.
0: Surrey Estate, okay, there we go.

0: Toby, listen, thanks so much for the snack suggestions. Have a liquor rest of the evening.
1: You too. Thanks so much for the call, guys.
0: Cheers,
2: bye,
0: guys.
2: Toby.
0: There we go.
2: Yeah,
1: bye.
0: There's Toby. Let's see. Paulie's on the line. Paul, how's it?
3: How's it, Jamie?
0: Are you well?
3: Very well. Hi, Jamie.
2: Hello. How are you?
3: Good, good, good. Thank you.
0: Now, listen, you have got yourself a banger, an absolute top.
2: Ooh, tell us.
0: Straight to the top of the pile with your suggestion. Tell us.
3: Yes. So that's sourdough chicken, very, very chicken livers with a fried egg on top of it.
2: Ooh, now that sounds so good. It sounds like a lot of work, though, but that sounds really good.
0: I love
3: a little garlic butter, slightly toasted.
2: Just garlic butter.
3: That's out of this world.
2: And you said a fried egg on top.
3: Yes. Mm. Try it.
0: So hold on. Where's the chicken livers? Chicken livers, then the egg on top of it.
3: That's it.
0: And it's all on top of toasted and sourdough bread.
3: Breaks the yolk. Oh, it's divine.
2: Now I'm craving that.
0: Yeah, I can have that, eh?
2: I can definitely have that with a nice cup of coffee or cup of tea.
0: Do you know what else I can do? Is I can do it without the egg, and then I drizzle lemon juice over the chicken livers.
2: That's also an option if you don't want to fry an egg.
3: But trust me, you need that egg.
0: Yeah, no, look, I'm inclined to agree with you. That sounds delicious. Okay.
2: And how often do you have it?
3: I try and do it at least twice a week.
2: Okay.
0: Yeah.
2: So it's a staple. It's a staple for you.
3: Yeah.
0: I love it, Bob. I love it. Paulie, listen, thanks for the snack suggestions. Have a liquor rest of the day.
3: You too, pal.
0: There we go. So there's so many coming through, and this is Charles who's on the line. Charles, hello. How's it going?
4: Good afternoon, Jay Money. Fine, thank you, yourself.
0: Yeah, good, brother, good. Where are you at the moment? Are you at the office? Are you, who knows, where are you?
4: I am at home, sir.
0: You at home, sir, and where's home?
4: Yes, Ravensmead.
0: Ravensmead. And tell us about your snack option, because I must say I had a bit of a giggle when I saw it.
2: You're laughing already.
0: Tell us what
4: it's
0: it is.
4: It's an old school one. It's knickknacks on white bread.
0: You see.
2: With or without butter?
4: With butter.
2: With butter.
4: Ooh,
2: but it must be fresh white bread, right?
4: Yes, man. Mm. You know, the blue ribbon with a liquor cup of black coffee.
0: Yes.
4: Sure.
0: And when you hold it in your hand, you must actually crush it. You must.
4: Yes, you must. It's a must. A standard procedure.
2: I can actually picture it right now.
0: Love it.
4: I think I should do it now. I'm listening to what everybody else is doing, and I'm like, you guys are prepping like a 5-course meal.
2: Exactly.
0: I know, yeah. People are very fancy. Ooh. All sorts of things. I must tell you, there was one year, Charles, where they were saying, it's pressed or pan cheese, tomato and onion toasty. That's the bomb for me. There's no name there. And then there's a few other suggestions as well. My snack is a bit weird. Mine is just toast with mayo.
4: It works.
0: Yeah, no, I mean, it, to each their own. I'm never going to tell this one person or the next person, no, this isn't the snack. Because, I mean, it works for those people.
4: And if they got the timeline down that we can't do, because, I mean, I heard the guy earlier on with the livers and stuff, and in my mind, it's like prep, cook, pan on this, that, and the other. Like,
2: just like to cut everything. Look,
4: if you can do it, kudos to you.
0: Yeah,
4: I go to my bread tin, I open up the fridge, there's butter with one knife, I'm done.
0: You see, Jamie, it can also be simple.
2: And you don't have to take a plate out, you can just eat it in your hand, you know, you're onto something.
4: You see? Life is all about making it simple for yourself.
0: Make it simple. Listen, Charles, thanks for the call. Thanks for the tip, and have a liquor rest of the afternoon.
4: Thank you, guys.
0: Cheers, man. There we go. Charles with the ideas coming through. Listen, keep them coming, because I promise you, as I'm talking, it's like just ticking over one more suggestion after the next one. And I want to talk to some of you if I possibly can before 5 o'clock. Keep them coming on 082-222-1049.
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8: 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Cindy has gymnastics at 3. I have a gym session at 5. And Jim's going running tonight.
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0: Here we go. It's Coda. It's still the music. In fact, it is always the music. It's still the music. And listen, it's also still the cricket that's happening out at Durban, out at Kingsmead Stadium, where the Proteas fighting for survival. They've just lost the third wicket captain, Themba Bavuma, out for one. 82 for three. It's not looking good. It's just not looking good. I mean, that's all I want to say. If I had to give you an assessment, I would say it's not looking good. Anyway, is the traffic looking any better?
1: Sadly not. Things are moving slowly out there. There's a stationary vehicle on the N7 South after the ramp from Malibongwe Drive that left shoulder closed. Another one reported on the R300 South at the ramp to Stellenbosch Arterial Road. All lanes seem to be open but still passed with caution. And the N1 outbound delays towards the M5 Kuberg interchange.
0: Listen, keep us updated. You see anything that we haven't mentioned or that you think it's probable that we don't know anything about just yet, then please send it through to us on 082-222-1049. As we say hi to, is it Siobhan?
2: Yes, it is Siobhan. Hello, guys.
0: Siobhan, how are you?
2: I am great, and you?
0: Yes, we are good as well, thank you. Are you at the office? Are you at home? Where are you?
2: I'm actually on my way home. I just pulled over to take your call.
0: Sing hallelujah. You're on your way home.
2: Yes.
0: Listen, tell us about your snack that you like.
2: Okay, so my snack is going back to... It was discontinued, and it actually came back. Huh? My snack is fish paste on buttered toast.
0: I love that.
2: It is a must need. It's a must have. It is the best thing ever.
0: I got to tell you, I'm a big fish paste and buttered toast fan. However, I've got to put the butter on immediately the toast comes out.
1: Yes.
0: So it must be hot, so it melts.
1: It melts.
0: Then I put the fish paste on almost immediately as well.
2: Definitely. That's the best. Now, the other day, I actually forgot to put on butter. And then I took a bite, and it just didn't taste the same. I threw it away, and I put it maybe another slice.
0: Start again.
2: You just had to have that butter on, and it must be warm.
1: Mm. Siobhan, I've mentioned this before, but have you tried adding a little bit of mayonnaise with that as well? I know it sounds weird.
2: It sounds very risky.
1: It does sound risky, but don't knock it until you've tried it. Do you do your toast? You put your butter on, you add your fish paste, and then just a little bit of mayonnaise.
0: On top of the fish paste?
1: On top of the fish paste. I know it sounds weird. It's one of those you have to try it first, but...
0: Was a great anything over it? Nothing.
1: That's it.
0: Salt and pepper.
1: Nothing. Just your fish paste and just a light smear of mayonnaise.
2: Almost like the mayonnaise is the butter.
1: Yes. That can even be the replacement. Just try it, Siobhan, and let me know, okay?
0: Siobhan, don't encourage her, please. Please, Siobhan, don't encourage her. That's what I have to work with every day.
2: So weird, but I will try it.
1: You sound adventurous.
2: Yes, I like to try out new things.
1: There we go.
2: Let's try it. I'm that one person that if you take a snack time biscuit, you're going to put the cheese, the tuna, the mussels, and everything on one.
0: I like it.
1: On one biscuit, you're adding all of that.
2: Yes, it tastes phenomenal. I never wanted to do it until my one friend said, just try it out. The best thing ever.
0: Yeah.
1: Seeing that I'm...
2: And your egg and mayonnaise as well, eh?
1: Wow.
2: So it's easier. Tuna, egg and mayonnaise, cheese, and on top of the cheese, one mussel.
0: Good.
2: Best thing ever.
1: That sounds like a lot, but okay, we'll try it.
0: I like it a lot. Listen, Siobhan, you're on your way home. Where's home at the moment?
2: In Steenburg. I come from Jamie's hometown.
0: Yay! Shout out to Steenburg. And I mean, I'm hoping that there isn't fish paste and buttered toast for you for supper for tonight.
2: No. Last night's leftovers.
0: What does last night's leftovers look like?

0: Lamb curry. Lamb butter beans curry.
1: Oh.
2: Made from scratch or did you
0: from scratch.
1: Oh.
2: I will come you know, past your house this evening. Just send me the location.
1: It's not close to where I stay, but I'll come past your house this way.
0: Yeah. Yeah, so it's a nice I made a mealie as well.
1: Yeah.
0: They can have a nice butter on it and aromat.
2: Oh.
1: Yeah. Okay.
2: Can never go wrong with that as well.
1: I might think she did. Yeah. Yeah. Okay, very good. Siobhan, thank you so much. Have a lekker rest of the afternoon
0: and
1: evening.
0: You guys as well. Bye, stay blessed and stay awesome.
1: Absolutely. Okay, let's go. Yeah, this is Heather who's talking to us. Hi, Heather.
3: Hello. Thank you for doing this for me.
1: Okay, you're welcome. Heather, we are talking about weird and wonderful snacks. Preferably. I mean, if you want to talk about a safety first snack and, you know, a snack that you like that it's quick and easy to make, then that's also fine. What is your snack?
3: Well, generally, I've been told I eat like a pregnant person. But when I'm at the office, my go-to snack would be a soft white bread, a chicken samosa, one of those Melrose triangles, and tomato fritos crushed up all together on one.
2: Girl, I have a lot of questions. Like, how do you come up with a combination? Because it's, I get the samosa and I get everything else, but together on bread, how?
3: Yeah, for me, that's chicken, cheese, and tomato.
2: It makes sense for you.
3: It does make sense for me. At home, though, my go-to is toast with Melrose cheese and cucumber. And sorry, not Melrose, Marmite.
1: No, Marmite.
3: Marmite cheese and cucumber.
1: Okay, it's all happening there at Heather's house or at Heather's office, whatever it is. Heather, it sounds very exciting, very exciting. And we asked for exciting, so we got exciting. Where's home? Are you on your way home? Are you at home?
3: I'm on my way home. My heart is in Tranfontein, but my physical body is in Fairways.
1: Okay, I like that answer. listen, thanks very much for the chat, and have a lekker rest of the afternoon and evening.
3: Thank you. You guys too.
1: Absolutely. And Luke is on the other line. Luke, how's it going?
4: Hi there, Jeremy. How are you?
1: Yeah, we are good. Thanks. Listen, we're talking snacks. Tell us about what your snack looks like or could be.
4: So my favorite snack at the moment. Is Mexican chili chips on like a fresh cone roll with a nice Coke.
1: My favorite chip, I think, at the moment is Mexican chili chips. So
4: I totally agree with you. It's one of the best.
1: One of the absolute best. And Luke is using it as part of, just describe this whole thing to me. It's on a roll.
4: Yeah, on a cone roll.
1: Cone roll. Okay.
2: It has to be a cone roll.
1: Yikes, man.
2: Luke, is that with or without butter?
4: With butter.
1: Of course.
2: With butter as well.
4: Yeah.
2: Just making sure.
1: Making sure. I love it,
4: like
1: Luke.
4: Like the proper Lupac butter.
2: No, It has to be.
1: Luke's not going to go half in years.
2: No margarine, nothing.
1: Everything or nothing. I like it, Luke. Listen, pal, thanks for the tip. We're going to give it a try.
4: No problem.
1: Here we go. Listen. Hot FM. Oh. Cape Town's beat. Where did that come from? Listen, it's almost news time. We've got Dalton coming up in a short while. In the meantime, a little bit of MJ, Michael Jackson, before we get to 5 o'clock. I can't believe, Jamie Lee Dombek, that we're almost at 5.
2: Time flies when you're having fun.
1: Or when you're having snacks.

0: 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Time for news. Dalton is standing by.
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2: In the headlines at this hour, Western Cape's corner transport operators welcome fuel relief, and the IEC says the ANC must take responsibility for missing the candidate submission deadline. Good afternoon, I'm Dalton de Jong. Bus operators have welcomed the temporary provisions of the fuel relief by the Western Cape Education Department. Education authorities tabled the offer on Friday after the scholar transport providers refused to ferry learners on the first day of the fourth term earlier last week. The WCED has approved a 5% increase for services rendered during the second school quarter and a further 4.2% for the third term of this year. East South African Small Bus Council's operators, Praveen Singh.
3: They've secured a percentage of fuel relief for the second quarter and for the third quarter. The fourth quarter will be decided, upon the fluctuation of fuel prices. But in terms of the service, the service is resumed from the very next day and service will go on. So I think we are quite satisfied to be back to normal.
2: In other news, government has conceded that the asylum seeker implementation has placed the state in a difficult position. Authorities will approach the Constitutional Court to seek the suspension of its July ruling. In July, the Apex Court ordered the group be assisted at Home Affairs offices regardless of their status in the country. The department's directive has sparked public controversy with a series of riots reported in Durban and Johannesburg last week. Interministerial Committee on Migration Chairperson Mamoloko Kubai says government is seeking to strike a balance between complying with the court order and addressing citizens' concerns about the matter.
4: And we believe we will be able to find that balance, though we need time and patience, that we will request formally from the court and that we are requesting today from our citizens. So we understand the impatience. We hear our citizens in what they are raising. We are requesting patience and the space to be able to bring to effect what they are raising with us.
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2: In election news now, the IEC says the ANC should not blame the Commission for its failure to submit its candidates on time. The Commission is opposing the party's attempt to have its 181 disqualified candidates reinstated, that after their details were not submitted by August's deadline. The Constitutional Court continues to hear the ANC's bid to overturn an Electoral Court judgment. The Electoral Court dismissed the party's request to reinstate the candidates to contest next month's polls. The IEC's lawyer, Advocate Terry Motao, says the ANC had enough time to submit the required information.
6: What our jurisprudence says, it is not for the commission to be placed in a position where it needs to make ad hoc decisions. So openness, fairness to all parties, equality of everyone knowing what using the system means, what it requires, and what the consequences of not using the system is.
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2: And in your weather for this evening, Cape Town is at 15 degrees overnight with 45% rain. Paarl's at 16 with 25% rain. Saldanha Bay is at 16 degrees overnight. And Hermanus is at 14 degrees with 45% rain. On the markets, the rand 16.54 to the dollar, 18.48 to the euro, and 21.87 against the pound. Gold is trading at $4,163 per fine ounce. 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

0: Here we go again. Cat's Eye and Animal as we get to 5:07 on what looks like a little bit gloomy out there. I was hearing talk of some rain even this evening, but I mean, let's see how we go. Listen, quick traffic update on the way. 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SMS OUT to 38939 now. 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If you don't, ask them for 500 rand.
1: In case you missed it, there's still that stationary vehicle on the R300 South at the ramp to Stellenbosch Arterial Road. All lanes are open, but please drive with caution. The N1 outbound still moving slowly towards the M5 Kuberg interchange, just in as well. Sadly, there's been a crash on the N2 outbound at the ramp from Rapenburg Road. That left shoulder currently closed. And just in, out in Rondebosch, the M5, sadly, there's been a truck crash at Kromboom Road. Delays in both directions. That's going to cause heavy delays. So if you can, please avoid the area that is out in Rondebosch, the M5. There's sadly been a truck crash at Kromboom Road.
0: Thanks very much, Jamie. Of course, keep us posted, folks. 082-222-1049. Anything you see that doesn't look right to you, the lights aren't working, there's a car parked on the side of the road, or there's an accident, please send it through to us on 082-222-1049. 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

0: There we go. Shining Star. Is it Nicker? Jamie?
1: Nicker, yes.
0: Nicker.
1: Oh, you're doing so well today.
0: I feel like I'm on a learning curve, a sharp learning, uphill, straight uphill learning curve here.
1: Yeah. You certainly are.
0: Anyway, there we go. Nicker, guys. That was what we just listened to. Shining Star, the Joe Goddard remix, as we get ourselves to 5:15. Okay, listen. Firstly, 91 for four. South Africa trying to lose this first test on day four. They're not even trying to get to day five. But, I mean, they need to fight and put up the resistance. At the moment, it does look like it's all Australia, all one-way traffic. Markram is 39, not out. Vion Mulder is at the crease. He's just survived an LBW appeal. He is still to score. And, of course, just before that, it was Themba Bavuma who went for one. And then Tristan Stubbs who went for one. So it's just not a great day. Okay, listen, just a reminder, 5:15, that we've got Nandre Burger from the Yes Play Cobras coming in very, very shortly, probably in the next sort of 15, 20 minutes. You're going to chat to us about the big game this coming Wednesday. It's the local Cape Derby against between the Cobras and Boerland out at Yes Play Newlands. Sydney going to be very exciting. It's under lights, gets underway at 6 in the evening. So off to work, just make a little bit of a detour and get yourself out to Newlands Cricket Ground. It's going to be an absolutely wonderful day weather-wise, and also very exciting game of cricket. The Cobras have, I think it's now four in a row that they've won, so they're looking really good. They're trying to make sure that they get themselves into the playoff spots. Jamie Domburg, I see Michael says there's an accident at the Bloemendal wine farm. Delays are expected heading in Tableview direction. That's just come through. Anything else traffic wise?
1: Lots happening out there. Stellenbosch, the R44 southbound, queuing traffic at Annandale Road. Out in Durbanville, Tigerberg Road, there's been a crash between Hillcrest and Durbanville, also causing heavy delays. Tableview, Kuberg Road northbound, queuing traffic towards Blauberg Road. And then just a reminder, in case you missed it, that came in a few minutes ago, out in Rondebosch, the M5, there's been a truck crash at Crombom Road that's causing heavy delays in both directions.
0: And thanks to everybody who sent through suggestions and messages about snacks, whatever the snack is, and just giving us sort of food for thought, pardon the pun, in terms of what it is that, you know, if you're making a snack and you've only been doing one kind of snack, like I'm going, you know, I normally do pan-fried ham, cheese, tomato, that's it. And it tastes really liquor, but I mean, let's just broaden our horizons a wee bit, why don't you, Jeremy? So there was that, and we've now really got ourselves a couple of suggestions. My next question, as we park that, is, you know, I mean, because we're talking to a lot of people in cars. They're on their way home now. We're talking to them in the traffic.
1: Mm-hmm.
0: Maybe they're just, you know, a couple minutes away from home, 10, 15 minutes away from home. And if you're on your own, well, you're not really going to be able to be part of the conversation, but if you've got like a Lyft club or maybe there's two or three other people in the car with you, I often wonder what the role of those people are in the car.
1: Got you.
0: You know, so is it absolute silence?
1: Mm-hmm.
0: You're so much after the day, you just sit there and you're on your phone and you're scrolling, you're checking social media.
1: You know, there's a driver, definitely. That's the person that's in charge to drive. And then the other passengers, what are they doing? Are they maybe scrolling social media? Are they changing the radio? Don't change the radio now.
0: No, don't change the radio.
1: Are you in charge of the snacks? I know you love someone who's next to you, can have snacks with them at all times.
0: I like a supply of snacks.
1: Yes.
0: Must be coming all the time. And I don't want to get to the point where I'm going, give me something. It must just be coming.
1: It must be flowing all the time. I know that about you. I've traveled with you many a times,
0: exactly.
1: And I'm always on snack duty.
0: That's right. So I just want to know what your role is. If you're the driver, well, I know what your role is. But I mean, if you're not the driver, if you are the passenger or passengers, and you are in Marvin's car every day, Marvin takes us home, or Anthea takes us home, whatever it is that takes us home, what is your role in the car? Or does nobody do anything? Everyone just sits there. We much, we fiss, we've got nothing else to say for them, for ourselves, and we're just only too happy to be in the car and now heading up. Or we're complaining about

0: apart. You know what, my colleague who did this or didn't do that, whatever it is, send it through to us. I'd love to hear from you as we get ourselves to 20 after 5. As I say, Nandri Burger's in studio with us just after 5:30, after the 5:30 news bulletin, news headline, I beg your pardon, with Dalton. And then, of course, we talk to Nandri a little bit after that.
1: This

0: kiss.
1: Gotta love it. A little bit of a kiss from Prince and the Revolution at 5:26. Jamie, what's the word traffic-wise?
2: Things still moving slowly out there. Again, in case you missed that and you just got into your car right now, out in Rondebosch, the M5, there's been a truck crash at Krombom Road that's causing delays in both directions. There's also a stationary vehicle on the R300 South at the ramp to Van Riebeek Road. All lanes seem to be open. And if you are heading out to Milnerton this afternoon, the N7 northbound is moving slowly towards Plattekloof Road.
1: I can give you a live cricket update. South Africa 101 for 4. It's Markram who's 44, Mulder who is 5. South Africa set up in pursuit of 421. It's massive that they've got to score that. They're getting towards the end of day 4, but they're in all sorts of trouble, particularly having lost 4 wickets. I asked the question in a car. You're heading home now. You're in the traffic. Jamie, you just explained to us the traffic is slow moving. So you're in the car. You are not the driver. What is your role in the car? What do? In the car, you play the music, you turn up the volume when they say turn up the volume or whatever, or you go, I want a snuggachi, then they give you a pass the snuggachi, or whatever, you're scrolling on your phone. What is it that you would, and how many of you are there? Is it just you and the driver, or is it you and the backseat? What is it that you do? Michelle says, my role is to consistently fall asleep.
3: I will be the change. I will be the difference. Respect for women starts here. Heart FM, Cape Town's beat.

0: we go. It's Good is Nice at 5:30 on the button as we get ourselves to news. Remember, send me those roles that you perform in the car on the way home. The roles that you are performing right now in the car on the way home. Send it through to us. 082-222-1049. 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
2: In the headlines, Belgravia residents are up in arms over ongoing gang violence in the area. At least two people were shot and killed over the weekend. Government is calling for the suspension of a constitutional court ruling on asylum seekers amid public unrest. In election news now, new data shows that the ANC and the DA are in a tight race for control of key metros, and it's all systems go in Gauteng ahead of the National Senior Certificate final exams. I'm Dalton de Jong, back with a full and final news bulletin at 6 o'clock.
3: Let's go.

0: after this. Let's go.
1: I've got to tell you, I'm a massive Miley Cyrus fan. I've just decided that, Jamie Lee Dornbusch.
2: From a Swiftie to a Cyrusy. Yeah, ooh, yeah. What is happening?
1: No, it's all happening here. All happening. It's a renaissance in my music repertoire.
2: I never know what to expect.
1: I tell you, this is the. I keep you on your toes.
2: Yes,
1: that's
2: definitely
1: what it is. I keep you on your toes. And she is bass

suede. It's all happening here, guys. Next thing, who knows what I like. Bless Bridges, who knows what I'll come up with. Listen, it's 5:34 on the button, time for our Sports Central update. 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FNB, help changes everything. Good afternoon to you and welcome to the FNB Sports Central, where we bring you SA Sport at its very best. The DHL Stormers produced a high quality and polished performance this past Saturday as they comfortably beat the Hollywood Bet Sharks 39-22 to climb to fourth in the Vodacom United Rugby Championship standings. The Stormers claimed a bonus point in the process following a brace of tries from Hajiwa Diamani. Also scoring were Siabela Sanatla, Andre Hijo-Fenter, Leolin Zass and JJ Kotze, while the Sharks left empty-handed, scoring just three tries. The Sharks will point to injury disruptions as key fly-off Vusi Moyo and Bok Lok Eben Etzebeth left the field early on. Also, yellow cards for ill discipline also costing the Sharks. To be fair, the Stormers lost Ivan Ruiz just before the game to a hamstring injury and then had two tries chalked off. This could have been a much bigger scoreline for John Dobson's team, who prepare for the Scarlets this Saturday at the DHL Stadium. Bok fly-off Sasha Feinberg-Ngomazulu was at his very best over the weekend and always created problems for the Durban side, ultimately being named player of the match. Other results from the weekend saw the Vodacom Bulls hammer the 10-bet Lions 57-15. There were also wins for Edinburgh over Zebre and Leinster beat Cardiff 29-5 for their first win of the season. In international rugby, the first round of the Bledisloe Cup series went the way of the All Blacks as they pummeled Australia 50-19 and handed new coach Les Kiss his first loss in charge. Well, there we go. That's a wrap on your sport. And for the FNB Sports Central, I'm Jeremy Harris. South African sports continues to inspire with its strength, skill and spirit, and FNB is right there with it. Let's celebrate the passion and excellence that unite us on and off the field. Catch FNB Sports Central on Heart FM for the moments that change the game. FNB help changes everything. That, of course, was your Sports Central update. 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And how about this one? More songs that you didn't know I liked. I love it a lot. Missing You from Shimza and Topic.

0: Okay, there we go. Topic, Shimza and A7S.
1: Yes, and what do you think about this song?
0: I also like it. It's not bad. Missing you.
1: Okay.
0: Yeah. No, I'm open to all new kinds of experiences, you know.
1: That's what I love about you.
0: Play. I'm open-minded.
1: I can't box you.
0: No. I'm just so multidimensional.
1: That you are.
0: That is it.
1: That you are.
0: Nobody knows what to expect when I walk in. Good grief, Evan. I don't know what to expect. Listen, it's 20 to 6. I don't know how we got to that time, but I can tell you that somehow the Proteas managed not to lose any more wickets. 101 for 4 at the end of day 4. They've gone to stumps, but it's a long way to go. There's still 320 runs that's required. With the remaining batting lineup. Listen, stranger things have happened in sports. Stranger things have happened in cricket. So, I mean, it's anybody's opportunity. I just want to stop telling you all fairy tales. 101 for 4 doesn't easily translate into a winning 421. But as I say, stranger things have happened. Stranger things have happened in the traffic as well. Let's find out from Jamie Lee Domburg.
1: Things are busy out in Rondebosch, the M5 southbound. In case you missed it, there sadly has been that crash near the Krombom Road exit that's causing heavy delays this afternoon. There's a stationary vehicle on the N2 outbound at the ramp to Robert Tobukwe Road. That right lane currently closed. Another stationary vehicle reported on the N1 outbound ramp towards Wingfield Interchange. And then just in as well, a stationary vehicle on the R300 south at the ramp to Van Riebeek Road. All lanes seem to be open. Please drive with caution.
0: Okay, listen, and with that, we say good evening to somebody who's been in the studio many times. I've lost count how many times. but Yes Play Cobra's fast bowler, Nandre Burger, is in studio. Good to see you, pal.
2: Yeah, good to see you too. Sometimes fast bowler, though.
0: Sometimes fast bowler. Just very fast bowler. Listen, 101 for 4, that's going to be a tricky bit of an assignment for the boys tomorrow.
2: Yeah, it's definitely tricky, but we know Durban. Tomorrow will be cloudy, and we'll get a nice draw out of it. So, yeah,
0: like it. I like it. Listen, maybe you just come a little bit closer to that microphone. Don't be scared of it, because, I mean, it's not the first time you've seen it. Okay, so we are here to talk cricket first, local cricket. It's the Two Peaks Derby between the Yes Play Cobras and Boerland. It's this Wednesday out at Yes Play Newlands. So let's first just quickly talk up the fact that derbies like this always nice and feisty affairs, and so we want people to come and watch it and make a lot of noise.
2: Yeah, most definitely. Obviously, want them to wear the blue of province or,
0: there we go,
2: or Cobras. We don't like the gold team at all. Let's just remember that.
0: Yeah. Thank you.
2: They've got a far drive already. It's hard enough for them, so they can drive back sad.
0: Yeah,
2: and that will be good for us.
0: I like it. Fighting talk already. Nandre, listen, tell me, you are not playing on Wednesday though.
2: No, unfortunately, I'm currently injured.
0: Yeah,
2: I have a stress fracture.
0: Just as you say it, it makes my hair on the back of my head stand up. I mean, it's just, that must be so uncomfortable and so difficult.
2: Yeah, it's actually not too painful.
0: Okay,
2: I've thankfully been pain free for, I think it's like week 16 or 17 now. So I've been pain free for about 12 weeks or so now. So making good progress. Working hard with the physios and the trainers and everyone to get back at it. But, obviously sad to not be playing and all that stuff, missing out on a good season and a nice home summer.
0: I'm sorry about that. But, I mean, you were saying that you're probably going to be good and ready to go sort of early Jan, which is going to be just about the right time for a little bit of Betway SA20.
2: Yeah, if all goes well, I'll be ready come the SA20. So obviously, we hope for no more setbacks and hope for like everything goes our way as planned.
0: I hope the same for you as well. So listen, just talking about Wednesday's game, big game, of course, folks. It's the Yes Play Cobras up against Boerland. It's out at Yes Play Newlands. It's beautiful ground any day of the week. It's going to be beautiful on Wednesday. I can tell you that for free. Gets underway at 6 in the evening, so you know it's going to be under lights. And that mountain in the background, very imposing. The Cobras, so it's so easy to get back into the old habits. Cobras have been looking good. They've won a couple of games. In fact, they've won 4 in a row. And they are in the playoff spots.
2: Yeah, obviously it's a really young team. So it's really good to see the guys performing so well. Obviously the older players really stepping up. And I think Roars has done a really good job giving the young guys a lot of confidence to kind of go out there and do what we want them to do. And hopefully, as I said, the team in gold will go home nice and sad on Wednesday night.
0: That is the plan.

0: And folks, we'll see you there out at Yesplay Newlands, Cape Town. 6 o'clock is when that one gets underway. You know, we were talking earlier, Nandre, about your favorite snacks. Not yours, but I mean your people's favorite snacks. I was going, you know, I'm quite sort of middle of the road, toasted in the pan, ham, cheese, and tomato. People were coming with all sorts of things. You'll be amazed at what those things were. I mean, are you allowed? I mean, you're an elite athlete. So, I mean, are you allowed snacks?
1: Firstly, I'll argue that a toasted sandwich is not a snack. It's more of a meal.
2: Right? That's what I said. I was like, there's so much work that goes into it.
1: Definitely not a snack. That's
0: okay.
1: A meal.
0: It's a meal.
1: But,
0: is it?
1: Yeah,
0: okay.
1: We'll work on
0: but
1: that.
0: But I eat it so quickly, it feels like a snack. Okay, that's my argument. But I mean, what do you, I mean, do you get to sort of sneak an illegal snack in between all of the other things that you've got to eat, all your carrot sticks and cucumbers?
1: I'm actually someone with quite a sweet tooth, if I must be honest.
0: Yeah, we go. So what are these that you have that you don't tell anybody, you don't put on the list?
1: I really enjoy, so it's going to sound silly, I like putting my chips in the fridge so they're nice and cold when you eat them. Like if you go to a vending machine, you always have the best chips and it's always cold.
0: Yeah.
1: So I'll get the Fritos, you know, the blue and the barbecue ones.
0: Yes.
1: Put them in the fridge and throw them in a little thing, mix the two flavors together, and that's probably one of my favorite snacks to do that.
2: In the fridge?
0: Yeah. Yeah, this one.
2: Wow, okay. I never thought of that.
1: Yeah, and then any sort of gummy, just a soft sweet.
0: So like fruit pastilles.
1: Oh, yes.
0: And
1: like
0: fruit
1: sour tubes. Worms.
0: Sour anything. Worms. Oh, I love the sour worms.
2: Okay, you are a snacker. You can hear with the passion.
1: Yeah. Exactly right.
0: And he's got all the tricks as well. It's in the fridge, guys.
2: In the fridge. So, wait, who gave you the fridge idea? Because it's the first time I've ever heard of anyone putting chips into the fridge.
1: Yeah, I think I don't know. I spent quite a lot of time in hospitals in my life, I guess, doing scans and all this kind of stuff. And then just sometimes it's a late night or whatever and you just feel a bit snacky. Go to the vending machine, get a packet of chips, and it's always the best. It's always fresh.
2: Crisp and
1: but
2: cold.
1: But it's like cold. So yeah. I was like, maybe if I put them in the fridge, it'll taste like this all the time. So yeah, if I buy a packet of chips, goes in the fridge and eat it in a couple of hours and happy days. Teaches me good self-control, you know, don't open it in the shops on the way home.
0: So. Yeah, very good.
2: So interesting.
0: Yeah,
2: eh?
0: Yeah, absolutely. I tell you what, folks, there's another one in terms of what those snack options could be. Put it in the fridge to cool it down, your chips. I've seen people put gummies in freezers. And then they have it afterwards. I mean, I don't know.
1: That can't be healthy for your teeth.
0: I don't know about that.
1: There's a couple dentists that are happy about that.
0: Happy about that. Nandre Burger, of course, our guest in studio as we get ourselves ready for what is now being called the, not Twin Peaks, the Two Peak Derby. It's this coming Wednesday out at Yesplay Newlands, Cape Town. 6 o'clock is the start on that one. It's a Cobras team in a rich vein of form. They're looking really good. Bolanto, I mean, let's be fair, are also looking good. They're also in the playoff spots. There's a little bit of bragging rights to be played for you.
1: Oh, most definitely. You never want to lose to those guys. Let's be real.
0: Absolutely. Listen, folks, get on down to Newlands this coming Wednesday. It's the 14th of October. 6, as I say, is when that one gets underway. Lights are out on Wednesday, so it's going to be a lovely evening. And it does certainly make it more exciting to play under lights. It's a Cobras team on a winning form, so let's certainly hope that they continue their run of good form. Nandre, always good to see you, bud.
1: Yeah, and also don't forget that people can come out, catch a share of 2 million.
0: Good
1: take
0: point.
1: A one-handed catch.
0: Always
1: I might
0: up.
1: Try to find myself in the crowd somewhere.
0: No, you aren't. You're disqualified immediately.
1: No.
0: Are you not?
1: Make sure I'll have a disguise on.
0: wear something that doesn't identify. But yeah, that's a good point, Nandre Burger mates. You can catch, if you take a one-handed catch of a 6, which obviously crosses the boundary, then you put yourself in line. I don't know how many catches they've had so far, but you put yourself in line to share in 2 million rand. Which is not the worst thing that could happen to you through the course of a cricket competition. Gosh, let me tell you now, if there's one reason to get there, it would be the cricket between the Cobras and Bolant. The other reason would be the 2 million rand or your share of it. Good point. Good luck. And maybe see you there on Wednesday.
1: Yeah, most definitely see everyone there. And thanks for supporting us. Remember, wear blue, not gold, and you'll go home happy.
0: Absolutely. I like all of those instructions. Nandre Burger, of course, from the Yes Play Cobras.
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5: That's a bridge being built. It can hold up to 56 tons. That's two humpback whales

0: do the traffic. And so I tell you what, why don't you do that rather?
1: I will do just that. There's a stationary vehicle on the N1 inbound after the ramp from Old Oak Road. That left shoulder currently closed. Another stationary vehicle reported on the N2 inbound after the ramp from Baden-Powell Drive. The left shoulder also obstructed. If you are heading out on the N2 inbound, there's another vehicle that's stationary at the ramp from Intlangano Crescent, which sees the right shoulder blocked. And then just a reminder, out in Rondebosch, the M5 southbound, sadly there has been that crash near the Krombom Road exit, causing heavy traffic this afternoon.
0: 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I refuse to let a good Luiso and TKZ song go a-wasting, so yeah, off the wall.

0: we go. It's Luiso, TKZ family, and Off the Wall at 6 minutes before 6 o'clock. And of course, we're then an hour away from Paul Playden and the hotspot. Lots to do before we get there. I asked the question earlier in traffic, Jamie Lee Dongberg. If you're in traffic, what it is that your role is in the car?
1: Mm-hmm.
0: Obviously, if you're driving the car, you're the driver.
1: You're the driver.
0: And sometimes you're alone in the car, so then that's just the end of that conversation. However, you've sometimes got passengers. So who are these people and what are they doing in your car? And so we've got, as usual, of course, 3,000 messages that have come through. We're going to listen to some of them and just go through some of them. Hi, Jamie and Jeremy. Thanks for Liquor Show. To answer you, my wife is my co-driver, and that comes with management traffic cop, and this comes with the management traffic all over the show, verbal pressing the hooter. She's got no she doesn't have a license nor a learner's license, but she knows the rules. I just keep quiet. That's from Mornay out in Pelican Park.
1: Are you sure Mornay didn't want to remain anonymous? But too late now, Mornay. But
0: sorry, Mornay. But yeah. Anyway, apparently the sleeper couch is very comfortable. So enjoy that one. Lamie says, my

0: role is passenger princess. Sounds like Jamie Lee Domburg.
1: Yes.
0: Sharm says, I'm the people watcher. I report on funny things to note while we are driving. Let's see. Mark says, I quite like this message. Mark says, since we got married, my wife would put in two sandwiches for us to eat on our way home in the afternoons. I will buy two cool drinks to enjoy with the sandwiches. This has been going on for the past 35 years.
1: Oh, blessings.
0: I love her to the moon and back.
1: Oh, you see?
0: You see?
1: That's how you do it, Monet.
0: There we go, Monenda. Don't be complaining about pressing the hooter, et cetera, et cetera. I want to know, Mark, if you don't mind, if you're still listening, if you wouldn't mind telling me, A, what the sandwich is and also what the cool drink is. I'm just...
1: For research purposes.
0: Just research purposes. Mm. Thank you very much. My role in the Bucky says, here's another Monet, not the same one, is basically HR therapist and a live audience. I'm listening to office drama and dreams that never made it past the planning stage. That's from Monet. So... You know,
1: everyone has their role, hey?
0: They do. Everybody has their role. I mean, that's just the way it goes. Love to hear from you folks. Send through. Enrico says, there, that's my wife too. She's also pressing the hooter. So there we go, folks. Send through your roles that you perform in the car, in the traffic. I'm always interested. I always see cars go past me sometimes. And everybody looks like they're very... I mean, people sometimes fall asleep in the car because it's been a tough day. They are moch. They're a little bit gutful and they're not interested. They want to just sit in the back seat, maybe just check out social media and then have a bit of a snooze. So maybe that's what you do, in which case that's fine, but we'd love to hear from you. So send it through to us, 082-222-1049.
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Here we go. Crystal Waters, as we get to 6 o'clock on the button on the WhatsApp line. Hi, Jamie and Jeremy. I usually drive alone. I wait for taxis that always hoot, so I hoot back immediately. It confuses the heck out of them, says Alistair. I tell you what, whatever it takes, Alistair, you do that. Listen, 6 o'clock, and Dalton DeYoung is standing by. This is

0: Residents called for an end to ongoing gang violence, and matric final exams are set to start tomorrow. Good evening, I'm Dalton de Jong. Residents in Athlone's Belgravia say they're fed up with crime in the area. They took to the streets alongside anti-crime group Pagad yesterday afternoon. It comes as Athlone has seen an increase in shootings, with the most recent being on Saturday night where two people were killed. The incident is suspected to be gang-related. Marchers went to the homes of alleged gangsters and drug dealers, demanding they stop their illicit activities. Addressing the crowd, religious leader Moulana Mubin Alexander detailed the severity of the situation.
1: For more than 40 odd years, it's the very first time we must be afraid to stand by our gate in front of our house. You should be afraid to go to the top. You should be afraid to go to the masjid to perform salah. This entire week that has passed now, our madrasa was closed. Why? Because of shooting and ongoing violence.
0: Government has conceded that the asylum seeker implementation has placed the state in a difficult position. Authorities will approach the Constitutional Court to seek the suspension of its July ruling. In July, the Apex Court ordered the group to be assisted at Home Affairs offices, regardless of their status in the country. The department's directive has sparked public controversy, with a series of riots reported in Durban and Johannesburg last week. Interministerial Committee on Migration Chairperson Mamoloko Kubai says government is seeking to strike a balance between complying with the court order and addressing citizens' concerns about the matter.
2: And we believe we will be able to find that balance, though we need time and patience that we will request formally from the court and that we are requesting today from our citizens. So we understand the impatience. We hear our citizens in what they are raising. We are requesting patience and the space to be able to bring to effect what they are raising with us.
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0: In election news now, the ANC is facing a tough battle to retain key metros ahead of next month's local government elections. A new ENCA Mark data poll shows the DA narrowly ahead in two battleground municipalities. Nelson Mandela Bay, it's 37.7% for the DA and 37.4% for the ANC, while in Ekurhuleni, the DA leads with 31.2% against the ANC's 29.4%. DA leader Jordan Hill-Lewis says the numbers align with the party's internal polling.
4: This election is about far more than rejecting failure. These polls are encouraging, but the race in all the metros remain exceptionally close, and that is why every single vote matters.
0: And Gauteng is preparing for its biggest matric examination season yet, with more than 200,000 candidates registered to write. The Provincial Education Department says it's all systems go ahead of tomorrow's exams. RTFM News' Ryan Fortune reports.
5: The Gauteng Education Department says it's ready for the 2026 matric examinations, which begin tomorrow. More than 200,000 candidates have registered to write. That's an increase of more than 11,000 compared to last year. Examinations will take place at over 1,000 centres across the province, with around 1,700 monitors deployed to ensure that everything runs smoothly. The department is also introducing advanced security scanners to detect hidden electronic devices used for cheating. Learners have received additional support through Saturday classes, revision camps and tutoring programs. Gauteng achieved an 89.1% matric pass rate last year and hopes to improve on that result. The NSC exams will conclude on the 26th of November with results expected in January. Ryan Fortune, Heart FM News.
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0: And in your weather for this evening, Cape Town is at 15 degrees with 45% rain overnight. Paarl is at 16 with 25% rain. Saldanha Bay is at 16 degrees overnight and Hermanus is at 14 with 45% rain. On the markets, the rand 16.54 to the dollar, 18.46 to the euro and 21.85 against the pound. Gold is trading at $4,169 per fine ounce. Recapping our top story at the hour, Belgravia residents call for an end to ongoing gang violence.
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0: go. A bit of good luck and last deep breath at 6:10 on a... I can tell you that it's drizzling outside in Somerset Road.
1: It's weird.
0: I don't know
1: it's
0: what's going
1: weird.
0: On.
1: I don't know.
0: On Saturday, it was 38 degrees or something like that. 10,000 degrees out in Stellenbosch. And now it's drizzling
1: Look
0: outside.
1: Look at this. We need the rain, though. We do need the rain, yeah. So...
0: I just washed my car, though.
1: Did you?
0: Yeah.
1: Did you not check the weather?
0: Didn't check the weather. It's bad.
1: This is what happens when you stay away from work.
0: Bad. That's not the inch of sympathy. Listen, talking about an inch, I don't know if the traffic is giving you an inch. Jamie, what's happening?
1: There's still that stationary vehicle on the N1 inbound after the ramp from Old Oak Road, that left shoulder closed. Just some good news, though. The into outbound, that stationary vehicle before Robert Tabuke Road has been cleared. And then there's also a vehicle that's stationary on the into outbound at the ramp to Lisbeck Parkway. All lanes seem to be open. A reminder about that crash near the Krombom Road exit in Rondebosch. If you are in that area, please let me know what you're seeing right now. Let us know on the WhatsApp line. That number is 082-222-1049.
0: Thank you very much. 11 minutes after 6, it's the Nigel Pearce Show without Nigel for today. And tomorrow, Jamie and I looking after the show between the two of us and having a great old time pressing buttons as we see fit. There was this message that came through. I asked the question, in a car on the way home, you're in the traffic that Jamie just spoke about now, and what is it that is your role? What is it that you do if you're not the driver? Obviously, I know what you're doing, but if you're not the driver, what is it that you're doing? There was this voice note that came in.
2: My duty is to navigate. But besides that, it's also to be the karaoke queen in the car.
0: Yeah, baby. Yes. That's Ravi Lee.
1: I figured. I know that voice.
0: Know
1: a mile
0: that voice.
1: Away.
0: Absolutely. There was that message, and then there was this one. Oh, can it stop moving? And there we go.
3: Hello, Jeremy. Hello, Jamie.
1: Hello.
0: Hello.
3: I am the driver.
0: Okay.
3: Nigel's role in traffic is to spit some crazy facts and play music that I only hear about in my dreams. Jeremy's role is to be very cute and to try and learn different languages. Uh-huh. And Jamie's role is just to be a baddie, report on traffic, and to keep things real.
0: Hold on a second.
3: So yeah, thanks guys.
1: I love her. Yes,
0: I love
1: for
0: that.
1: The baddie.
0: Hold on a second. Here we go. Just the part of this. Let's just.
3: Jamie's
0: this.
3: Role is to be very cute
1: very
3: and to
1: cute.
3: Try and learn different languages.
1: And that he is.
3: And Jamie.
0: Hold on a second. Let's just go.
1: Oh, wow.
0: Here we go. And just one more time. And?
3: I only hear about it in my dreams.
0: Okay, and?
3: Jeremy's role is to be very cute and to try and learn different languages.
0: Thank
1: I
0: you.
1: Feel like this.
0: And that's all that we've got for today. Thanks very much.
1: You need to save this voice note.
0: Yes,
1: and so
0: exactly.
1: You can play it for yourself every single day.
0: Here we go. Thank you, Rox. Isabella says, hi, Jeremy. I'm the passenger princess who stops my husband from driving like a taxi driver. Enough. It always happens. And there's this one from Vanessa.
4: Afternoon, Jeremy and Jamie.
1: Afternoon.
4: My passenger, Jackie, she's there to do as a lookout. Reports also what people do, strange people, police on the road, roadblocks on the road. And then I have Jade, who sits at the back. And who sleeps the whole journey.
0: What fucker, Jane? Goodness. Okay, and then listen, the lady who thought I was cute.
1: Yes.
0: And she sent another message, and let's take a listen.
5: Driving like a taxi
3: driver. Oh, Jeremy. So cute.
1: You must stop getting your friends to call in,
0: exactly.
1: Please.
0: Yeah, that's very nice of them. Rox, we love you. Thank you so much. There's a question for you on a serious note. What is happening with Jack's Gerwel before Klipfontein Road? That's the one question. We don't need an answer right now, but we can finally get an answer for you. But listen, what is it that is your role? I mean, because I know that sometimes I'm alone in the car and then that's it, you know, and you just wish you had somebody there who could pass you a nachi or could pass you like a cool drink or the wine gums or something
1: or
0: just
1: something.
0: To chat to, you know. You hear something on the radio and you want to talk to somebody about it, but you can't because you're alone. Or, now, if you are, you've got company, then what is it that you do in the car? Or is it very silent? Nobody's talking on the way home from work. Let's see what this one says. No, guys, my wife is not that evil. She

0: Jason's to, I don't know, to you now from Monet. We hide nothing from each other. She stands her ground side by side, but be not afraid.
1: Aww.
0: Okay, whatever you say.
1: Good comeback, Monet.
0: Nice one. And so listen, keep the messengers coming. Thank you very much. It's a bit of a translation. But anyway, keep the messages coming through to us on 082-222-1049. We'd love to chat to the passengers who are in the car. Don't want to disturb the driver. He or she is busy driving home and needs to concentrate. But if there's passengers in the car, send us a message. We'll call you in the car. You can tell us the names of everybody in the car, what it is that you do. This one does that. That one is still asleep, etc., etc. I'm opening the packet of wine gums or the packet of salt and vinegar chips. Whatever it takes, send it through to us now at 6:15 on the Nigel Pearce Show.
2: Ah, yeah. That's better than the Tavares tip, baby.

0: baby cry.
1: Here we go, Jabba.
2: Hip hop Pansula and Kanyiso.
3: Yes.
2: Yeah. 20 past six on the button. It's the Nigel Pearce Show. Jamie and Jeremy looking after the show for Nigel for today, for tomorrow. And we're having a great time. Thanks for your company. Thanks for all of the messages coming through. The question has been, what is your role in the car? What is your role in the car on your way home in the evening, and the way home in the afternoon, if you're not the driver? Because obviously if you're the driver, we know what you're up to. But if you are the passenger or passengers, then what is it that you do? And so we've had a couple of voice notes that have come through. We've also had a couple of callers. And so let's say hi to Wayne.
4: Yo.
2: Hello, Wayne.
4: How's it?
2: You sound like you could still be in a car.
4: No, I'm at home.
3: It
2: sounds very far. Very like there's something happening there. But okay, great. You and are you not the driver on the way home? Are you the passenger?
4: Yeah, I'm not in the lift club anymore, but I used to be.
2: Okay.
4: And I used to be the passenger in front. So my role ultimately was to be the co-driver.
2: Excellent. And what does that
4: do? Because,
2: yeah.
4: Because you have to be vigilant on the road. You know, yes. You might see something that the driver might not.
2: Yeah.
4: The driver might be staring still at a robot turning green or have an arrow and he's not responding, and then you have to just nudge him, go. Ah. You know what I mean?
2: Fortfucker.
4: Yeah.
2: Yeah, exactly. And okay.
4: I can tell you one, I just want to put this in there.
2: Yeah.
4: We Ubered from home to the Sandringham farm on Saturday. Yeah. And I was talking to this Uber driver about the VIP tickets that I won. And he was like, you won VIP tickets. I was like, yeah, I won VIP tickets, but we are going there. And he was so excited for me.
3: Oh.
4: Me and my fiance was sitting in the back, by the way. But is it for a role to be a co-driver? You have to be vigilant.
2: Yeah, yeah.
4: But normally the passengers in the back, they're always quiet.
2: They're sleeping, man. That's what they're doing.
4: They're always quiet. And I'm talking the whole time to the driver just to keep him, you know, and... I mean, this ultimately depends on different trips also, because if you have a long family trip, there'll always be snacks, always be talking, laughing, banter and stuff, man.
2: Yeah.
4: But when it comes to driving the way home, it's always basically quiet, music playing on the radio and stuff like that.
2: I love it. And tell me, Wayne, where's home? You say you're at home at the moment.
4: Yeah, I'm in Bellhaar.
2: Bellhaar. Okay, there we go. Wayne has made the trip home. He's in Bellhaar. He's at home, and he's safe and sound. Wayne, listen, thanks very much for the message. Good to talk to you.
4: Nice. And I sent you my selfies, by the way.
2: Oh, from Saturday?
4: Yep.
2: No, we'll have a look for it, pal. We only got 2,000 messages.
4: Domberg was also there.
2: Oh, yes, of course.
4: Yeah,
2: she was like,
4: come, Wayne.
3: Yeah, you see?
2: No, you mustn't waste any time with her. She's on it. She knows exactly how it works, pal.
3: Good to see you, Wayne.
2: Thank you, Wayne. All the best, pal. Have a lucky evening.
4: Jersey.
2: Thank
4: you.
2: There we go. There's Wayne. Yes. Let's talk to Vanessa.
5: Evening, Jeremy. How are you?
2: I'm good, thanks, Vanessa. How are you?
5: All right. Good. I've come to a stop now.
2: Okay. So you are there for the driver of the car?
5: Yes, I am.
2: Okay. And, I mean, do you have passengers or do you normally have to drive on your own?
5: No. I've got passengers. I've got Jackie.
2: Yes.
5: Jackie sits passenger seat. She's my lookout. Okay. She will tell me when robots are out, what turn off to take.
2: Okay.
3: We all need a Jackie.
5: Too much and I'm going to miss my turn off. She says, you must turn off here.
2: Yeah.
5: Any strange things happening on the road, police on the road.
2: Yeah.
5: She's... And then I have Jade. Jade gets in the car. Puts her head against the window and is fussing.
2: Do you know, Vanessa, my view on that is I think that for a driver is a compliment. You must take it as a compliment because your driving is so good, so reassuring that they can fall asleep.
5: That's awesome.
2: Yeah. So well done to you. Well done for you, or to you rather, for creating that safe environment. And are you home yet or are you still, you guys still, in fact, no, you were just saying you pulled over, so you're still driving?
5: No, I'm at home. I stay in Furness Estate.
2: Okay.

0: home, James. You've made it safely. Everybody's been dropped off safely. And we do it all again tomorrow.
1: Step and repeat.
0: Goodness, I love it. Listen, take care on the roads. Have a wonderful evening after what surely was a busy day. And we look forward to having you as part of the show again tomorrow.
1: Thank you so much, Jeremy, and to Jamie.
0: Thank you, Vanessa. Listen, let's go say hi to Michael. Michael, how's it going?
2: All right, Jeremy. How are you doing?
0: Yeah, we're good. Thanks. We're good. Where are you? Are you still traveling back home? Are you at home?
2: I am actually back at work in the community of Visant. So I am not able to get home right now.
0: Goodness gracious. Okay, so it's going to be a little bit of a long day for you, a bit of a late night maybe?
2: Yeah. The community never sleeps, man. There's always something going on.
0: Sure. And you are a servant to the community. I like it a lot. Listen, are you, when you do travel home, are you the driver or are you one of the passengers?
2: I'm always the driver. I never get to be the passenger. I'm pretty sure you can hear in my voice how much I love that. Yeah, but at least, like I said, with my wife, she's a snack. So she's always making sure I'm sorted. So I've always got something to nibble on. Snacks, Jeremy, get your mind out of the gutter.
0: No, I didn't. I was thinking it, but I didn't say anything.
2: And then with my kids, I mean, like I said, my daughter loves the music, so she's DJing.
0: Yeah.
2: And my son sleeps. He just sleeps through everything.
0: I love it.
2: Yeah, but it's like a vibe in the car. Unless it's a long road, because then everybody decides to just pass out, and then I'm all on my lonesome.
0: Yeah, I know that feeling. Yeah. You know, Michael, I've sometimes been a passenger. I've mostly been a driver, but when I've been a passenger, I also find myself just completely relaxing. Maybe a bit of a conversation, but the next thing I know, I'm also unconscious in the car.
2: No, I don't get that luxury. And the funny thing is, when I am a passenger, very seldom, then I'm petrified.
0: Oh, okay.
2: Yeah.
3: Because you're so used to it.
0: Drive. Yeah, I know.
2: Yeah, exactly. And my wife learned to drive from a tow truck driver, so that doesn't help much.
0: Is this
3: Michael Carillison?
2: Yes, it is.
3: Hello, how are you? I was like, this voice sounds very familiar.
0: You also know everybody in Cape Town, eh?
2: Yeah, don't tell my wife.
3: I won't. I'm going to call her right now.
0: Mike, listen, thanks for the call, pal. I'm sorry that you've got to put in a couple bit more longer hours, but thanks for the chat and thanks for listening.
2: Oh, no, it's a pleasure. And like I said, tonight and tomorrow is going to be a pleasant show because it's just the two of you.
0: Ouch.
2: You can snip that for Nigel.
3: We won't tell him you said that.
0: Mike will tell him. You don't have to tell him.
2: All right.
0: Have a lucky evening,
3: Max,
0: pal.
3: Cheers,
0: bye.
2: Bye-bye.
0: There we go. And Ravi's on the line. Ravi, how are you doing?
4: I'm doing fine in the salt, Jeremy.
0: We are doing great in the studio.
3: Miss Ravi, how are you?
4: Hello, Jeremy. I'm fine. Thank you, and yourself?
3: Listen, you have such a contagious laugh. And when I heard your voice, I was like, oh, that's Ravi Lee. How are you? We haven't caught up in a hot minute. Is everything good on your side?
4: No, everything is fine. I had my first day back at work after a week of traveling. So back and going, just doing the things.
3: Oh, yes. I hope you had a good travel week. Where were you off to? Where are you coming from?
4: Well, in and around Cape Town, so I work for a travel company and we had the pleasure of traveling around Cape Town and then going up to where there's no light pollution and seeing beautiful stars. So, yeah, it was absolutely amazing. And on that drive, in Cape Town I was the driver, but on the other drive I wasn't the driver.
3: And what was your role then?
4: As per normal, like I said on my voice note, and to my husband, which he knows, I'm the navigator.
0: Yeah.
4: And then, as Jamie knows, I'm the karaoke queen in the car.
3: Yes, you are.
0: So I like
4: it. Always just keep the tunes going. And I just, if it's not me, then we asleep. So generally speaking, then I'm also asleep.
0: Yeah, you're
4: also. My husband, I trust my husband's driving, so it's easy buzz. And he won't sleep if I'm driving. So either way, we're good.
3: You are the entertainment.
4: Generally, I am.
0: I love that laugh. Ravi, thanks so much for the call. Good to talk
4: and
0: to you
4: thank
0: again.
4: Thank you so much for the show as well, guys.
3: Oh,
0: absolute pleasure, darling. Thank you so much. Let's go to Charmaine, who's waiting on the line. Charmaine, how's it going?
5: I'm good. How are you?
0: We are good. It's been a long day. How's it been for you? Are you home yet? Are you still driving home?
5: Well, I just got home, but our drive is usually quite long because we're all the way in Wilmington from the southern suburbs, so I'm the people watcher in the car.
0: Okay. So you are one of the passengers in the car?
5: I am the passenger in the car, yes.
0: Okay. And how many of you are there, more or less?
5: We three. So it's my son-in-law and my daughter, and I'm the passenger in the back seat. But we make it entertaining on

0: long drive home.
1: Oh, sounds like a great bonding experience in the morning, sitting through traffic together.
0: It's usually, yeah, it's met with lots of laughs because our thing is, because of the way traffic always goes with us, we tend to be, you know how it's like side by side, car by car, so we tend to like keep the other passengers in the other cars entertained by staring at them all. It's very weird, but it's actually very entertaining.
2: I love it a lot.
0: Yeah, we also have this thing where we, if we see somebody texting and driving, we make it known that we see
2: you. Yeah, we see you. We see you. Stop
1: that. That's good.
2: Vanessa, I mean, Charmaine, how long does it take you to get home in the evenings?
0: So it's an hour. It's an hour in the morning and an hour home in the evening. So we have to make it entertaining.
1: You do. It's a long drive, part of your day.
2: Sure.
0: It is.
2: And are there snacks?
0: Actually, no snacks. You know, well, some of them are on the calorie deficit, but so no snacks allowed.
2: If I was going to be a passenger in this car, I would bring a packet of snacks.
1: They're on a calorie deficit. Did you not hear that? They are trying to monitor the calories. So
0: Trying to. We're respecting each other's space in the car, but keeping it fun and entertaining.
2: I love it. There we go. Gosh. Listen, Charmaine, I'm glad that you're home safe and sound. And thanks for talking to us. Thanks for listening to the show.
0: No problem. Thanks, Jeremy.
1: Bye.
2: Bye-bye, Charmaine. There we go. Thanks so much, folks, for your messages. People are still sending through what their role is in the car. I mean, look, we've got a couple more minutes before we play lots of music, before Paul Pledden walks in and kicks the door down. But before we get there, by all means, send some more to us, 082-222-1049. Also, of course, while we are talking traffic, send any traffic updates as well. Jamie Domburg will be grateful in the meantime.
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0: There we go. Lord Kez, Questa, and For Sure. At 6:43 on the button. Listen, it's the Nigel Pearce Show. Jeremy and Jamie in for Nige for today and for tomorrow. And thanks for all of the messages that have come through to us on 082-222-1049. I tell you what, let's get a quick traffic update.
1: Certainly, there's a stationary vehicle on the N2 inbound at the Ram to Airport Approach Road. That left shoulder currently closed. Another one reported on the N1 inbound after the Ram to Klipjeville Road. That left shoulder closed. There's an incident on the M7 North ramp to the Wingfield Interchange, also out at Jakes Herbal Drive. Please drive with caution. Someone asked what was happening out on Jakes Herbal Drive. Sadly, there was an accident that's causing heavy delays out on Jakes Herbal Drive as well as Klipfontein Road. Do pass with caution and keep Paul Platen updated if you do spot anything else this evening.
0: Exactly. Send it through to him. Paulie's in the hot spot from 7 all the way to 10. Some really cracking songs. Hold on a second. He normally has a song. Yeah, I'm not even going to tell you how good the first song is, because it's good. Really, really good. So just don't go anywhere. Just be ready for it, because it's a really good song. The other thing I wanted to say to you was, we've got exactly, call it 15 minutes before we're out of here. And so quickly, because all of you are at home now, I think. Everybody's at home, getting home. And so just quickly, it's a one-liner, it's a two-liner. This is what's for supper tonight. Whatever, steak and eggs. I don't know. Something's happening. There's leftover lamb curry that other lady was telling us. There's leftover lamb curry from the weekend. Send it through to us quickly. Just a text message, not a voice note. Text message. This is what's for supper for tonight. 082-222-1049. In the meantime, I'll do this.
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0: We've got a little bit of Whitney Houston's as we get ourselves close to home time. I want to dance with somebody. Messages on the WhatsApp line are saying, what's this up? Just quickly, quick little one-liner. Trevane says Lam Akni.
1: Ooh.
0: Yeah. Cape Malay Lam Akni for supper tonight. Here we go. Mel and Alex say we're having steak, egg and cheese toasted rolls with chips.
1: Oh, that sounds nice. Oh. Can you stop salivating?
0: I can't. This sounds fantastic. Florence sends pictures. She's frying the roti, and it looks to me like curry. It could be beans curry. I can't tell. It's not the picture. I just can't tell. Here we go. Bean green food with beetroot.
1: Oh, the weather's calling for something homey and comfort this evening.
0: Leftover crayfish tail curry. Man.
1: Wow.
0: Must be nice, eh?
1: Do we know any of these people? 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
0: 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Man, oh man.
1: Yeah.
0: Creamy chickpea curry with homemade garlic naan bread. The list. Tomato noodles. There's steak rolls. There's tomato breedy. Chicken pie with veg. Lasagna. Chicken wings.
1: Thank you, Jeremy. Now I'm very hungry.
0: Listen, we are here. Jamie Lee Domburg, I love working with you.
1: I love working with you too. It was so much fun. We do it all over tomorrow again.
0: Absolutely. Tomorrow between 3 and 7, the Nigel Pearce Show. Jamie and myself looking after the show today and tomorrow. We play out with one of my absolute favorites from back in the day. I hope you enjoy it too. Listen, Paul Pladen's on the way. He's going to look after you from 7 to 10. Rock your body, yeah. And I'm giving you permission. Everybody, crank this sucker.

Welcome to it. Welcome to the Hotspot all the way through until 10 o'clock tonight. Hope you had a fantastic weekend. I hope that you had a fantastic Monday. I see the weather's just cooling us down a bit. A big thank you to Jeremy Harris. He's back on your radio again tomorrow between 3 and 7. And of course on Saturday. But we're not worried about Saturday just yet. Still got to get through the week. Hope you had a fantastic first day of the week and ready to take on the rest. Tampria, Tampera, and Maya on heart. Let's go.

loving this more and more and more at the moment. It's Adele and Nicole Kidman. Calvin Harris, Pharrell with Katy Perry, Big Sean, It's Feels. Also played You, Crazy White Boy, and What You Do to Me. And The Tampera and Maya with If You Buy This Record, Your Life Will Be Better. I bought it. It wasn't. But anyway, we move on. 20 minutes after 7. Like I said earlier, if you've just tuned in, hope you are well. Hope you had a fantastic weekend. Hope you had a fantastic Monday.

0: nice and cool weather later on throughout the afternoon and into this evening. It's going to continue into tomorrow morning and then clearing up, and we should have a nice warm-ish afternoon tomorrow, and then obviously sunshine the following day as well. So that's what it's looking like for the next 36 hours or so. Big shout out to everybody who got in touch nice and early on the hotspot tonight to get in on the action, the hotspot register action, and this is what I have for you today.
1: Welcome to the hotspot. This is the hotspot register for 12 October. We say hello to

Oh, I like it a lot. The hotspot register for today. And a big shout out to everybody who made it on. We'll do it again tomorrow. Here's Craig Lucas now on Hot.

It is Will Smith on Heart, getting jiggy with it. It is 7:30, 1 second challenge on the way in a bit. Craig Lucas, Joyride before that. Don't forget, after 9 o'clock tonight, it is the weekday wind down. And we kick off the Monday.

0: edition of the weekday wind down with our Monday night tradition. Band of Gold, Love Songs are back again. That comes your way at 9 o'clock tonight. An hour and a half before there, and before we calm you down later, we stress you out just a bit.
1: It's time for the 1 second challenge with Paul Claydon.
0: All right, here we go. 1 second challenge. If you've never played the 1 second challenge before, it's very simple. I'll give you the first second of a song. You tell me the artist and the song title. Now, let me just say for today, because we've got 52 spots available for the Roll Call of Honor. It's usually 26. We double it on a Monday. But if you are one of those people who like to play the 1 second challenge regularly and really are competitive with trying to get onto that Roll Call of Honor, I suggest that you try and send your message as quick as possible, because I reckon I got one of the easiest Make It Easy Monday 1 second challenges I've almost ever had, and I think we're going to get loads and loads and loads of correct answers, okay? So that's just a little bit of a forewarning for you as far as the 1 second challenge is concerned today, okay? Are you ready? Remember, I need the artist and the song title. Get in touch on 082-222-1049 if you want to have a go, and remember to leave your name on the message as well. Okay, here we go. The answer, the answer, we haven't got there yet. The 1 second challenge for today sounds like this. Now, I think you know what I mean. Here it is again. 082-222-1049, artist and song title, and they're already coming through. Hope you got yours in, okay? One more time. Right, let me know.
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0: I gotta be honest, I think those are my two favourites at the moment on the Hot Top 40. It is Taylor Swift with Patient Zero and Matthew Mole with Love Me. Okay, maybe add in Adele's Nicole Kidman in there as well. But cracking tunes. 20 minutes away from 8 o'clock, let's get back to it.
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0: Okay, and this is what I gave you. I think you'll agree with me, one of the easiest ones we've done. Okay, and due to this, we got enough correct answers to do about 20 to 30 roll calls of honor. It is absolutely crazy.

I think we've still got correct answers coming through. Even the people that made the tail end of the second roll call of honor, some of those messages were still sent. Like if I hear a voice note, I can still hear myself talking in the background. That is how quickly people have sent through the correct answers. So I'm just saying, don't be surprised if you sent an answer, you were correct, but you didn't make any of the roll calls. Let's see how it pans out tonight. Okay, here we go. Your first roll call of honor for tonight. The first correct answer was from Tara and JT in Goodwood. Then it was Gavin Jadamis, Llewellyn and Michelle Anthony, as well as daughters Shauna, Mishka and Athena out in Kales River. Mendel Latachan in Malmesbury. The Marillies in Wellington. Eclif, Hayden and Candace Bust out in Rondebosch East. Gerald and the Julius family out in Grassy Park. Tracy Daniels, Fagan and Chanel Gribble. Vice is correct as well. Also Mushfika, Leonita, Eliza and Clive from Mitchell's Plain. Melanie and Alex in Scottsville. Cheslin and Taylor Vary out in Edgemead. Vaylene and Gavin Peterson. Vincent Roman, Bradley, Tracy and Riley Fora out in Kensington. Jason in Hopefield, Antonio Perenzi and Megan Duplessis, Misty. Also Haley Kay in Newfields, Brandon Pochenpool, Tyron and Marsha Holloway, as well as Noah and Haley Hiles, Denzel Adams, Marentia and Dion Abels. Congratulations to all of you. Wow. Just all the messages still streaming through. Congratulations to all of you for making the first roll call of honor. We will get to the names on the second roll call of honor in just a bit, okay? But the answer you were looking for, congratulations if you got it right tonight. Even if your name wasn't mentioned, congratulations for getting it right tonight on the 1 second challenge. The answer was, of course, Tevin Campbell, Can We Talk? I think most people are just wanting to hear the song right now. Never mind the roll call of honor, just want to hear the song.

0: Tevin Campbell on Heart, Can We Talk? The answer to the 1 second challenge. It was, man oh man, one of the easiest 1 second challenges. And we got loads of correct answers. When I say loads of correct answers, I'm talking hundreds and hundreds and hundreds. And that's not an exaggeration. Let's get to the second roll call of honor. Obviously, due to all of those correct answers, we can only squeeze in 52 names onto the roll calls of honor between the two of them. So let's hope your name gets onto the second roll call of honor. If it was quick enough, your message coming through to the WhatsApp line. Dewan Roda, congratulations to you. First through on the second roll call of honor. Janine the Queen. Then it was Claudia and Marlon in Kales River. Also, Christu Meyer out in Eersterefied. Annalene and Johan Engelbrecht out in Kryfontein, Gerald D, as well as Sean and Sean's out in Greenhaven, then Lindley out in Parro, Sandra DeHaan, Tuscany Glen Blue Downs, Sammy Applegate in Delft, Quinton correct as well, Sherwin Funny Upper Rocklands, Caitlin correct as well, also Imelda Quissy and Courtney Prince in Belhar, Bridget Jeevan, Abigail Erasmus, Eliza Doolittle Ascon, Lucy B in Crawford, Brent Miller and Darlene in Silvertown, Bonnie Logan and Desmond Sass out in Retreat, Mario correct as well, also Brandon and Madison Joe in Goodwood, Kim Davies, Block, as well as Elaine, Naz Ordi and the Morgan Boys from Strandfontein, Pernell out in Somerset West, and Michelle Barnard. Congratulations to all of you for making the second roll call of honor. And like I said, hundreds and hundreds and hundreds and hundreds of correct answers. So obviously not everybody can make the two roll calls of honor. But if you didn't get on, but you got it right, congratulations to you as well. There we go. The 1 second challenge. It returns again for Tricky Tuesday tomorrow.
1: 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One weekend show. One judge. 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Every Friday and Saturday from 10, a finalist takes the mic with Tyrone Paulson. 30 minutes. Then Cape Town votes. Thumbs up. They stay. Thumbs down. They go. 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Cape Town's beat.

is the Temptations on Heart, Treat Her Like a Lady. Melvin Franklin, a.k.a. Blue, out of the Temptations, bass singer, would have been 84 today, sadly passing away in 1995 at the age of 52. Let's Treat Her Like a Lady on Heart. Also played you Jimmy Nevis and Ayo. Some of your messages coming through. Let's do a batch of them right now. Hello, Jochen and Claudio. Big shout out to you who say kisses to everyone. Big shout out to you guys. Rod Levita, happy, happy 64th birthday to you. Hello, Rachma. Great to see you on the WhatsApp line as well. Spotty Stormy from Steenberg. Stormy's always got a different adjective. Big shout out to you, Stormy. I love it. Wishing Sadika, Mandy, as well as Tasneem, Velma, Jossie, Funny Elsie's, and the Hearties WhatsApp group, a stunning musical evening. There we go. And a poetic shout out to Leon. All right, fantastic. Big shout out to you, Stormy. This one says, I hope you had an amazing weekend, because mine was fantastic. Had lots of fun with new buddies and old ones. Want to say hello to Vincent, Herlene, Merle, Monica, Elsie, as well as Nori, and everyone that was on the Garden Route bus trip that comes from Leslie Carstens. Oh man, absolutely love doing a road trip up the Garden Route Sub. One of the best things about living in the Western Cape. Happy birthday going out to Auntie Lissy Aronsa out in Woodlands. That comes from Jackie Parsetum and all the ladies of the Anglican Women Fellowship. Big shout out to you guys. This one says a shout out going out to Mr. Jonathan Laverdine out in Stillby. See you soon. Love and kisses and best wishes. Joey Watney, Queen of the Hill, Charleston Hill out in Par. A big shout out going out to my wifey Portia Clutter out in Wellington from your hubby Antoine Clutter. Love you, babe. Hey Paul, my radio hubby, please wish my sister Teresa Jones a heavenly birthday. Miss you like crazy. May her dear soul rest in peace. That comes from Marianne White. Thank you so much, Marianne, for getting in touch as well. I got more of your messages on the way.

Benson Boone and The Time of My Life. Lots of love for that particular song. I also played you some Bridget, Yours Completely. Send a love in that one on the WhatsApp line. Another Level, Be Alone No More. And of course, Hugo, Emil Angel and Ultranate. Moving to the Sun. Lance saying, what is the name of the song you played just before? That was Moving to the Sun. Currently number one on the Hot Top 40. 5 weeks it has been at number one on the chart. It's just one of those songs everybody's getting behind at the moment. In fact, Kim Landell says, if you can please play that clip from the other night of Lincoln singing along to that particular song. if you didn't hear it, Lincoln was jamming to that song. In fact, let me just tell you, I've heard so many people refer to that since last week, I think it was. I've heard so many people actually refer to Lincoln's performance of this song.

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1: Polly! Polly Lincoln, your Polly! Nolly! Heidi! Glow! Au! Thomas! What? 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Polly! And everybody that knows me! 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And we take it to the moon! I'm God, I'm kid, I'm kid, I'm kid, I'm kid, I'm kid, I'm kid, I'm kid, I'm God, I'm kid, I'm kid, I'm kid, I'm kid, I'm God, I'm kid, I'm kid, I'm kid, I'm kid, I'm kid, I'm kid, I'm kid, I'm kid, I'm kid, I'm kid, I'm kid, I'm kid, I'm kid, I'm kid, I'm kid, I'm kid, I'm kid, I'm kid, I'm kid, I'm kid, I'm kid, I'm kid, I'm kid, I'm kid, I'm kid, I'm kid, I'm kid, I'm kid, I'm kid, I'm kid, 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I'm kid, I'm kid.
0: I tell you what, Lincoln, you rock, man. You absolutely rock. And you got a lot of love on the WhatsApp line as well. Here's a classic. Junior on Heart. Her mama used to say...

It is Junior on Heart, Mama Used to Say. What a classic. You know, it's so funny because I call it a classic as if I lived through it. To be fair, the song was released like a year before I was born, and yet I'm still very familiar with it, just like so many songs from the 70s and the 60s. Isn't that the great thing about music? Good music is absolutely timeless, absolutely phenomenal, and that's what I think a lot of kids are starting to discover on TikTok. They're reliving songs from the 80s, the 70s.

70s, the 60s even, and their musical exposure is far deeper than just listening to the current hits on radio, which is very, very cool. Shannon Struble in Durbanville says, thank you for playing the awesome music on my birthday. Happy, happy birthday to you. Hey!

right, some more of your messages. A big shout out going out to my boys, Not Monkeys, Liam, Hayden, and Leighton. Again, away for school, and miss you so much. Just me, Toots Riley, and baby Mason at the mercy of the big blue baboon snoring. I love you anyway, Nate, and love my kids to death. Thank you for the awesome show. I just absolutely love the whole entire show. And the wind down. Awesome. Thank you so much, Erica Franson. Appreciate the message. Very, very kind words. This one says, hope you had a wonderful start to the week. So glad to have met you on Saturday at the SA Barbecue Festival. We forgot to mention on Saturday that it's our anniversary, 28th anniversary as well. Llewellyn and Michelle Anthony, big shout out to you guys. And thank you for coming to say hello. It was really, really great to meet you as well. Out at the SA Barbecue Festival, and happy, happy, happy 28th anniversary. I would have wished you in person on Saturday, but I didn't know it was your anniversary. So happy anniversary to you guys. I'm glad you could enjoy it together in the company of heart. This one says, a blessed evening to you and Auntie Maggie Sakinis, the Skinny Girls, Tasneem Dali, as well as Gavin, Deirdre, Geraldine, Adrian, Funny Vuvu, Auntie Lily Thompson, Auntie Lena Ventura, the Henkemans, and all in the heartland as well. Rain or shine, let's sparkle. Eliza Doolittle Ascon, thank you so much for getting in touch. Shout outs going out to the friends, family, everyone in Bork McKitty, parishioners of the Hazendall Holy Nativity Church. Special shout out going out to Bertha Kim, Denise, Melissa Hazel, Joan, Marilyn, Shirley, Norma, Margaret, and Simone. Have a blessed evening and be safe. Lots of love from Senna. Hi, Paul, and people of the palace. Shout out going out to me, Schnookums. Love you muchness. 143. Totlar 2 comes from your Goosey M. And safe home, Paul. Thank you so much, Michelle, for getting in touch as well. How you doing? It's Sherwin Funny Upper Rocklands. In evenings, all the hearties as well. Shout out going out to my kiddos, Luke, Shane, Aria, and Sherwin Jr. And a happy 13th anniversary to my wife as well. Big shout out to you guys as well. Here's The Weeknd now on Heart. It's Blinding Lights.

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1: Just can't get enough, can't get enough, just can't get enough.
0: Vumala with Bipolar Sunshine, Can't Get Enough. Just love that piano bit in the beginning. It's just so, so good. The Weeknd in there as well with Blinding Lights. Candace, big shout out to you. This one says, hi, Paul. We were at a baby shower on Friday. This is obviously talking back to what I was saying earlier about young children being influenced by music from back in our day or beyond. Hi, Paul. We were at a baby shower on Friday and had to name a song an artist, and my three-year-old granddaughter knew a Michael Jackson song some of the older people didn't know. It comes from Belinda. Thank you so much for sharing, Belinda. It's so cool. It is so, so, so cool. And staying with the Michael Jackson influence, just check out the music and clothes of Bruno Mars.

0: that the music that he sings and the clothes he wears. 60s, 70s, 80s vibes about it. Shout out going out to Williams, Gertsen, Oswalds, as well as Spannerbergs, Daniels, Tober, Kier, and Katukas. And we must all come together for a braai and cool down a bit with some cold ones. That comes from Ashley Williams out in Mandalay. Ashley, I got to agree with you about the Bruno Mars thing. Absolutely. And of course, he was very, very heavily influenced by Michael Jackson as well. Hey, Paul, a shout out going out to Valencia Minis. Thank you for being there for me. Means a lot to me. And thanks for the advice from Lawrence Arenser as Chaka in Manenberg. Big shout out to you guys as well. Let's go here quickly. Hello, Marion.
1: Good evening, Paul. I just want to send a birthday shout out to White Baker's birthday. Today is 19 years old. He's my grandchild. May enjoy his day. And I hope God spares him many more years. He's great. Nine, but you will be great 10 next year. Many wishes from his grandma, Marion Baker. Thank you, Paul.
0: Thank you, Marion. Right, some more of your messages. This one says a shout out going out to Rodwin Raymond Adams. He is in Malmesbury Prison wishing you a peaceful night and sleep tight, my love. That comes with lots of love from your wifey, Natasha. This one says to Rayana, Jerry, Geraldine, Rosdy, Glenda, Eliza, Stormy, Sadiqa, and Joey Watney. Have a lekker evening from Tasneem Dolly. A shout out going out to our families, the Prince, Reed, Raiders, Engelbrecht, and in Ravensmead, and then also Belleville and Elsie's, and also the Goodmans out in Milnerton, and the Adonises and Mutans in Vintook. Lots of love from the Prince and Reed families out in Belha. Big shout out to all of you. Shout out going out to my wife, Zayan. Thank you for everything you do for me. Love you always. From AD out in Bontas. Big shout out to you. Shout out going out to the world's most beautiful girl, Dawn Korkia, who is out in Eitzig, Cape Town. Please forgive me and be my wife. I want to spend my life with you forever and show you what a fairy tale feels and looks like. That comes from Matthew. That's beautiful, Matthew. Congratulations to the two of you, I'm sure. I'm sure Dawn will come around with whatever's going on there. But a big shout out to the both of you. This one says a special birthday wish going out to Luke Roder. Happy birthday for tomorrow. That comes from the Fisher family in Pal East. Love you very, very much. Happy birthday going out to Hanalee Julius, out in Easterfield. That comes from your 1987 high school Clutchesville reunion peeps. I want to send a message to all the matriculants writing tomorrow. Hope everything goes well, and we wish them all the best. That comes from the Robin family. Travel. And a shout out going out to my husband, Jonathan. Thank you for 14 wonderful years. Happy anniversary to you, my love. That comes from your wifey, Celeste. More of your messages on the way. Here's Bobby Brown now on Heart.

0: Paul McCampbell on the WhatsApp line says the song comes with compliments from Jeremy Harris. I love it. It is a Super Saturday classic. It really, really is. It's one of the OGs from Super Saturday. It's Depeche Mode and Strange Love. You can catch that every Saturday between 8 and 10, by the way. And, of course, don't forget Saturday 1 before that, between 6 and 8. Bobby Brown, too, can play that game before that. Hugs and kisses going out to Rayana, Jerry, Geraldine, and Roz D. Comes from Glenda. Thank you so much. And also, shout out going out to the ladies, Jerry, Tasneem, Rayana, Joey, Watney, Sadiqa, Sunray, Kathy, Eliza, Glenda, and Rosdy. They must have a blessed week ahead. Jerry, enjoy the holiday and time with the 50 plus club. That comes with lots of love from Geraldine Grinling. Thank you so much for getting in touch as well. Shout out going out to the Abrams, the Scout, the Patience, the Jacobs, and the White families. Have a blessed week ahead. And that comes with lots of love from Marianne White. What was supposed to be a weekend of celebration turned into a bittersweet weekend. To my niece Samantha, happy belated birthday for Saturday. To Trudy and Clayton Miller, thanks for Friday night. I'm glad that you are back safe in Dubai. To Zach Barros and John Johnson, happy birthday for today. Safe travels, John and Des, to the Eastern Cape tomorrow. And then sadly on Saturday, we would have celebrated my niece Tracy Lee's birthday. Gone 11 years now. Sadly, my brother Tyron also passed away on Saturday. To the Barros and extended families, we're all broken but strong, losing our fifth sibling in as many years. Strongs to everyone. Belinda Barros, I'm so sorry to hear that. Thank you so much for sharing. And I hope that you and your family find comfort in the memories, and strength to all of you. Let's go here.
1: Paul, good evening. Always awesome listening to you. I just got home. My message goes to all the metrics. All the metrics. Please remain calm. And when anxiety kicks in, when you get scared, don't forget to breathe. From Mr. White.
0: Thank you, Mr. White. A very, very cool message. Appreciate it. Right. So, Lincoln obviously just tuned in and didn't hear what happened at 8 o'clock. Lincoln, we played your remix again and we played the song. And then Lincoln sent this without obviously knowing all of that. Let's go to Lincoln. Hello, Lincoln.
2: Oh, Polly, oh, Polly, oh, Polly.
3: Lincoln,
2: oh, Polly, man. I was just a little bit late at work, man. I had to do some stuff quickly, man, but now I'm on my way home, Polly!
0: Uh-huh.
2: Polly!
0: Yo!
2: Sometime! Come on, Polly, man! Come on! Sometime! Take me to the moon and back, Polly, man! I'm in a hot cup, Polly! That stuff is rent lekker here, man! Look out, even people, ladies, tellies! I got you, ladies, tellies! Look out, look out, look out, slap!
0: Thank you, Lincoln, and thank you for the follow-up version of that. Evan, by the way, saying, okay, so everyone is guessing and wondering what was actually being said in the song, Moving to the Sun. Did you know that it actually says another pop seven times? So another pop, another pop, another pop. And right at the end of that, it says play something. Okay.

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There we go. Absolutely. A few people had a few different versions of that. I think I heard another poop. And I don't think it kind of ruined the song for me, because now that was all I heard. So I'm glad you threw in another pop. It kind of like just makes it.

0: little bit better. But Evan also says the weekend's Man United game didn't happen. That was AI. I agree with you 100%. Thanks, bud.
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it is freshly ground, dooby doo on Hearts. Just want to wish all my friends at Socket in Paro a lekker night shift. That comes from Amina Mitchell. JP says, hi, Nierman Paul. Let's not talk about United, otherwise your show will turn into a therapy session. We are that bad. It is absolutely terrible. I cannot believe how bad United are at the moment. It is just shock. And it's not about the results. I can handle a 1-1 draw. I can handle beating 10 men. Don't worry about that. I mean, yeah, these things happen. The performances are so bad. Honestly, we look like a bunch of lookalikes just put on Man United t-shirts and walking around the pitch for 90 minutes. It is shocking. JP, thank you so much for the message. And if you're a big Man United fan or Premier League fan, and you want to get involved and talk Premier League, do me a favor. Give me a quick follow there on social media, whether it be Instagram, Facebook, TikTok, wherever you want to, because I've got something coming up soon that I'm busy working on that I'm going to be sharing on the socials, which is you might be interested in. So if you're a big football fan, yeah, do that. Give me a quick follow, and I'll definitely share that with you once it's up and running. And it's going to be up and running pretty soon, and we'll be able to talk about all that kind of stuff, and then we'll have our own therapy session and we won't bore the other listeners with it. Oh, here's the Cardigans now.

0: love the Cardigans. Absolutely love them. It's called Love Fool on Heart. Dean loved Depeche Mode. I played earlier. And a big shout out to you as well. Hello, Tracy Daniels as well. Good to see you. Let's go here quickly on the voice notes.
1: Hi, good evening. My name is Leticia. I'd like to send a shout out to the love of my life, Danny, at Section H at Voorbrug Prison. And I'd like to tell him that I love him very, very much. And that he wants to have a good evening and good night, Reese. And never forget that I love him. Mommy, I love you, puppy.
0: All right. Thank you so much. That's Raisha. Let's go here.
2: Hi, good evening, Paul. I would like to send a special shout out to Enrica David celebrating her birthday today. May God bless her in abundance. Thank you for the happy and chappy person she is. We all love her a lot. Thank you for being part of our lives. And this comes from Auntie Des, Uncle Fabian, Jaden, Jade, Jazay, Ma Eileen, and Marquin. Special shout out to her. Thank you, Paul.
0: All right. Thank you very, very much. Yasmina, big shout out to you. Thank you so much for the message. All right. Listen, I am getting ready. It's loading. The weekday wind down, Monday nights, ladies and gentlemen, love songs are back again.
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There's something about this version of the song that really, really hits me. I mean, I love Robin's version. Robin's version is great for an upbeat dance party, but this version is just so good. Dancing on my own, Callum Scott. Callum Scott's birthday today, by the way, 38 years old today. Michael Bublé in there as well with Home. Also played you Celine Dion, Mother's Prayer. Josh Groban, You Raise Me Up, which reminds me, and I didn't realize it until I heard it, but it reminds me very, very much of the old All Request Breakfast show back in the day. Used to play that a lot. Luther Vandross, Now That I Have You, and Band of Gold, our usual Monday night 9 p.m. song. Love songs are back again. Shannon Struble in Durbanville says that medley never gets old. Also enjoying the music, Candace, who particularly loved Michael Bublé. Ashley Williams from Mandalay in there as well. Also Derek Dyers, Teresa Williams in Rocklands, Dolores Sarup, Shanaz, Yolanda, Eliza, also Teresa Solomon, Amarantha. Also the Fransons, big shout out to you guys.

0: Also, Lucille in Grassy Park. Adam, all enjoying the music. Great to see you. And evening, Paul. That song, The Man That Can't Be Moved. There's another one from the script. Another great tune. Maybe if I've got time, I'll try and squeeze it in. That comes from Ruben Carolison. Then this one says, hi, Paul. Wow, you're taking me back to when our creche kids used to sing You Raise Me Up. That's so cool. Thank you so much for sharing, Senna. Good evening, Paul. Beautiful selection. Sitting with my dogs, Rambo and Bruno. Awesome name for dogs, by the way. Rambo and Bruno. And listening to the music while raindrops are falling, setting the peaceful tone for the week. I pray for a peaceful and safe week to all the hearties. Let's pray for understanding and peace in our communities. That comes from Kenny. Kenny, love the message. Love, love, love the sentiment. This one says, shout out going out to Jillian, Tasneem, Geraldine, Rosdi, Rayana, as well as Glenda, Anne, Gavin, Bino, Lionel, the Riviera and Bonwit chats as well. Also to the 50 plus club members on holiday at Club Mykonos. Enjoy the week away and have the best week of your life. That comes from Jerry Ridamulti. Thank you so much, Jerry, for getting in touch. Let's go here. Dean.
1: Good evening, Paul. Once again, love the slow times tonight. Love it, love it, love it, love it. Love it, love it.
0: I'm glad.
1: While the wind down, ease off the Monday. God bless, Dean.
0: Thank you so much, Dean. I'm glad you love it. This one says a message going out to Andrew Daniels and Delinda. You must keep well. That comes from Johan Samuels out in Easterfield. This one says, please wish Washila Abrams from Q-Town a very, very happy birthday for tomorrow. Lots of love from Jenny and Mandy van der Vat out in Deep River. Etty and Bird here, loving the music on a Monday. Always a big, regarding the music, a big shout out going out to Marcel from Hanover Park, and Marcel's getting engaged this weekend. Happy birthday. Getting engaged this coming weekend, is that something you should say on air, or this past weekend? Let me know on that one, because I don't want to ruin the surprise, you know what I'm saying? But I think the cat's out of the box if that is the case. Anyway, happy birthday to Ibtisham from K-Way as well. Big shout out to you, Etienne. This one says, hello, Paul. This is my first message to the station. I would like to thank Lady Stellies for having me listen to Heart FM each day since last week, Monday. So I never forget her whilst at work. Hello, Lady Stellies, and I know you tuned in. Please dream sweet dreams and enjoy your favorite, Paul Pledden and his wind down. Not together, but together on the airways. Loads of love that comes from Bright. Thank you so much for the very, very cool message, and welcome to the weekday wind down and being part of the Heart FM family as well. Right, we've got more of your messages on the way. Here's Ed Sheeran.

Ed Sheeran on Heart, that is perfect. A big shout out to Lincoln and Sam enjoying the music. Shout outs to I'm sitting here with wifey. can't shout because the kids are sleeping, but enjoying the music. Lincoln and Sam, big shout out to you guys. And then this one says shout out going out to our son Ashton Leith, who is in Rubik Vest prison, and we are thinking of you and miss you at home. We love you very, very much. It comes from Mommy Alrisa and Daddy Adrian and Brother Kerwin, and they're all out in Stellies. Big shout out to all of you guys. This one from Kim, this one from Tim in London, who's enjoying the music. Thank you so much. Appreciate it. Alice also enjoying the music. Blaine, listen, Blaine, the version of that particular song from Ed Sheeran, perfect. I don't have the, I think it was the Andrea Bocelli version of it that you're thinking of. Yeah, I don't have it with me at the moment, but I'll see if I can find it to play it next week. I know it's a good version, so I'll definitely give it a spin, hopefully next week. Okay, this one from Etienne says, yes, my friend got married this past weekend. Okay, that clears it up. Thank you so much, Etienne. Big shout out to you, and congratulations to your friend on her engagement. This one says, a big shout out going out to my hubby Kurt Simons. I love and miss you so much, my love. It comes from your wifey, Zayan Simons. And could you please play Leona Lewis and Callum with You Are the Reason? Listen, I'll give that one a spin tomorrow, because I've just played Callum Scott already. But I'll see if I can give that one a spin on the show tomorrow, okay? Big shout out going out to Marlon and Chantel. Enjoy the evening. I want to send a special shout out to Jason Engel for being a very special friend for over 37 years. Our bond is unbreakable. That comes from Amina. A big shout out to you guys. Please wish Yolanda Aronsa from Parklands a very happy birthday for today. Lots of love from Auntie Jenny and Mandy out in Deep River. Muhammad Jacobs out in Bonteville enjoying the music as well. Great to see you. This one says, special message going out to my son Sergio. Love him.

0: dearly, and hope to see him soon. That comes from Mom Lucinda in Hout Bay. Big shout out to you. Shout out going out to you for all the awesome tunes. Thank you so much, Rusty, and a big shout out to you as well. Right, let's go here quickly. Hello, Mad Dog. How you doing, buddy?
1: Hey, how's it, man? Oh, yeah, man. Much love from Mad Dog and Angelo. Yeah. Thank you, man. Thank you, Polly.
0: All right. There we go. Short and sweet. Thank you so much.
2: Good evening. I'd like to send a shout out to the love of my life, Danny, at Section A at Poorbrick Prison. I'd like to tell him that I love him very much and that he must never forget that he must have a good night at his. And that you must always remember Mommy Tia, love him, puppy.
0: All right, there we go. I know we've done that one already. Came through again. Let's just go here quickly.
3: Some traffic. Paul, just a heads up to the motorists. There's a big accident just before the Jip de Jager turn off. A motorist, motorists, please to be careful on the N1 outbound just before Jip de Jager. Thank you.
0: Right, thank you so much. Anything else on the roads? 082-222-1049. You can always get in touch and let us know. Appreciate the message. Right, we got more next.
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Wow. Wow. You know, you're a 90s child, or at least somebody who grew up as a teenager in the 90s when that song reminds you of the opening to the Spice Girls movie. Goodness me, remember that. The Spice Girls and Too Much on Heart. Leslene Carson's tuned in, enjoying the music. Thank you so much, Leslene, for getting in touch as well. This one says, please wish my love, Angus Lowe, lots of love and hopefully see you tomorrow. Thanks for all you do for us. That comes from Wendy, and Rachma tuned in as well. Great to see you all on the WhatsApp line. We'll try and get to as many of those messages as we possibly can before we hit 10 o'clock. Well, we're almost there. I did say I was going to try and squeeze this in. Here it is. The script, The Man Who Can't Be Moved.

and who can't be moved. Chrissy and Imelda, big shout out to you. A shout out going out to my family back home. Today is 23 years that my dad left us. Even though it's been many years, it's a roller coaster. Could you please play Jay? Missing You. Comes from Jay Naidu. But I know Jay's missing you. I won't have the time to play it now, unfortunately. Came in just a little bit too late for me to squeeze it in. But I will definitely play it tomorrow, okay? I'll do it tomorrow for you. This one says, shout out going out to the staff at Hannah's Place of Safety. The night staff, Yvette, Jamie, and Sandra. And let's do this tonight. And for the love of the babies, thanks for the lovely music. Thank you very, very much. Could you please play Sharon Touch Me for Jamie and Johnny Matters? I tell you what, I'm going to see what I can do tomorrow or Wednesday to sort that song out for you, Yvette, okay? Unfortunately, I'm out of time. I've got to get out of here. This one says, and thanks to my husband, Brent, for being here for me. I love you, Meneer Vollenhoven. A big shout out to you. That comes from Lady J. All right, thank you so much for getting in touch. All right, listen, I've got to get out of here. Have yourself an amazing rest of your Monday. And we will chat again tomorrow at 7 p.m. Megan's on the way next. Have a fabulous day tomorrow, okay? There's Bon Jovi and always. Bye-bye.

What a song, what a song, what a song. What a way to get into the evening. It's After Hours with Megan Edwards. Make It Last Forever. Of course, it's a remix of the song Thank God I Found You. Also featuring the rapper Nas over there. How you doing? It is Monday night. How are you? How was your Monday? What kind of Monday have you had? Let me know on 082-222-1049. An incredible show by, of course, DJ Playden. Mr. Paul Playden himself just left the studio after we had a quick chat, which is always so good. And I really enjoy, you know, just getting to chat with my colleagues sometimes on the weekend. It can be, or rather it was back in the day when I was doing the weekend groove, very lonely sometimes, but it's always good to have that little chat with your colleagues before they head off and head onto the road. I've got you covered until one in the morning. It's Megan Edwards. Mr. Faisal, I see he's already coming through. Belinda Barris is here already. Zuleika and Eliza, Geraldine, Terry Hackley, as well as Justin. Listen, if you haven't signed the register as yet, do so now on 082-222-1049. Welcome to your Monday. It's your Monday night. Some Braxtons, got some Tony Braxton later on as well. Anita Baker and

Hey, just in case. Well, what a song. It's right here on Heart FM. My name is Megan Edwards. I'm with you until 1, of course, in the morning. Let me know that you're here on 082-222-1049. Listen, just in case you don't

0: Make it home tonight. You're going to have to let the wifey or the husband know that you're hanging out with Megs on Heart FM and, of course, listening to the best music. Although this should not be keeping you from getting home, okay? Make sure that you get to switch on while you're driving home in the car, or maybe you're at work already, or maybe you're heading home very, very soon from work. We're just really happy to have you. Maybe you are a matriculant and you're up burning the midnight oil tonight, just like my daughter is. Of course, we're sending you so much love and hugs to all of the matriculants. My daughter was saying this afternoon, Mom, if I can have like a 6-month holiday after finishing with trick. I said, my girl, if only life was so easy, you know. But you know what? We see what we can do. I think that our children's mental health is of utmost importance. And it's so important that we also listen to them. You know, sometimes if they're tired, it's important to listen and get them to the best shape or the best version of themselves once again so they can face the world. Belinda Barris, how are you doing? Megan, I'm checking in. Please wish my great nephew, Zach Barris, a very blessed and a happy 6th birthday. You are a big boy now. Love you lots from Auntie Belinda. That is amazing. Congratulations to Zach, his parents, and all of you. Of course, Zach, your family loves you so much. My little nephew also turned 6 just this weekend, Tando, my nephew. And he is such a big boy now. Well, you know what? Something happens at 6, I think, with these little ones. And they just grow up so, so fast. Wonderful to have you all here. Zuleika, how are you doing? She says, I hope you had a great weekend and a Monday. I'm signed in until 1 a.m. with my best Cape Townian DJ, Lekka J. Thank you so much, Zuleika, for coming through. Zuleika's always wide awake, ready to get into it at any hour of the day. Love that. Evenings, Megs, and the After Hours gang. Traffic was a nightmare, she says. Deadline, what deadline? I am finished. I just want music and music. I know that Eliza was busy with, financial year end on her side. And she's done. She's finished. That's amazing. Congratulations, girl. Geraldine Krenling, wonderful to see you come through as well. I hope you had a good weekend. I did. Of course, I did do the SA Barbecue Festival Saturday from late afternoon. I was on the scene and what a lekker crowd it was. There was ook baie lekker om bietjie Afrikaans te praat. It was amazing. Terry Hackley, how are you, my darling? I'm here, darling. Thank you for coming. Thanks so much. Justin also signing the register. He's letting me know and looking forward to an amazing show. He says, I'm with you until 1 tonight. So safe travels home after 1. Thank you, Justin. Thanks so much, everyone, for coming. Let me know what's keeping you up at night. What are you doing this time of night? Where are you listening from as well? All right. It is that time. It's that time where you need to guess the movie and I will play you the soundtrack. So let's get into that very, very quickly.
1: Pull yourself together. We have work to do.
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0: Absolutely. Listen, you're going to have to name the film and you're going to have to guess the movie. I'll play you the movie soundtracks. But tonight, I have three. So here goes. Number one. All right, number two.

0: On that one, we've got Keisha Cole and, of course, Keith Sweat on that one. All right, so name the film. Tell me what the movie is. It's Cinematic Mondays right here on Heart FM. More music after this.
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1: That's right, you're listening to After Hours with Megan Edwards. I'm with you till 1 from a Sunday to Thursday right here on Heart FM, and it's wonderful spending the time with you. A quick correction, though. There was one song that was not supposed to form a part of the movie soundtrack where you need to guess the movie. So I'm going to play for you once again. I'll play you the three songs that you're supposed to hear, you're going to have to tell us, or rather guess the movie. All right, here goes it again. Song number one. So song number one is Anita Baker, You Belong to Me. Song number two. If you are the real one, go and tell your girl that you had it, yeah. You found somebody. All right, song number two, that is Keith Sweat and Keisha Cole. The song is Love You Better. And then song number three.

the Weather Girls. The song is It's Raining Men, the Weather Girls. Now, this particular movie has a sequel to it, of course. It's one and two. The first one was released in 2007 and the second one in 2010. So there's your clue. Let us know, 0822 1049. Can you guess the movie?

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1: I hope you're good. It's Jason here, all the way from Akasa, and I greet you and the following hearties from all over the world who's tuning in and kan jy hoor ek praat vanaand Engels?
2: Ja, ek kan hoor.
1: Now to know. Megan, ek wil geweet het, hoe sê mens now to know in Engels?
2: In Engels, hoe jy na?
1: Now to know. Hoe genade. 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
2: Jesus.
1: As jy vir Petty makkelijk kan speel van from a distance, sal ek het waardeer, mis kan.
2: Cheslin, this was nou eindelijk jou verjaarsdag geweest vandag. Yes, Cheslin has turned a year older, wiser, more gorgeous. And hij is onze no-to-know meneer. Listen, Cheslin, that one is really, really difficult. No-to-know in English. Can any of you tell us, how do you say that in English? No-to-know. 082-222-1049. Can someone please answer the birthday boy's question? By the way, how was your birthday? Hey,

What a stunner of a song right here on Heart FM. All right, it is time to read some of your suggestions and your answers, of course, for Guess the Movie. But listen, before we get there, Cheslin, we have some answers. No to no. We want to try and translate that to English. Carmen says, and so then. For Carmen, it means, and so then. Let's see. That is my guess, Carmen says. Shannon says, what's no to no? Lol. Carmen is all the way from Durbanville. Somebody else says, it's oh, come on now. And then, let's hear. I'm celebrating. All right, I'll come back to that one quickly. No to no means, but of course. Okay, got you. Hi, I'm Adil Solomon. No to no is now you have it. Now you have it. Love your show tonight. Thank you so much, Mr. Adil Solomon. Adil, mine was quite close to that one too. For me, it would be now that.

that, you know, sort of thing. Let's see. Lee Adams says, and now sure, now yes in English. Or now sure, now sure. Okay, got you there. I understand what you're trying to do or where you're coming from. And then Zuleika says, it is there you have it. There you have it. Yeah, that was probably one of my guesses too. There you have it. Of, well, that's that then. No to no. I know that we also say no Sue. Oh man, this is what makes us proudly South African. I'm sure that so many, you know, listening to Heart FM all around the globe are just beaming right now with gratitude with where they come from and so forth. Z says, no Sue. That's so. That's so. Okay, I got you. That is the translation. I think we should do this on a Culture Thursday and try and translate our lekker Cape Townian carps, you know, all kinds of linguistics and sayings and dialects and things would be amazing. All right, let's get into the music. You've listened to the soundtrack. What is the movie? It's Shane Rhody here. The movie is Tyler Perry's Why Did I Get Married, and a blessed night to everyone. Thank you, Shane. Eliza says, Why Did I Get Married, 2007. Joanne says, all right, this one I'll come back to. It's a dedication there. And then let's see, let's see. Imelda says, Why Did I Get Married? That's the Tyler Perry movie, absolutely. Marvin says, Why Did I Get Married? Kezia said, Why Did I Get Married? Yeah, absolutely. All right, yes, Manila also, Why Did I Get Married? 1 and 2. Okay, got you. Well, you're all correct. Yes, it is from the movie, Why Did I Get Married? 2007, the second one released in 2010.

0: So, I've got 12 months to live. Doctors told me I've got cancer, but I'm just want to say, big up to you guys. Your show makes me feel better every day and puts a smile on my face. I love it. Lee Anthony Beat from Birmingham. God bless.
1: Ah, oh, Lee from Birmingham. Thank you so much for that message. God bless you too. And thank you for choosing us and listening to Heart FM. We appreciate you. Okay, it's getting rough now. It's raining men. Oh my goodness.
2: Hi, we're your weather girl.

It's Raining Men. Oh my goodness. That, of course, is this week's movie soundtracks. Hope you enjoyed that. From Why Did I Get Married 1 and 2, 2007, and then 2010, of course. A couple messages I have to get through. John Brewer and his family, as well as his wife, Brewer, Bernice Brewer, signing in the register from Milwaukee, USA. Greetings to all of the Hearties. Amazing. Thank you so much for coming through, guys. Thanks for tuning in and choosing Heart FM as your listening pleasure. Mr. Wayne Spaker, how are you doing? Had a great day for a change. Just letting you know that I'm here as always. Amazing. I'm really happy. I know you didn't have a great weekend, as you said to me yesterday. But listen, things are always looking up. There's always tomorrow, right? Joy comes in the morning. Mr. Bika, how are you? Me and her, early morning on my way back to Namibia 2019. Coolest aunt man. But yeah, she is in a better place right now. I take it I must have missed a message prior to this one. Hey, DJ Megs, yeah, man, my best friend's mother.

Passed away last night in Tygerberg Hospital. So Merlin and Chadwick and the rest of the Erasmus family of Aunt Carol van Belville, my sincerest condolences. And if you can, I would like to request a song, Dire Straits, Brothers in Arms, from MacDonald Kylie, a.k.a. Bika. I certainly will have a look at that for you. Oh, what a beautiful aunt. How gorgeous is this picture of the two of you. This was you and her early on your way to Namibia in 2019. Ah, the memories is all sometimes that we can really hang on to. Thank you so much for sharing that with us. And I will have a look and see if I can play that song for you, my friend Bika. Portia is here. Of course, it's the hubby, actually. Antoine Clutty sending out a big shout out to his wifey, Portia Clutty. They're listening all the way from Wellington in the Western Cape. And then Imelda Prince and Corsi are here. Yes, we are here. Good evening to you, Megs Smith. A shout out to all of the staff at Hannah's Place of Safety. The night shift, Yvette, Jamie and Sandra. Let's do this tonight for the love of the babies. Thank you for the lovely music. Please play Sharon Touch Me for Jamie and Johnny Matters. It is over to four for Sandra. Thank you so much. I'll have a look at that for you too. And thank you guys for the incredible work that you're doing, of course, at the Safe House, Hannah's Safe House. Wow. And looking after the babies. The leaders of tomorrow, they are right there in that room, I do believe. Hey, Megs, just want to say happy birthday to Nurse Hannah Lee Julius of Easter River from your 1987 school, Clutersville Reunion Clan. Amazing. That's so cute. That's amazing. Happy birthday to her. Diva, that's what I see. Just enjoying your show. Love your music. Thank you, my friend. And then Ashley Williams is also tuned in. Oops, I just had to quickly make sure I can see the rest of your message there. Ashley Williams says, hope you are well rested. Big shout out to all of the matriculants of 2026 starting to write exams, their final exams, especially to my niece, Annie Williams Kutuka. Study well and do your best, my dear. Rest well and no stress, please, from Ashley Williams in Mandalay. Yes, of course, to all of the matriculants. My daughter's sitting inside. She came to work with mommy, and so she's sitting inside with her books because her brothers and her sister drives her absolutely crazy, apparently. Listen, there was Lee listening all the way from the United Kingdom somewhere, and I thought that was so special that he reached out to us. He said that we put a smile on his face every single day. I love this singer so much, and I'm hoping you like her too, Lee. This one's for you.

0: I gave you that love, that real love. Oh, I love a Jez Glynn moment. Oh my goodness, that was so good. Mr. Cheslin George, I just want to thank everyone. He says, listen, thanks to everyone. Fernand likes Ek Is Die Show. Donkey Almel, so replies no to no. Oh man, listen, Cheslin, there's more, there's more. Juliana September says, no to no means come on now or well then. Just commenting on your vibrance and your choice of music. Can I, in the same sense, wish all of the matriculants all of the very best for their exams? Please do not stress, guys. Take your time and always place God in whatever you are doing. That one coming from a Juliana September. I love that. Absolutely, don't stress, man. You got this, girls and boys. And of course, just pray. Pray, okay? Lee Adams says, now close now in English. No to no. To as in close. I like that direct translation. Lee, love what you did there. Neen says, no to no. Well, well, well. That's what it means. Well, well, well. Or would you look at that? Would you look at that? I like that one. That will make sense as well. Let's see. 786, that's the name I see. He says, it's oh, come on now. And then let's hear. All right, that's not a voice note. Sharon also celebrating her birthday today, as well as 4.0 baby, Sharon Struble in Durbanville. Happy birthday, Sharon, the big 4.0. Welcome, welcome to the fourth floor. Although I've just left the fourth floor, I'm on the fifth floor this year for the first time. No to no means, but of course, from Portia. Thank you so much for that one. Ah, this is so cool. Listen, Mr. Cheslin George, you are still the topic of interest here tonight. As we sort of, you know, just really discover this term, no to no. I mean, there's so many different takes on it and so many interpretations. It's quite amazing. Walid Kamildin, how you doing? Great sounds for the ears tonight, and keep up the good music. Sadia Arnold says, hey, Em, just tuned in on a Monday weekday groove. It feels so unreal to be listening to you during the week. But yeah, a person must get used to it, Sadia, on that side. Listen, the weekend groove is getting that new person very, very soon. So there will be a constant person there, consistent personality, and you guys are going to love that person just as much as you did me, and the way that you received me so well on that show. I know you're going to do the same. Alice says, good evening, I'm here, Megs, and a lot of you still joining. Uncle Sammy, how you doing? I'm here in the house, no to no, and I thank you. It's from Sammy. Yella Esther Kostelek. Hilton is also here. Hi to everyone in the studio. I'm crazy about this song, Touch Me. Hilton from Bontevil, amazing. Listen, more music coming your way. I've got some Simply Red coming, some Fantasia, the Isley Brothers, Dante Thomas, all of that and so much more. Welcome. It is 8 minutes after 11. We're into the second hour.
1: I think he has a fever and there's only one nappy left.
2: 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His first fever and no nappies at 1 a.m.
1: 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I'm going to go to Imkim in Bellville.
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Are you ready? It's Megan Edwards on your radio. I'm with you till 1 in the morning. We are listening to the most incredible music. A couple of you have let me know you really, really appreciated that Lisa Stansfield. Yes, I was absolutely spoiling you. Cedric says, hey, Megs, you're spoiling us there with some Lisa Stansfield tonight, eh? What a great talent singer she is. Absolutely so talented. Lynette also says, thank you for playing my favorite girl, Lisa Stansfield. Amazing. Listen, I thought I'd throw in a couple of that because it's been a while, certainly has been a while. But listen, did you know that Luciano Pavarotti was also born on this day, 12 October 1935? Of course, he passed away 6 September 2007. Of course, an Italian operatic tenor who, during the late part of his career, crossed over into popular music as well, eventually becoming one of the most acclaimed tenors of all time. He made numerous recordings of complete operas and individuals, gaining worldwide fame for his tone and the nickname the King of the High Seas. And as one of the three tenors who performed first concert their first concert during the 1990 FIFA World Cup before a global audience, Pavarotti became well known for his televised concerts as well and his music appearances and media appearances as well. From the beginning of his personal career and the professional side of his career as a tenor in 1961 in Italy, to his final performance at the 2006 Winter Olympics, Pavarotti was

at his best all of the time, really all of the time. Pavarotti died from pancreatic cancer on the 6th of September in 2007. And I thought, wouldn't it be amazing just to take in the essence of Luciano Pavarotti. This one with Celine Dion. The song is I Hate You and Then I Love You.

Mr. Eric Clapton, Oh My Goodness. Live and unplugged. Darling, you look absolutely wonderful tonight. Ahead of that, Luciano and the great Celine Dion. I Hate You, Then I Love You. Coming up, I've got Bob Dylan, Knocking on Heaven's Door. A couple of you are sending me messages letting me know how these songs sort of played out in your own lives. Someone says, listen, that was my ex-wife. Love you, then I hate you. Someone says, it was an absolute roller coaster of a time. Whatever it meant, whatever it is to you, let me know at 082-222-1049. I love Unplugged. There couldn't be anything more beautiful.

0: I kid you not, you know, when I listen to music, I literally picture myself a part of the show. I'm right there on stage with Maxwell in the back, doing my backup singing. And of course, I got the moves too. Yo, Mrs. Edwards, what's going on? Just in case, when I see you, Caravan of Love, Lisa Stansfield, and now Maxwell, you're on fire. That's what Bika's got to say to me. Bika, don't you ever, ever wonder. Thank you so much for coming. I think the inspiration is you, all of you. Thank you, Ashley. Ashley's here saying, no to no, Megan. Beautiful music. And a beautiful song by Eric Clapton. Mr. Johan Samuels, how you doing? Don't ever wonder. Sending a message to his sister Lillian Williams in Sunflay. Sleep lekker, basically, from her brother, Johan. Out in Easter River. Lynette's also in love with the music. I certainly am too. We're a couple minutes away from the Minna Lounge. Thanks for coming. Let me know you're here on 082-222-1049. Even if you're just about joining, we have an hour together. It's more than enough time.
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0: 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Then, Cape Town votes. Thumbs up. They stay. 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

0: for the Midnight Lounge. Mad Dog is on the line. I'll have a listen at your messages now. And Megan, you're taking me home with the music, cruising home from work. Thanks so much for a great show. It's Moeen Olsen. Moeen Olsen is on the line. Thank you so much. All right, we'll get into the music after this.
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0: Excuse me, miss. I got you covered until 1 in the morning. It's 24 minutes after 1. I hope somewhere, somehow, this has taken you out tonight. Too good. So good to be here with you, of course, until 1. Cheslin is still up and about. Like, you hear what he's got to say.
1: Stand before God, be God and I promise you, I'll be true.
0: The birthday boy.
1: Woo! Stunning.
0: Aww.
1: Yo.
0: What say ye?
1: I'm so in love. Yo, what a stunning.
0: Of course, he's always ending it with a no to no. No to no, jy kan eintlik sing, Cheslin. Baie dankie vir daai een. Ek hoop jy geniet jou dag. Your aunt. Megan, I love your music. I can't go to sleep. It's Randall. Oh, Randall, so wonderful to have you. Mad Dog, I want to say to you, your message was a little distorted. And I think the song that you were requesting, I really don't have for you at the moment. But please, if you can request another song, a nice laid-back song, then maybe I can play that one for you. Is that okay, my friend? Thank you so much, though, for the message. Thank you, Randall, for listening as well. Thank you, all of you. Tyrone Smith, I'm so sorry. I didn't get to your message earlier, but thank you so much. Tyrone said he doesn't think he's going to make it till 1 in the morning. He's got an appointment tomorrow at the hospital. I'm hoping that all goes well for you, Tyrone. Thank you so much for sharing that with me, and I'm praying for you, okay? Hope to see you on the show real, real soon. There's more incredible music coming your way, lots of it coming your way. I'm with you till 1, so I'm going to be here. Some Kenny Lattimore on the way.

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0: Paige is still here with us this morning. Good morning to my girls, Abigail and Anthea, son-in-law, Llewellyn, grandchildren, Jordan, Jesse, Gemma, and Alexis. Ma loves you all the way from Pelta. Is that Pelta? Pelia, pardon me. Where is that, Paige? Let me know. Oh, it's Pella. It's Pella. thank you, Paige, for that one. My eyes are playing tricks on me at this time of the morning. The screen was also glitching at the time. Yes, so Ma sending out that one to all of her grandkids, her daughters, and of course her son-in-law as well. And she's listening all the way from Pella. And then it's Imelda Prince. Imelda says the music is giving goosebumps. Don't stop. Stay safe home to you also at 1 a.m. in the morning. Thank you so much. I've got a couple more songs before I say goodnight.
1: 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This is Heart FM.

And that's it for me, Megan Edwards. It's just gone at 1 a.m. in the morning. It's been amazing spending the time with you. I'm back with you tonight, same time, same place. Thank you so much for coming. Thanks for the well wishes home as well. Thanks, Annette. Thank you to Paige, Aunt in Pell on the West Coast. Thank you. Next to Mum Ray, amazing. And now I know where you are. Thank you so much, Quinton, also for listening tonight to the awesome and blessed show. Always my favorite radio station, Quinton says, for our loyal hearties from sunrise to sunset, 24 hours. Safe travels home, and the blood of our Lord Jesus with you. Thank you so much, Quinton. That is so beautiful. I take that with you, with me rather. I'm with you tonight, okay, 10 till 1. Until then, good night and God bless you.